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8: High cloud clearing for Wellington, mainly fine. We've got gusty northerly winds, 12 the overnight low. Tomorrow, cloudy skies and chance of a shower, a high of 15.
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8: In this update, a husband and wife have been jailed for kidnapping and the manslaughter of Shulei Wang, whose body was found floating in plastic bags in Auckland's Gulf Harbour.
9: The 70-year-old was living with leaders of her religious sect, with prosecutors arguing punishments for disobedience contributed to her death. Kai Zhao Liu has been sentenced to 10 years and 5 months in prison, with a minimum non-parole period of just over 5 years. His partner, Lan Yue Zhao, has been sentenced to 7 years, 11 months in prison, with 15 more months added for additional charges.
8: The government's got just over a month to decide whether a planned fuel tax hike of 12 cents a litre goes ahead in January, with ministers signalling it probably won't. A school principal is supporting Nationals' plan to ban under-16s from social media. The proposed online safety bill would force platforms like Instagram and TikTok to stop under-16s creating accounts or face hefty fines. Steve McCracken says it could mean better behaviour in the classroom.
10: Research is still inconclusive at this point in time from international jurisdictions. However, we saw the immediate impact with phones being banned from schools, so I'm really hopeful that that will be replicated.
8: And Queenstown's Essence has taken out Restaurant of the Year at the Cuisine Good Food Awards. Cuisine editor Kelly Brett says Essence's dining experiences are among the best in the country. It's the only New Zealand venue to hold two Michelin stars too. ANZ is supporting the Cancer Society this Daffodil Day, Friday 28th of August. Text DONATE to 305 to make an instant $3 donation.

Folded by Kehlani on Zidane's Jam Packed Workday with Georgia. This is the week that Olivia Rodrigo's festival, Daisy Chain Fields, kicks off. And obviously, Chapel Roan, Doechii, Olivia Rodrigo herself are a part of it. And as a surprise today, she has just dropped a brand new song. So she posted on social saying, surprise, Serena Joy is out on streaming platforms now. A portion of all proceeds go to Daisy Chain Fields funds. I love this song so much. And fans were quick to realize Serena Joy is in fact a character from The Handmaid's Tale.

And I think people are realizing it's a very politically charged song from Olivia Rodrigo. Surprise drop came out today. It's called Serena Joy. Here she is with actually Alex Warren's favorite song, Stupid Song, on ZM.

0: It's the Biebs from the Surprise Swag album that we got last year. I can't believe that was a year ago. You got George with you. On to them.
1: The ZM Lunchtime Games. Let's play this game. Who's that artist?
0: So this is where I give you three facts about an artist. You've got to figure out who that artist is and try and guess what the song is that I've added into the playlist, because there will be a hint in the facts that I give you. So here goes. Their last tour in New Zealand was the Loop Tour. They have over 100 tattoos, and one is the shape of a Heinz bottle, and they are the male version of Taylor Swift. Last tour in New Zealand was the Loop Tour, has over 100 tattoos, and one is the shape of a Heinz bottle, and now the male version of Taylor Swift. Who am I? 9696 on the text or 0800 dial ZM. And in the meantime, I'll introduce you to a brand new song. It's by Adela, and this is called Ain't in LA. ZM.

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1: She gave us a debut album this year, Bella Kay. I love it, I love it, I love it. 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
1: This is where I give you three facts about a song, and in those facts there will be a clue about what the song is I've added to the playlist, but you also need to figure out who the artist is. So this is today's three facts. The last tour I went on in New Zealand to Auckland, Wellington and Christchurch was the Loop Tour. I have over 100 tattoos and one is the shape of a Heinz bottle, and they sometimes call me the male version of Taylor Swift. Sarah, you were so quick on the phone, $0800 at M. What's the answer?
4: Hello, I think it's Ed Sheeran, and the song is Shape of You.
1: You got them both correct. Now, what gave away the fact that it was Ed Sheeran?
4: It was the tattoos and the male version of Taylor Swift.
1: Yeah, he's up there with Taylor Swift with those songwriting skills. Sarah, this is going out to you. It's Shape of You.

0: Winner of your lunchtime game on ZM. We had to figure out who the artist was and what the song was based on the three facts I gave you. That is Ed Sheeran, Shape of You. Next, Taylor Swift has just performed a very beautiful acoustic performance at the Icon Sessions at the Grammy Museum, and I've got a snippet for you.
1: That's the final week of ZM's Tossers.
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Alex Warren, Rescuer, from his upcoming album Wild Child, out on Friday. You got George with you on ZM's Jam Packed Workday. Taylor Swift is talked about everywhere today because she has just done an icon session at the Grammy Museum, talking all about some of her songs, the backstory to how I Knew You Were Trouble actually became a dubsteppy kind of a song, which we did not expect, saying she went in thinking it was going to be a ballad, and then she performed an acoustic medley of her songs August, I Knew It, I Knew You, and All Too Well. So beautiful. It's hard to tell when she changes to the next.

She has nailed that medley. All of those songs sound so beautiful together. Taylor Swift singing August, I Knew It, I Knew You, and All Too Well together as a medley for the Icon Session at the Grammy Museum. Here's Olivia Dean, the one, the only, on ZM.

0: 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What do we know? 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

Wildflower on Sitting with Georgia. You got Billie Eilish on the playlist, and she's also going to be an actress. Now, she is starring in an upcoming movie that the author, who wrote this back in 1963, is the only book she ever wrote. And this book actually is getting its first ever adaptation, and Billie

Billie Eilish is playing the lead character. So it's called The Bell Jar, and it's a chronicles of a character called Esther Greenwood, who is a very talented college student. And essentially, she wins this prestigious competition in New York, and it's basically her kind of going through navigation of college, her career and what she wants to do whilst also trying to be in high society. And a lot of people are wondering how on earth Billie Eilish is going to play this character and give it the justice that it needs. But do you know what? I've seen some of the photos of them filming for it, and I'm like, holy heck, Billie Eilish doesn't actually look like Billie Eilish, and that's the first thing you want from that. But also the fact that she's in a movie, I love when musicians do this. It's Teddy Swims on ZM.

Hosting Morgan Wallen on Zidim's jam-packed workday with Georgia. They teased yesterday saying a date announce will happen today, and it is here. Laneway Festival 27. We have a date, and we are what's going to wrap up this tour, because they kick off Sydney on the 12th of Feb, Brizzy on the 13th, Melbourne the 19th of Feb, and then at Tamaki Makaurau Western Springs in Auckland on the 21st of Feb. It's a Sunday, which means you don't have to take leave. Well, unless you want the next day.

off. That is totally up to you. So mark it in your calendar now. Laneway Festival 27, the 21st of Feb, Tamaki Makaurau, Western Springs in Auckland. Now, you know what? You're just another girl on the subway. We had Chapel this year. Who the heck is it going to be next year? I wouldn't be mad if it was this guy. Oh, and hearing this live would be so freaking cool. It's Tame Impala, Loser on ZM.

0: Shoes and Texas on ZM. You've got Georgia with you for the jam-packed workday. And today is a big day in the world of tosses. This morning, we had a win.
1: Toss it or take it.
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0: $2,700 was won. And then yesterday, this is what went down with Brian Clint at 4 o'clock.
3: Now, Marcus, what would you do with this? If we toss it again, it's doubles day. So it would be 200 would become 400 if you call it correctly.
4: Oh, I think I'll just settle for the two.
3: Really?
5: You want the 200, yeah. Marcus?
4: Yeah.
5: You're a very responsible man, aren't you,
3: Jess?
5: All right, well done, Marcus. $200.
0: Marcus was not taking any risks. If there is a day that you take risks, it's today because it's Triple Tuesday. So like this morning, $2,700 was won. You start today at 4 o'clock with $100. If you flip the coin, you could win $300. Then if you flip the coin again and it lands on what you say, you could win $900 and so on and so forth. So you have to choose in that moment whether you're ready to risk it all. And to be fair, it's only 50-50. We've learned a lot about Taylor Swift over the years, but I feel as though this interview that has dropped today, where she is doing an icon session for the Grammys Museum, might be a huge revelation into the backstory of some of her music, including her very first songs like Tim McGraw.
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0: Always hit him.
1: You could bet that, never gotta sweat that. You could bet that, never gotta sweat that. You could bet that, never gotta sweat that. You could bet.

0: Lean In, Kiss Me. Stella Lefty's latest on ZM off her brand new album that dropped on Friday. She, of course, has had a pretty big year this year for a new artist, which is why she's nominated in some ceremonies coming up for Best New Artist. That is basically where it all began for Taylor Swift, right? And she is taking us on a bit of a journey for the latest interview she's done. It's essentially the Icon Sessions, and it's at the Grammy Museum, presented by Recording Academy's Songwriters and Composers Wing. So they're really getting into like the nitty gritty of her musical career. And it's quite interesting when she talks about blocking out the outside noise.
1: Sometimes when people are mocking me, it's really fun to mock them back. Sometimes I like to just use words that they have to look up in order to talk shit about. But I go through several processes and coping mechanisms that I've gone through over the years, and one of them is saying, you chose this every day. You could have opted out of this any day before it got unmanageably big. And I decided not to because I love it that much. And that's just where it begins and where it ends. And everything that comes with this ultimately is worth it as long as I get to still make music.
0: And that is why she keeps on doing it and keeps giving us new eras of her. This is The Fate of Ophelia, T-Swift, ZM.

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0: The countdown is on. This is happening on Friday because Daffodil Day is the 28th of August, and that is why we are teaming up for the third year in a row with ANZ for the ANZ Donation Station. This time, it's the Daffodil Drop Edition. So, it's a day fully dedicated to raising funds for the Cancer Society, where we see one in three Kiwis affected by cancer each year. And this year, we're broadcasting live from outside the Sky Tower. So, the more donations that we receive, the more time the likes of Fletchwood and Hayley, Brian Clint, and even our celebrity guests like Israel Adesanya, Joel from LAB, Joel Little, some Shorty Street stars, could be doing the new Sky Ride at Sky City Auckland, where they will be dropped. They go up and then they drop down from the Sky Ride. If you are in the position to do so on the day, feel free to donate. Even if now it's top of mind, you can text DONATE to 305 to make an instant $3 donation to the Cancer Society. And as I said, one in three Kiwis are affected by cancer each year. I've got more highlights from Taylor Swift's Icon Sessions at the Grammy Museum. But next, words of advice. Dua Lipa and Callum Turner are sharing on what you should do on your wedding day.
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0: are still coming from properties that are really well presented, realistically priced, and ready for the market.
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0: Diet Pepsi on ZM from Addison Rae, who a lot of people have picked up. She is used in the trailer for a brand new documentary. It's Alex Earle's documentary. Alex Earle being the famous TikToker who's got like 9 million followers, if not more than that. And she basically just has shared her life ever since COVID. Get readies with me's, all this kind of jazz. She was dating Braxton Berrios, the NFL player. Her family was this, I don't know, they were kind of in the public eye before people even knew who Alex Earle was. And so they're all involved in this documentary. It's called Earle Meets World, and you will hear Addison Rae as the backing.
1: There's like the whole internet being like, tell us what's going on. I started sharing a more unfiltered side of my life.
2: Is this too much for a little bar in New Jersey?
3: A video of Alex Earle is now going viral.
1: And then it just amped up. My life is crazy.
2: It's such a special dynamic.
1: Halfway through Dancing with the Stars, I found out my mom had cancer. There's a 50% chance Alex or I are at a higher risk. And then Braxton and I broke up.
2: Did I make the wrong decision?
0: And this documentary we've been waiting for pretty much the whole year when she started teasing it when she was on Dancing with the Stars. Of course, it now is heading to Netflix and it drops next Friday. I'm living for this. And anyone who is an Earl's girl, you know who you are. If you're not, you should become one. She's so good to follow on social. This is Cat Science Animal on ZM. What advice did Dua Lipa have for your wedding day? I've got it for you next.

Temper City on ZM. You've got Georgia with you. Oh, still one of my favourite weddings of this year is 100% not Taylor Swift's. Nah, I'm kidding. I was excited about that, but it definitely was. Oh, the one and only, the beautiful Dua Lipa. You got me in. One and only Callum Turner. And they've given us some advice that they were passed on ahead of their wedding that you should take note if you are an upcoming bride. So they're saying our wedding day was such a beautiful celebration. People gave us lots of advice, but there were two suggestions that we really took on board. And those suggestions were, one was to show up at our wedding like we were guests ourselves, which meant that we had the best time and had absolutely no stresses. The other was for Callum and me to keep checking in with each other so we didn't lose each other in the crowd. As a result, we spent loads of time together and created so many amazing memories. She goes on to say, just as a side note, that she's in the studio and she can be anywhere when she's not on tour. So because he's filming movies, she's making music and can do that wherever. But yet, be present in each other and enjoy your wedding like you are a guest. Words of advice from the one and only Dua. It's Cody on ZM.

0: She'll be here in a couple of months. It's Olivia Dean, Man I Need, on ZM's jam-packed workday with Georgia for another half hour. And then you've got Bryn Clint, Tradie vs. Lady is how they're kicking off the show. They've also got your next chance to win with tosses. Keeping in mind today, it's Triple Thursday. No, it's Tuesday. Oh, Triple Tuesday. Sorry, I really jumped ahead in the week there. So essentially that means you start off with $100 and then you get the chance to flip a coin. If the coin lands on what you say, then you in fact could be winning $300 and you get the chance to go on and on from there. So I suggest when that activator goes off, 0800 dial ZM. What you also get this afternoon is some crack up banter. Like I'm talking, if you want to talk about being a horsey girl, some people are a little bit like sensitive when it comes to their horses, this is the stuff that comes out.
1: Something about the aura that horses have.
2: Yeah, horse aura. Yeah, horror.
1: That's what it is.
2: Yeah.
1: It's the horror of the horse.
0: That one really tickled me too. But you got to go and check it out, especially Clint's reaction. Bree and Clint on Instagram is where you'll find it. Are we about to get a Kate Hudson, Matthew McConaughey sequel? I've got details on this next.
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3: 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What's the problem? I mean, I might have been going a bit fast back there, but I know these roads like the back of my hand. I've been driving them for years. 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That's not me. I'm a local.
4: Man, mid-40s. 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Suspected head and spinal injuries. Ambo required. We've heard it all. We've seen it all. Slow down.
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Live, Benson Boone on ZM's Jam Packed Workday with Georgia. News out today, and this might be the most exciting thing I've heard in ages. How to lose a guy in 10 days. You know where Kate Hudson wears the most iconic yellow dress that ended up being sold out everywhere last year. Matthew McConaughey's in it. Well, we're getting a sequel produced by Kate Hudson, and both of them are making a feature. We don't know in what capacity, but they'll be in the sequel. This is Tame Impala.

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0: Grow Down from Kiwi artist Luca George, wrapping up ZM's jam-packed work day with Georgia. I'm out of here. Bring Clint up next. Tradie versus Lady is how they're going to kick off the show. And then in an hour's time, the Activator giving you a chance to triple your shot at tosses. It is Triple Tuesday. So you start with $100. You get the chance to flip a coin. If you say heads and it lands on heads, $300. Then, if you choose to flip the coin again, you can triple that. Your chance in an hour's time. Good luck, and I'll see you tomorrow. Bye.
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0: 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I love it.
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10: In this update, the government's 4% council rates cap from 2029 will also require rates to rise at least 2% a year to fund upgrades and maintenance. Police have handed the reinvestigation of the 2019 death of Gore 3-year-old Lockie Jones to the coroner. Tauranga's mayor has reaffirmed to the local government minister his promise to right the wrongs of the Mount Maunganui landslide. A recent review found 6 campers' deaths in the slip were preventable. Sky City's revealed it's rejected a takeover offer from American private equity company Oaktree made 3 months ago. A commissioner has replaced the board of Middle School West Auckland, a character school, after governance concerns. A commissioner was appointed in June to sister facility South Auckland Middle School. And Laneways Festival confirmed it'll run in Auckland's Western Springs on February 21 next year, a Sunday, with the lineup due out late September. And that's news.
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14: Good afternoon, everybody. Welcome to the Bree and Clint show on a Taco Tuesday.
15: Look, not to bring down the mood, I just want to give a quick shout out to all those new parents out there listening. Yeah. I just want to say, I feel you.
14: She's in the trenches with you.
15: I'm right there with you in those trenches.
14: You coming in every day in the state that you're in, it reminds me how much and how fast you forget, like as a parent, because I see you and I'm like, oh my God, I remember that. And then everything you say, I'm like, yeah, that's freaking awful. I remember that bit.
15: I remember you being in this part and you did not cope very well.
14: No, I did not.
15: You were in the... You poor thing. You were just like a zombie walking around.
14: You got no warning.
15: You know the worst part for me right now? The worst part for me right now is I've got this stupid, dumb smart ring that tells me exactly how much sleep I've lost every night.
14: Yeah, it tells you how badly you sleep.
15: Why am I wearing
14: this? No, you should take it off because it's a self-fulfilling prophecy. You feel shit because you slept shit and then your ring tells you that you slept shit, so you feel even shitter.
15: Confirmed. Yeah. The ring has confirmed it. Nah. Every day the ring will give me like some little, it like says something like to sum up your sleep. Last night was restless night, question mark. No shit ring.
14: I have one too. I'm only interested in the good data.
15: Yeah,
14: like I only want to hear when I've had a good night's sleep.
15: I know when I feel like crap.
14: Thanks, ring. Smart ring, more like stupid ring.
15: Anyway,
14: it's a fun day. We have Triple Tuesday happening for tosses at 4 p.m. That means the $100 triples on the first toss. It triples really fast too. It's going to go, if you can hold on, it's going to go 100

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1: That's the goal I would be working towards.
0: The eight grand,
1: I feel like. I mean, 2,700 is amazing money.
0: It would take some large cojones to toss the $8,000, wouldn't it?
1: But $8,000 is just like life-changing money right now.
0: But $8,000 becomes $24,000.
1: I mean, that's even...
0: Yeah, I know.
1: Anyway.
0: You don't get too greedy. Don't get cocky, all right? 4 o'clock. ZM's tosses, Triple Tuesday. That's what you need to know. Okay. First, though, Tradie versus Lady, where we're proud to announce we now have a sponsor in JobSpace. So today, there's $100 cash on the line in Tradie versus Lady.
1: Good on you, JobSpace. Love you guys. If you want to win that $100, you can. You can call now 0800 dials at M.
0: We'll play Tradie versus Lady with you after Sienna Spyro's Material Lover on ZM.

0: Alex Warren and Fever Dream on ZM. Do you reckon anyone's made the joke that that's what Alex Warren was having last night? Because he had to...
1: Got diagnosed with a fever dream.
0: Had to cancel his concert. So we had to get going and have a fever...
1: Fever dream.
0: Fever dream.
1: I'm sure someone put two and two together.
0: Yeah.
1: Yeah.
0: Hopefully. It's a bit of a sitter.
2: It's Tradey versus Lady.
0: All right, and today, Tradey versus Lady is brought to you by our mates at JobSpace. They're celebrating 20 years of JobSpace, finding you your next opportunity at jobspace.co.nz. So they've given us $100 cash every day to give away.
1: How bloody good. We appreciate you, JobSpace. The scores at the moment, the Tradey's on 71. The Lady's picking up a win yesterday. They're on 66.
0: Our Lady is in Christchurch. She's 32, and her six-year-old really wants her to play Tradey versus Lady. Well, a wish granted, Maddie. Welcome to the show.
1: Hi, Maddie.
3: Hello.
1: What is your six-year-old's name?
3: His name is Bo.
1: Bo. Hi, yes. Bo. Is he there with you?
3: He is. He says hi.
0: Hey, Bo.
1: Now, let Bo know that he is allowed to help you if he knows the answers. Okay, Maddie?
3: Okay, you're allowed to help me, okay, Bo?
0: Oh. You're taking on your fellow Cantab. He's 39 and he has metal inside his ankle. Welcome to the show, Tim.
1: Hi, Tim.
4: Hey, how's it going? I've got a 9-year-old helping me as well here.
1: Oh, no way. What's your 9-year-old's name?
5: Hello.
0: Hello.
1: Hello, what's your name?
0: Micah. And Tim. Okay, guys, two duos taking it on. Tim, your buzzer's Tradey. Maddie, Lady. First to three correct answers gets the $100 cash from JobSpace. Good luck.
1: Here we go. Question number one. What would your star sign be if you were born on Christmas Day?
4: Tradey.
1: Yes, Tim.
4: Oh.
0: Three, two, one.
4: Scorpio.
0: No.
1: Worth a shot. Maddie, do you want to throw a guess out there?
3: Stab in the dark. Capricorn?
0: Yeah.
1: It's a Capricorn.
3: Oh, really?
1: Well done. You're on the board with one. Question number two. Which actress plays the lead character Caddy in the iconic film Mean Girls?
3: Lady.
1: Yes, Maddie.
3: Lindsay Lohan.
0: Well
1: it
0: done.
1: Is Lindsay Lohan. Well done. Two to the ladies. You need this one, Tim and Micah, to stay in at question number three. Buzz in when you can tell me who sings this song. Maddie.
0: Maddie for the clean sweep.
3: Savage.
0: Savage is correct.
1: And that's the game. She's a lady. Oh, Tim and Micah, good sports.
0: Yeah, $100. Tim and Micah, first of all, thanks, guys. We appreciate having you guys on.
4: Cheers, thank you.
1: Thanks for playing. And Maddie, that means, mate, you picked up $100 all thanks to JobSpace. Well done.
3: Wow, exciting. Thank you so much.
0: You are so welcome. Ladies go to 67, tradies stay on 71. All week we're giving away $100 with JobSpace. They're proudly 100% Kiwi-owned, connecting Kiwis with opportunities since 2006.
1: Love that.
0: Here's Role Models High Hopes on ZM with Brian Clint.

0: Chapel Roan in the Subway on ZM with Bri and Clint. Tosses is coming up at 4 o'clock. Your activator will go off at 5 to 4. I recommend setting alarm for today's one because it's the first ever Triple Tuesday for Tosses.
1: Yeah, it's the big one.
0: So we'll triple the money every time we toss the coin. And if you get through at 4 o'clock, then you can play Triple Tosses with us.
1: Have you guys ever thought about the fact that in terms of shoe sizes, there's so many different measurements?
0: Yeah.
1: Around the world,
0: yeah,
1: each country will have a different way that they measure shoe sizes.
0: Yeah, it's very frustrating.
1: It's so annoying.
0: Yeah.
1: Like when you're going to buy shoes, you always have to check in what type of sizing they are.
0: I never remember if I'm a 12 US or a 12 UK.
1: You're a 12 US.
0: You don't know that.
1: No, I know that. I bet you, I bet you $50.
0: You bet me $50.
1: $50.
0: Yeah.
1: $50.
0: 12 US, you
1: 12
0: said.
1: 12 US. This is easy money.
0: Well, I guess we'll never know. I guess there's no way to tell.
1: Easy money for me.
0: Oh, bloody foot Nostradamus over here. Can look at a foot. Just tell you what size
1: no,
0: it is.
1: No. I just
0: can you,
1: know.
0: Can you do that for any other body parts?
1: Maybe. I'm not going to say that on air. No, I just know for a fact that in New Zealand, we all go by a US size.
0: But how do you know that?
1: I just know that.
0: And why don't we go off a UK size? We off the UK spelling.
1: Yeah, so. We just don't. Like, shoe sizes in New Zealand and Australia, like 90% of the time, they're in a US size.
0: Right, okay.
1: But I learnt this crazy.
0: That's good to know.
1: Yeah.
0: I'm definitely going to forget it.
1: Yeah, you.
0: Straight away.
1: And
0: the next time I buy shoes, I'll have the exact same conundrum.
1: Yeah, it's always US. You're a US 12. And then it gets confusing, especially when they're unisex shoes. Like, I went to buy these hiking boots the other day and I was like, okay, so they're in men's sizing. So what is my size US in a men's size shoe?
0: Pause.
1: Yeah.
0: You just had a baby.
1: Yeah.
0: What the hell are you buying hiking shoes for? And what part of your life do you think you're going to do some hiking in the next, 18 months?
1: They're cool hiking shoes for the next season of Celebrity Treasure Island.
0: Okay. All right, you get a pass.
1: Yeah, it's the only time I wear them.
0: Right.
1: Yeah, but they're like cool ones. They're like part of my wardrobe.
0: Your shopping obsession has gone too far. Where someone has served you an ad for hiking boots and you're like, oh, I could get into hiking.
1: And for my wardrobe, okay? Anyway, do you know what the conversion is?
0: Like, for what?
1: Let's say I'm a US women's size 10.
0: Yeah.
1: What size would I be in men's?
0: Oh, women's to men's?
1: Yes.
0: Absolutely no idea.
1: So, it's a size and a half.
0: Right. And what is the point of that? Why don't we just all use the same size?
1: Yeah, I know.
0: Why isn't a one a two?
1: I learned this too because men's sizing, it's a wider fit.
0: Okay.
1: Men's shoe sizes are a wider fit.
0: Okay.
1: Than a female size.
0: But they're the same shoes.
1: No.
0: Oh.
1: It's a wider shoe.
0: So if you buy some Sambas.
1: Yes.
0: Do you buy women's Sambas?
1: Yeah.
0: And I buy men's Sambas.
1: Yeah, see, this is.
0: And if you buy Chucks, do you buy women's Chucks?
1: See, this is grey area where there's unisex shoes.
0: God.
1: But here's the mind blowing fact I learnt today.
0: Yeah.
1: Did you know in Japan, the shoe sizing in Japan, let's say you wear a size 24.
0: Okay.
1: Let's say you wear a size 24 shoe in Japan.
0: Yeah.
1: That means your foot in centimetres is 24 centimetres.
0: Well, that seems very reasonable, doesn't
1: it? Why don't we do it like that? It's genius.
0: Yeah. Doesn't allow for my big, wide man feet, though, does it?
1: What do you mean?
0: Well, that only does length.
1: Oh, not girth.
0: Not girth, yeah.
1: Oh, God, you and your bloody girth measurement. Get over it. We're giving you length. Let's bypass
0: apparently
1: the
0: girth one that matters. That's fascinating news, Bri, and you learn something new every day, so thank you very much.
1: It is fascinating.
0: We want to ask you guys this afternoon, much like Bri, what did you learn at your age? And could you share it with us?
1: Yeah, so we can learn.
0: So we can learn too.
1: Or maybe we already knew.
0: Something you've learned recently and you're like, wow, I had no idea.
1: At what age were you and what did you learn?
0: A couple of years ago, Bri learnt that boys don't wipe after going number ones.
1: I'm still shocked at that.
0: And a couple of years ago, I learnt that the pad sticks to the undies, not the person. So we're all learning, and we'd love to learn from you. 0800 dials it in or text it to 9696.
1: Fascinating stuff.
0: Fascinating stuff. We're learning together this afternoon, so get them in. Here's Ella Langley. She drank

0: One Direction's Nat Changes on ZM with Bri and Clint. Triple Tuesday for tosses. Your activator's coming up in 25 minutes, if you're keen.
1: We want to learn stuff with you this afternoon. I'm learning heaps of things about shoe measurements.
0: Yeah, that was fascinating.
1: So fascinating. So much so that a listener has messaged through some more shoe facts.
0: Shoe facts.
1: Shoe facts. You want to hear?
0: Yeah.
1: Because I learnt that in Japan, if you wear a size 38, that means your foot in centimetres is 38 centimetres.
0: Who has a 38 centimetre foot?
1: Shaquille O'Neal might.
0: Oh, okay, fair. Yeah.
1: He's got, I think he's got a size 24.
0: So Google.
1: I'm pretty sure that's how

0: big his shoe is.
1: How many cm is Shaq foot?
0: What did I say? How many did I say?
2: 38.
0: 38.
2: Shaquille O'Neal's foot is 35 centimetres.
0: Oh, damn, so close.
2: Not that far off. That's still absurd.
0: Pretty close.
2: Still 5 centimetres longer than a school ruler.
0: Remember that kid? Remember that poor kid that was playing rugby?
2: Yes.
0: And they couldn't find him any rugby boots because he was like a size 20?
2: Yeah.
0: And they ended up finding him some eventually, but oh, crazy. Anyway, someone messaged in and they said, shoe sizing for women, if you add 31 to your US size, you get your European size.
2: See, again, isn't that a crazy way of measuring shoes?
0: Why can't we just all have the same shoe measurement?
2: Yeah, yeah. Yeah, we can't agree on how to measure distance. We can't agree on how to measure feet.
0: Why don't New Zealand have their own form of shoe sizing?
2: No, don't start that.
0: Well, I'm just saying, why does US get all the glory?
2: Tiara is here. Hey, Tiara.
0: Hi, Tiara.
3: Hi, how are you guys?
2: We're well.
0: Thanks.
2: What did you learn recently that you think we should all know too?
3: I recently learned that people actually live in Egypt. And it's not just like some desert island with permits.
2: Wait, did you just say desert island with permits?
3: Not island, but like, you know what I mean.
0: Like yeah, just a place that just has the pyramids is what you're saying.
2: Yeah.
3: Yeah, pretty much. I get it.
2: People
3: genuinely didn't live there.
2: Yeah, I get it. Because the camera only ever looks at the pyramids out towards the desert. You're right. But when you look back, there's some crazy photo where there's like a Pizza Hut, which is like right next to the pyramids.
0: Yeah, it's a KFC where you can overlook the pyramids.
2: Oh, even better, show sponsor.
0: Yeah, two-piece feed in the pyramids, how good.
2: Yeah, well, thanks. That's fascinating to learn, Tiara. We did know that one.
3: Yeah.
0: But that's still good to know.
2: But we don't know that everybody listening knew that one.
3: Everyone knows that one, but yeah.
0: Wait, Tiara. Ella, did you know that one?
4: Yes, I knew people live in Egypt.
0: Oh, well, it's easy to say now that Tiara's told you.
4: Well, yeah. No, Ryan's uncle lives in Dubai.
2: That's not Egypt.
0: That's nowhere near Egypt.
4: Shut up. No, you...
2: What part of Egypt is Dubai in?
4: That's the desert. Don't even. You're pulling me.
0: Oh, I love you so much.
4: So Tiara, there's more than
2: Tiara,
4: one desert.
2: Tiara, do you feel
0: of
2: like...
0: Of course there is.
2: Did you just say there's more than one desert?
4: Okay, is it different continents?
0: No, she's taking the piss
2: Tiara,
0: out of us
2: Tiara, do you
0: now.
2: Feel like the smart one now?
3: No, I thought Bali was in America, so no.
2: Hey, you thought Bali was in America?
3: Yeah.
2: Sick. Okay.
0: There could be a Bali street
2: that's
0: in America.
2: That's true, yeah, there could be, yeah.
3: Again, yeah, I'm not great with geography, guys.
0: Yeah, we've kind of picked up on that, Tiara. Bless you.
2: We don't know what we don't know. That's the thing. I'm not trying to sit here.
0: We can't
2: I'm not trying to sit here in my ivory tower.
0: We can't all be knowledgeable
2: on
0: about
2: everything. Yeah.
0: You know?
2: Yes, Ella?
4: I wanted to say that there's 33 major deserts.
0: Have you just learned that?
4: To know.
2: Did you just work out how to Google things?
4: Yeah. Well,
0: so. I love that you thought because Dubai is a desert that it automatically meant that it's near Egypt.
4: It's just so confusing. Can you tell me where is Egypt?
2: In North Africa, I believe.
4: Okay.
2: Yeah.
4: Okay. Looking at a map now. Good
2: okay.
4: stuff.
2: All right.
4: Thank you.
2: Yeah, yeah. All good.
4: That's enough.
2: We asked, what have you just learnt recently? Someone said, I learnt that o'clock came from the old days when people would say 6 of the clock. And then it got shortened to o'clock.
0: Wait, why would people say 6 of the clock?
2: I don't know. So that's I didn't think to ask that question.
0: Yeah, interesting. Someone else said men's jeans are typically a button fly, like they're a button fly down, and women's jeans are typically zippered.
2: Is that true? Because I've got both.
0: I avoid
2: zip today.
0: I avoid button down jeans like the plague. I think they're the worst invention, and the amount of times I've nearly wet my pants trying to get those things undone.
2: And you blew that button that time. Remember?
0: Hit the mirror.
2: Yeah. I found out that there are multiple rubbish trucks that go around. I thought there was only one recycling truck, one rubbish truck, and one green waste truck that collected all of the rubbish.
0: God, hardworking trucks.
2: That'd be a big truck.
0: Huge truck. Huge truck.
2: But again, if you don't know, you don't know.
0: Someone else said, if the first day of the month is a Sunday, then you will have a Friday the 13th that same month. Is that true?
2: Well, that makes sense, doesn't it? That makes sense.
0: Why does it make sense? Oh,
2: because
0: yeah,
2: 13
0: yeah,
2: days
0: gotcha,
2: from the
0: yeah.
2: first.
0: Yeah, I'm just having a look.
2: Now, this is one that a lot of people already know. But I'm going to say it anyway. This text says, if you look

0: your fuel gauge in your car, there is a little triangle arrow that indicates which side the fuel cap is on.
1: Honestly,
0: I learned this last year in my 45th year on this rock.
1: It's such a good thing to learn. Like it'll change your life.
0: Yeah.
1: Such a good one to learn. Someone said, "Did you guys know that the largest desert in the world is Antarctica?" I did learn that a while ago, but yeah, people never think that Antarctica would be a desert.
0: I only learned a few years ago that your pubes go grey when you get older.
1: Yeah, I knew that because my auntie told me.
0: Better that she tells you instead of shows you. Mm. Your activator for tosses is coming up very soon. Plus, I've got big Kmart news next at ZM.
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0: Olivia Rodrigo on ZM with Bree and Clint. Your activator for tosses is coming up in 10 minutes. First, though, I've got big Kmart news. God, we love Kmart, don't we? As a people. Kmart. Something about it, it's like Kmart is like MSG. I don't know what they put in it, but you go there and you're just like, give me more.
1: I will say there's one bad thing about Kmart.
0: Oh, yeah?
1: And I feel like most of us would have experienced it. Have you guys ever been to Kmart when you just want to pick up a few things?
0: Yes.
1: And then you know how the checkout is in the middle of the shop?
0: Yes, yes.
1: And then you get there and you're like, wait a second. Does the line for the checkout snake around the entire store?

0: Rory, you'll be excited about big Kmart news. Yeah, it's to do with the checkouts.
1: Is it actually? Well, you've got my attention.
0: Thank you. It's two-pronged. First of all, New Zealand's biggest Kmart is opening, which who cares after that tease? It's going to be in Westgate. It's open literally forever. It's open 24 hours, 7 days a week. It will genuinely...
1: It never
0: don't
1: closes.
0: Don't even put doors on it. Don't even put doors on it because it's never going to close.
1: True. You can save money by not putting the doors on it.
0: The bigger news, though, is Kmart, as an organisation, is giving up on that stupid middle-of-the-store checkout thing.
1: Thank God.
0: In a crazy about-face, this new jumbo mega Kmart will be the first one to reinstate checkouts at the doors where you leave.
1: King.
0: So you can go in, shop, and then as you leave, pay for your things.
1: Like a normal
0: person.
1: Rather than
0: circle the drain to try and find a way into the middle of the store checkout thing. The worst thing about the middle of the store checkout thing is then...
1: Everything?
0: But also you pay for your things and then you walk out through the store with your things and you feel like you have to be like, I've paid.
1: Yeah, because they have to check you at the door as well.
0: And then you feel like the staff are looking at you and you're like, I'm not, I paid in the middle of the store over there.
1: What was the train of thought behind putting it in the middle? Was it so that maybe you'll see something else as you're lining up, you know? Is that what it was?
0: I don't know, but they're abandoning it.
1: Oh, thank God.
0: And going back to the way it used to be. Anyway, the new mega Kmart, Westgate, opens next month. We do love Kmart, so that's big news.
1: Oh, Kmart's the best.
0: Who invented Anko?
1: I don't know, but they deserve a medal. They deserve the Nobel Peace Prize.
0: Where is the Anko research facility?
1: Did you just hear what I said?
0: What? That they deserve a Nobel Prize?
1: Yeah.
0: What they do? That, no matter what someone invents, Anko will copy it within 6 months and they'll put it out for a fifth of the price.
1: I can't remember what it was, but someone was talking about it. It was like some piece of technology that Anko have done.
0: They've just done the Ray-Ban Meta glasses.
1: That's what it was.
0: You can now, get Anko.
1: $70 from Kmart.
0: Anko Meta glasses.
1: Yeah.
0: I think they're like $90. Yeah. I paid $850 for my Ray-Ban Meta glasses.
1: Why did you want those so bad?
0: For hashtag content.
1: How many times have you used them?
0: Three.
1: Yeah, nice. Yeah. They pay for themselves.
0: Anyway, big Kmart news. Someone said, guys, Kmart Tarapa already has the checkouts at the door. Yeah, well, Hamilton is the city of the future, so.
1: That's what they always said.
0: Yeah. Next, the T and your activator for tosses at ZM.

0: Fisher and Tones and I on ZM with Brian Clint. That toss is activated for Triple Tuesday. It's coming up in 3 minutes' time.
1: This is The Tea.
2: Oh, this Hayden Panettiere story is so sad, and there's so many different elements to it as well. Her mum, who she was estranged from, and I believe she has been estranged from her mum at different times over her life, but she was estranged from her in these last final months of her life.
3: Yeah.
2: And her mum has gone on Good Morning America and she's done an interview about her daughter. So her mum's name, hold on, I've just lost my place. Sorry, guys. Here she is. She's gone on Good Morning America, and one of the questions she was asked was, when was the last time you kind of saw your daughter and hung out with her? And her mum said that it was over a year ago, and it's when Hayden said that she wanted to get away from her current boyfriend.
0: Oh, okay.
2: Because she believed that he was toxic. Take a listen.
4: She knew that Brian was toxic. She knew she had to get him out of her life.
5: But things took a turn after about 6 weeks. She noticed Hayden pulling away, so she went back to her home in Florida.
6: What made you leave? What happened between the two of you?
4: When I got the phone call from her saying, I'm going to be with the person I love, I just lost it. I could not believe that she had gone that far back, that he had been successful in reeling her back in with all of the things he had done to her.
2: When what she's talking about is he had faced multiple arrests over domestic abuse claims from Hayden, and had just treated her very poorly over the years, but she could never get away from him. She then was asked, how do you want people to remember your daughter, Hayden?
4: I want Hayden to be remembered for the talented, beautiful, outgoing, intelligent woman she really was. But I also want people to understand that it is my belief that she was suffering.
0: Yeah, it's really hard. It's strange to me that a mum would give an interview about their daughter that passed away just over a week ago. But you don't know people's circumstances. You're also listening to a lady who has lost both of her children before they turned 40. Mm. And anybody who has a family member or a child who has addiction issues or just... who is trapped in a situation that you know is wrong for them, you know how hard it is to help those people?
2: Oh, it's incredibly difficult. I feel like you mourn the loss of that person multiple times.
0: I agree.
2: Yeah.
0: 100% agree. So nobody can truly understand what she's been through or what Hayden went through. It's just an awful situation from top to bottom.
2: I got the vibe, because I watched the whole interview, that she hasn't really comprehended what's happened yet.
0: No, how
2: and
0: could
2: she,
0: you?
2: And she does say that in the interview. She's like, I don't really feel like any of this is real right now. But yeah, very sad story.
0: Very sad. That's The Tea. Brian Clint, we're back next.
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10: 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Search AutoSure. And citybound from the airport through the Mount Vic Tunnel, moderate to heavy in patches from Evans Bay Parade. Heavy delays citybound along Rutherford Street, then on Adelaide Road to the Basin. State Highway 2 northbound, moderate

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11: 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Queensgate. Late nights every Thursday until 9 p.m.
12: High cloud clearing for Wellington, mainly fine. We've got gusty northerly winds, 12 the overnight low. Tomorrow, cloudy skies and chance of a shower, a high of 15.
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13: In this update, Labor says it will support National's bill to ban social media for under-16s through its first reading, saying that'll mean there's no reason to delay and it can start working through Parliament pre-election. New Zealand First's leader claims National's U-turn on its bed tax commitments, but he'll keep working to make the government keep its word. Police say an Auckland operation labelled Blackout has shut down a cannabis-growing syndicate across more than 50 rental properties. 11 Vietnamese crop sitters have been deported, with prosecution pending for 5 more. The government is welcoming an application for petroleum exploration of the Pegasus Basin off the North Island's east coast. A Give a Little page has been set up for the family of a young Manawatu police officer hit by a car as he laid road spikes on Saturday, who was on a ventilator fighting for his life. And $9.7 million has been put into protecting national parks from wild goats and deer over 4 years, funded from the International Visitor Conservation and Tourism Levy. And that's news.
11: Toss it or take it.
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15: Hey guys. Okay, so Tosses has been on ZM for a couple of weeks now. Every day, 8 a.m, 4 p.m. This is our very first Triple Tuesday.
16: Yeah, I'm so excited about this.
15: Where the money doesn't double, it triples. We have someone on. The first person through was you, Ella. Good afternoon.
16: Hi, Ella.
17: Hello.
15: We've been told by our producers that you quite

0: Boat, want to go all the way?
1: Oh, ideally.
2: Oh, let's make this thing a home run then, Ella.
0: Ella, every time you correctly guess the toss of the coin that Bree has, we're going to triple the money that you have, starting with $100. And we have to ask you, are you going to toss it or take it?
1: Okay, sounds good.
0: We're tossing it?
1: Toss it.
2: Alrighty. Ella, for your first toss, is it going to be heads or tails?
1: We'll go tails.
0: Tails. Okay. To turn $100 into $300.
2: Oh, God. I really don't want to trip up on this first one for Triple Tuesday. Here we go, Ella. You want tails. Tails it is.
0: Tails.
2: No. Excellent. Good
0: start. $300. Good start. Golf clap for the first one. Now, the pressure only builds from here because that $300 triples to $900. Ella, will you toss it or take it?
1: Go on, we'll toss it.
0: Oh,
2: yep. I like it.
0: I like it too.
2: You came with nothing.
0: I would be doing the same thing.
2: You came with nothing. $300 is a lot of money. But
1: like you say, came with nothing. Why not?
2: Okay. What are we doing, Ella, for your second toss? Is it going to be heads? Is it going to be tails?
1: You know what? Go tails again.
0: Tails. Okay.
2: Tails again.
1: Yeah.
2: Here we go. It's tails.
0: Ella.
1: Are you serious?
2: I'm dead serious. I wouldn't joke about that, Ella.
0: Ella, you have $900. Now, this is where it gets tricky, because on the next toss, the $900 triples to $2,700.
1: Oh, my gosh.
0: What are you feeling? Talk us through your situation at the moment. Where are we at?
1: Oh, $900 could do me really well.
0: Yep.
1: But carrying on could be even better.
2: So wait, how much does she currently have?
0: $900.
2: Oh, she got $900
0: she
2: already.
0: She has $900. Yeah. To go for the $2,700, you have to risk it, Ella.
2: I feel like...
1: $900
2: is amazing.
0: You got a good feeling.
2: But $2,700 is like that big, big jump.
0: It's a lot of groceries.
1: It is, but I do have three kids.
0: Yeah.
2: Okay, that comes into it. $900 could do you a lot of good, Ella.
1: You know what? I wanted to go right to the bitter end, but $900 is like a lot more than what I've got right
0: now. You have to trust your gut, Ella. I can hear your kids in the background. We are not going to pressure you, so you tell us what we're doing.
2: Because if you don't get it, you walk away with nothing.
1: You know what? Hubby's telling me to take it, so I might just take it.
0: Is he aware that the other option is $2,700?
1: Yeah. You know what? He dabbles, so I'm going to just go with what he's telling me to do.
2: You're going to take it?
0: We're going to take it?
1: Yes, please.
0: $900!
2: How bloody good, Ella. $900. What's that going to do for you and your young family?
1: Oh, that is too good. The ute needs a warrant, so that's sorted, you know? Everyday thing.
2: Look, I hate to be that person, but I always want to know, if we did go one more, what would you have said, heads or tails?
1: I would have said heads.
2: Okay, come on, let's find out. It was tails.
0: It's tails. You made the right choice, Ella.
1: Oh, okay, thank God.
0: Yeah, you can sleep easy. $900 coming your way. Congrats, Ella.
1: Oh, amazing. Thank you guys so much.
2: You're welcome.
0: Oh, good. Tosses is back tomorrow. There are two more days of Tosses on ZM. You can play at 8 a.m. tomorrow with Fletch, Flynn and Haley, and 4 p.m. on The Brian Clunt Show.
2: Up next on the show, want to talk to the people that have really dumb tattoos. Because there's a comedian making headlines who might have one of the dumbest tattoos I've ever heard.
0: Quite fond of a dumb tattoo.
2: Me too.
0: I think I might like a dumb tattoo more than like an earnest tattoo.
2: Yeah.
0: I'm like, this is my kid's name. I'm like, cool. Be funnier if it was spelt wrong.
2: That'd be way funnier.
0: First, here's Harry Styles on ZM.

0: Harry Styles, American Girls on ZM with Brian Clint. Ella just played Tosses with us on Triple Tuesday. She got to $900. She did not chicken out, Bree, okay? She made the right decision for her family.
1: I didn't say that.
0: Bree was clucking around the studio going, bok, bok, bok.
1: Ella, don't listen to him. I absolutely was not. I don't think I would have had the guts to go to 900 if it was me. You seem to be very good at that. For claiming I was doing it. Thank you very much.
0: It was
1: much.
0: Fun. I personally think Ella made the right decision.
1: Shut up. Get off your bloody high horse. I want to talk about this comedian. Her name's Harriet Richardson. She's making headlines around the world today. She's a comedian, stand-up comedian, and she does performance art.
0: Okay.
1: So she's in that realm anyway, which I feel like makes more sense once you hear this story about her.
0: Okay.
1: So she's in the news today. For a tattoo that she has on her body. Well, it's multiple tattoos.
0: Right.
1: And I have gone out on a limb and I've said that it's one of the dumbest tattoos I've heard about.
0: Okay.
1: The tattoo that Harriet Richardson permanently has on her body is a 15-strong list of female names down her rib cage.
0: Okay.
1: And the reason she has 15 female names down her ribcage is that each of those names represents one of the men she has slept with because it's their mum's name.
0: Oh, my God. What?
1: So she has slept with 15 people.
0: Yeah.
1: And she has gotten the name of that person's mum.
0: Uh-huh.
1: On her ribcage.
0: Oh, I have so many questions. Is she finished sleeping with people?
1: No.
0: So the list will keep getting updated.
1: She continues to add to the list.
0: Why their mum's names?
1: That's a great question. She said she felt like, and she's quite artsy, where she was like, I didn't want to get the person's name. I didn't want to brand myself with that person's name.
0: Yeah.
1: So who means the most to these people in their whole life is their mum. So I'm going to get their mum's name.
0: Is she aware that you don't have to get any tattoo for someone that you sleep with?
1: No,
0: is she aware that you can just sleep with someone and not get a tattoo?
1: I wonder if she's aware you can just write it in your notes app, like a list, like we all do, or did back in the day.
0: Or just try and forget.
1: Yeah. Do you want to hear the list? I've got the women's names.
0: I guess, yeah.
1: Okay. So here's the list of names that she has tattooed on her body. Vicky, Dawn, Linda, Diane, Claire, Marina, Fran, Julie, Lucy, Jillian are the ones that so far have made the list.
0: Sounds like the starting 15 for the Black Ferns classics.
1: Doesn't it?
0: You know?
1: Sounds like when Vaughn does, I bet I can guess your mum's name.
0: You know what? Her body, her choice. And like I said,
1: I think it's hilarious.
0: The sillier, the better.
1: Such a dumb tattoo.
0: I was reading today about some silly tattoos because they mean the wrong thing.
1: Okay.
0: And some people that have got them. Do you know Orlando Bloom has his son's name in Morse code on his forearm?
1: Yeah.
0: His son's name is Flynn, but when he posted it on Instagram, people said, who can read Morse code, told him that it actually says Fren.
1: Close enough.
0: The late Hayden Panettiere had Live Without Regrets
1: in Italian. I read about this one,
0: on her body, but she spelled it regrets wrong.
1: Yes.
0: Which is the most ironic word
1: the
0: to
1: best.
0: Spell wrong.
1: Uh-huh.
0: And Ed Sheeran has a tattoo, a Galway girl tattoo, which says Galway Grill. Which is very good.
1: Yeah. He should release that as like the second part of that song.
0: My pretty little Galway grill.
1: And then have T-Pain come on it. Yeah, yeah.
0: That's little, yeah.
1: Oh, yeah, yeah.
0: We want to know about your really dumb tattoo. It doesn't have to be a mistake tattoo.
1: But it
0: can just be a super silly tattoo, you know?
1: Yeah. Like, what did you get creative with it?
0: Was your mum disappointed in it?
1: Was your mum like, it's not sentimental, it doesn't mean anything.
0: Oh Brianna, why did you do that?
1: Do you remember Lily McManus?
0: Yes, from The Bachelor.
1: She has quite the collection of dumb tattoos. Every single one of her tattoos is a dumb tattoo.
0: Okay.
1: I can't remember them exactly, but she'll have like, for example, like on her like leg, on her ankle, she'll have like a block of cheese.
0: Oh, right. Ella's got tattoos like that, don't you, Ella?
1: No, I don't.
0: Sorry, not to call your tattoos dumb.
1: She's got that one tattoo that looks like a boob.
2: Okay, yeah. Some of them aren't great. I do have beautiful
1: space fairies,
2: and it looks like a nipple. I've got a cat drinking wine and a big old black inked out love heart.
0: Is that covering up a tattoo, that one?
2: No, I just...
1: Is that your ex's name?
2: His ex's mum's name. Deborah.
0: Do you have a dumb tattoo, a really dumb tattoo? We'd love to hear about it this afternoon. 0800 dials at him. You can text your dumb tattoo to us on 9696. Mm-hmm. And like we said at the start, the dumber the better.
1: And if you want to text her and say, I've got my ex's name, that's fine too.
0: Here's Taylor Swift.

0: Samba and My Body Isn't Ready on ZM with Bree and Clint. We're playing Rush Rewards with BP at 5 p.m. by the way. Free fuel up for grabs. The activator will be like 5 to 5 this afternoon.
1: Right now we're talking about dumb tattoos you've got after a comedian has made headlines after she's gotten every single one of the people she slept with mum's names tattooed on her.
0: She sleeps with a dude, gets their mum's name
1: tattooed.
0: She's up to 15 mums.
1: Yep. It's going to be a long list.
0: Does
1: unless she
0: talk
1: gets
0: to the mums
1: married.
0: About it? Does she?
1: Well, this I looked into it because I was like,
0: do the mums know?
1: I wouldn't remember all of the people that I have had relations with their mums' names.
0: Right, okay, yeah.

0: No, why would you?
1: Slash maybe even some of the people's names.
0: I was wondering how much you were going to admit to there. No, yeah.
1: Oh, come on. Everyone would be like that,
0: I'd
1: right?
0: I probably named three mums. Like,
1: yeah.
0: Total. So, yeah,
1: and
0: yeah.
1: I looked into it. Apparently, because she didn't want to get it wrong, she had a private investigator.
0: Far out.
1: Look into some of the details so she got the names right.
0: She's on another one, this lady. So we want to know about your dumb tattoos. Annette's here. Hi, Annette.
1: Hi, Annette.
2: Hey, guys.
1: Tell us, what's your dumb tattoo?
2: It's not a dumb tattoo in theory.
1: Okay.
2: So I got my grandfather passed away and he was big into orchids. And so I thought, in his memory, I'll get a beautiful orchid on the top of my foot.
0: That's nice.
2: And unfortunately, post-tattoo brought to my attention that the middle of the orchid has a striking resemblance to a lady's part.
1: A vagina.
0: Oh,
2: a vagina.
1: Yeah,
2: you've got a vagina. Yes.
1: Orchids, I think, renowned for kind of resembling.
0: So what was Granddad really into, you know?
2: I guess I just never looked at them. Right. It was a very innocent hobby with my grandfather. I never looked at, and I don't know, because you're a female, you don't kind of see that in other things.
0: Yeah, yeah.
2: Annette,
0: you've got a fanny foot.
2: I had a lot of...
1: Hey, Annette, better than a fanny fart, am I right?
2: Well, very true. So, yes, I ended up with the nickname Fanny Foot.
0: Fanny Foot, there it is.
1: I love that for you, Annette.
0: Sam's here. Hey, Sam.
1: Hi, Sam.
3: Hi, how you going?
0: We're good. We're talking really dumb tattoos. What do you got for us, Sam?
3: My husband.
1: Oh, what's he got?
3: We did a spin the wheel, get tattooed on you, whatever it lands on.
0: Yeah.
1: Okay.
3: And he has Batman indoor gardening with Robin.
1: What?
0: Oh.
1: As in, like, they're lovers?
3: Yes.
0: Wow.
1: And he got that. Where on his body did he get that tattooed?
3: It's on the inside of his ankle, probably 10 centimetres big.
1: On the inside of his ankle?
0: 10 centimetres big? Wow.
1: The whole tattoo or Batman?
3: No, the whole tattoo. But the tattoo is coloured in Batman's pink for free.
0: Oh, it's that graphic.
1: Wow. Okay, do you have the producers are saying you can send us a photo.
0: We've got the photo.
3: I have sent a
1: we're going to see it.
0: Wait,
1: so
0: close your eyes, Bree. We're going to see this together in three. This is a live reaction for you guys. Sam, that's shocking. That is.
3: So I'm really sorry, but your comedian doesn't win.
0: That is probably, Sam, that's probably the worst tattoo I've ever seen.
3: Hey, it's not a story, though. It's a conversation starter.
0: It's a conversation ender.
1: I bloody bet it is.
0: Well, at least, hey, he's a man of his word, your husband, isn't he, Sam?
1: You
0: follow through with
3: he
0: that?
3: Is.
1: Batman doesn't even look into it. He looks quite bored.
0: I don't know that Robin's particularly into it either.
1: We can't see Robin's face. Yeah.
0: Jeez.
1: Sam.
0: All right. Thank you.
1: That's outrageous.
0: We asked about your dumb tattoos. Your really dumb tattoos.
1: Someone said I have a shark head with human legs with fishnets and heels on.
0: Why wouldn't you?
1: I mean,
0: my husband has a tattoo on his wrist that says real. Everyone always asks, is that real? And he's like, yeah.
1: Someone said, I don't have it yet, but my next planned tattoo is when I have enough money, I'm going to go get the Nippies iced coffee carton. I love that stuff.
0: Me and my bestie got matching tattoos of willies with flowers around them. They should meet old Fanny Foot.
1: Yeah.
0: Shouldn't they? You guys would get on like a house on fire.
1: They would. Someone said, my best mate got no regrets on his ass in Vegas on our way home from a Kentucky tour in Europe. The continued slogan throughout the trip was no regrets.
0: No regrets. I have my ex's name, so I covered it up with a big strike through the name and the words shit happens underneath. Ironically, this tattoo is on my butt.
1: Very good. Someone said, my brother has so many dumb tattoos, but the dumbest is the Deadpool on a unicorn surrounded in a rainbow, full colour as well.
0: He sounds like a fun guy, though.
1: Yeah, that sounds fun.
0: I have a cross on my wrist, and I no longer align with that religion. I always feel like I have to state to people that I don't hate the gays. It's just, I got this ages ago. I don't hate the gays.
1: I don't hate them. I'm an ally. Ally.
0: Ally.
1: You should get a rainbow around it. That would counteract it.
0: I knew a guy who had B tattooed on each of his bum cheeks. And when people would say, what does it mean? He would say, Bob. People texting in to see the Batman and Robin tattoo.
1: Should we?
0: I don't know.
1: How do we get it to people?
0: I don't know.
1: Oh, are we allowed? Do we have permission from her?
0: It looks exactly what you think it looks like, except about three times worse.
1: It's pretty graphic. It was like way more graphic than I ever thought.
0: Yeah. It was R18 for sure.
1: Yeah, 100%.
0: R21. Anyway, thanks, guys. Play Let's Get Classical shortly for free KFC. Here's Alex Warren on ZM. Go.

0: Alex Warren and Rescuer on ZM with Brian Clint.
1: Good song.
0: We were talking about dumb tattoos before. I don't know why this one tickles me so much, but someone said their tramp stamp. We all know where a tramp stamp is.
2: Yep.
0: The classic tramp
2: stamp.
0: Lower
2: back.
0: My tramp stamp is my date of birth. What a weird thing to get tattooed on your lower back.
2: Yeah, why? What made you want to get that in that spot?
0: Apparently the day looks like a 7, but my birthday is on the 5th. It was an impulse tattoo because I didn't need permission. That's always a good reason to get it.
2: Yeah, nice.
0: I remember when my cousin came to Christmas one time and she showed us, I can't even describe the tattoo to you. It's that bad. It's that graphic.
2: What was it?
0: I literally can't describe it to you on the radio.
2: What was it in the realm of, though?
0: Private parts.
2: Okay. Oh.
0: Yeah, and...
2: Oh. Why?
0: Yeah, and we said to her, she showed us, and she's like, yeah, look. And we're like, why did you get that? Her reason for getting the tattoo was it was free.
2: That's a horrible reason to get a tattoo.
0: She met a tattoo artist who said he wanted to practice.
2: What, he wanted to practice tattooing private parts?
0: And he would do it for free.
2: Just so we can clarify... She didn't get her private parts tattooed.
0: No,
2: she
0: tattoo got of private
2: parts. Of private parts. Yeah. Do you remember when years ago we did
0: She's had it modified, by the way.

0: Just round that one out. This is my cousin.
1: Okay, good.
0: I think she was going through something. She's had it modified. It looks like something else now. I think she turned it into a candle.
1: Hey, anything better.
0: A melting candle.
1: Anything better than private parts. Do you remember when we did that bisexualer years ago and one of the contestants, Jade...
0: No, you can't just say when you and I did that bisexualer. No, we did a competition called The Bisexualer.
1: It was The Bachelor, but it was The Bisexualer. Yeah. So the girl...
0: Sounds like you and I hooked up with a bisexual person when you say it like that.
1: Well, that's a story for another time. The main girl, she was bisexual, so she dated men and women.
0: Yes.
1: And one of the women she was dating had a vagina tattoo on her ankle.
0: Oh,
1: remember?
0: Yeah, that's right. Yeah. She was awesome.
1: She was so cool. Jade was her name. I don't know how I remember that.
0: Shout out Vagina Ankle Jade.
1: Yeah.
0: We're going to play Let's Get Classical next. It's Bree and I versus producer Ella guessing pop songs played on the piano in classical style. You can guess the winner, and if you get it correct, you could score 50 KFC chicken dollars.
1: Just text through Bree and Clint if you want to back us, or text through Ella to 96969.
0: Here's Robin, ZM. Somebody.

0: Robin on ZM with Brian Clint. Text of the day goes to this person. Wow, this is the Robin I thought that was having relations with Batman initially. From that tattoo that that lady said her husband had.
1: Batman thought, and Robin were thought, having relations.
0: I thought, oh, that's a bit niche. Batman and Robin the singer. No.
1: Amazing.
0: Robin the sidekick.
1: God, how
0: guys.
1: Stoked would Robin be, the singer?
0: Yeah.
1: That she was thought of first.
0: As the premier Robin.
1: In the context where Batman is present.
0: Yeah.
1: That's amazing.
0: Yeah, Robin, it goes Robin from Batman. Yeah. If we had to rank them.
1: Yeah.
0: Robin from Batman.
1: Rank them for what?
0: Like the Robin that initially comes to mind.
1: Yep.
0: Robin from Batman. Robin the bird, I reckon. Like Rockin' Robin.
1: Like a Robin, yeah.
0: Yeah.
1: What about Robin Hood?
0: Oh, Robin Hood.
1: Robin Hood's up there for me.
0: And then I reckon it's a tie between Robin the singer and Robin Malcolm from Outrageous Fortune.
1: Oh.
0: Yeah.
1: Yeah.
0: Yeah. Yeah. Brian Clint's Let's Get Classical. Do we miss any Robins? I don't think so.
1: I don't think we did.
0: Let's Get Classical, where we guess songs in classical style. It's Bree and I versus producer Ella. We forgot to tell you before you guys text in who you think will win that I'm notoriously crap at this game and Bree's had about an hour and a half sleep.
1: Yeah, so we're not a good horse to back this week, I don't think.
0: But the votes are in. Mm-hmm. Oh, Robin Williams.
1: Oh, my God.
0: Yeah.
2: What about Robin from Stranger Things?
1: Oh, my God. Robin Gibb from the Bee Gees.
0: Oh, Robin Gibb. Who's Robin from Stranger Things?
2: Maya Hawke. Ethan Hawke's daughter.
0: Oh, Ethan Hawke.
2: What about the guy, Robin Mahart?
1: Don't go, Robin.
2: It's one of your worst ones.
1: Yeah, that was not good.
2: Okay. I felt like that was good.
0: That was such a crap joke.
2: Come on, guys. I'm just a girl.
0: Let's get classical, Claude.
2: Yeah, let's do it. You guys know how it works, but if you're playing along at home, these are pop songs that I've reimagined in a classical style. I'm actually a professional piano player, if you didn't know.
1: No, you're a professional pianist.
2: Oh, that's right. I'm a big pianist.
1: You would know if you were professional.
2: Yeah, I never went professional. It's more of a hobby.
1: Okay, good.
0: Get on with the game.
2: Okay.
0: Christ.
2: You just... I have a concussion. Be nice to me. You just need to buzz in with your name, and I need the name of the artist and the name of the song. You know how it works. Are we ready?
1: Ready.
0: I'm ready.
2: Here's your first song.
1: Brie.
2: Oh, Ella.
0: Yes, Brie. Get it, girl.
1: That is Lady Gaga, Paparazzi.
2: Yes, it is.
0: I'm Brie's biggest fan.
1: So sad if I didn't get that one before Ella.

0: Yeah.
1: I was on your tail.
2: Yeah, you really were right there.
3: Was that you I could smell?
1: Yeah.
2: Okay, 1 point for Team Brian Clunt.
0: 1-0.
2: Here's another one.
1: Oh. Bree.
2: Ella.
0: Yeah, Bree. Yeah, Bree.
3: Shh, Ella.
1: We heard you, but you still said it too late.
3: Jesse J. Price tag.
2: It is.
1: Well done.
3: Thank you. That's quite an achievement on Little
1: Sleep. Exactly. I'm impressed.
3: Thank you, Ella.
0: Sophie, you backed the right team. We've got 50 KFC chicken dollars for you.
4: Oh, thank you so much.
3: Good on you, Sophie.
0: Who's the most famous Robin in your mind, Sophie?
4: Williams.
0: Robin Williams.
3: Yeah, I saw a story about him recently where the family have reinstated his
0: Instagram account
3: so that people can stop making AI versions of him.
0: Yeah, yeah, they want to sort of reclaim his legacy a bit.
3: Mm.
0: I always think it's terrifying, though, when someone starts up the social media account of someone that's passed away and you're like, what? They've posted an Instagram story? I've been dead for 10 years.
3: I always have this thought, similar vein to what you're saying.
0: Yeah.
3: Where my nan's number's still in my phone.
0: Oh, yeah.
3: And sometimes I go to call it just to see.
0: Oh. God, you'd freak out if you got a text from her, wouldn't you?
3: What if she answered? She's like, hello, I'm in Fiji.
0: Psych.
3: Psych.
0: Long burn. Hey, big changes coming to the MTV VMAs. According to MTV, there is one genre of music that's officially dead.
3: Really?
0: Yep. Tell you about it next at ZM.
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9: Keep up with rugby's greatest rivalry live on Sky Sport. On the urban motorway, city-bound, a moderate patch approaching the Terrace Tunnel. Northbound, a heavy patch approaching Altair Quay. Then State Highway 2, heavy at the Naurong Interchange and moderate to heavy Manor Park to the Moonshine Bridge. Southbound, heavy from Petone and slow on Eastern Hutt Road, northbound from Stokes Valley. Watch the All Blacks take on the Springboks early Sunday morning on Sky Sport. I'm Andy Harwood. That's Time Saver for traffic.
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0: Olivia Rodrigo's stupid song on ZM. MTV have made a big announcement. This is quite interesting, I thought, anyway. MTV have announced that they are eliminating the best rock category from the MTV VMAs.
1: Whoa.
0: It's gone.
1: Wait,
0: it's
1: they're
0: dead.
1: Just getting rid of the whole category.
0: They're getting rid of it. Rock is dead, according to MTV. It's been in the MTV VMAs for 37 years.
1: God.
0: And no more. The 2026 VMAs, no rock category.
1: God, there's one particular radio station that's going to be upset about this.
0: Yeah, that's rock erasure.
1: Yeah.
0: The rock, any rock bands now, will, if there are any left, will now be included in the alternative category. Yeah, crazy, eh?
1: This is wild.
0: With like Mumford and Sons and shit.
1: Who are some rock bands?
0: So this is where you go,
1: like
0: that's
1: some
0: crazy.
1: Recent rock bands.
0: But actually, who are the bands that are competing for it? I'm going to give you the last five winners of best rock at the MTV VMAs. And you tell me if you've ever even heard these songs before.
1: Okay.
0: Here's the 2021 winning song. So if you're coming with me, let me know. Maybe you're the last. You know this? Last Train Home by John Mayer.
1: I was going to say, I know that's John Mayer.
0: Yeah, but you've never heard the song
1: before,
0: have you?
1: Never heard the song, no.
0: This is 2020.

0: 2. Do you know this one? This is the Red Hot Chili Peppers and Black Summer.
1: Haven't heard it.
0: I have heard that one. It is a good song, but nobody cared about it. 2023. Do you know this one? This is the winner of Best Rock at the MTV VMAs. Tonight is going to be the loneliest. You'll be
1: the saddest part of me. No. Don't recall this either.
0: This is Måneskin and The Loneliest.
1: We played one of their songs on our station.
0: Yeah, that. I'm begging.
1: Begging you.
0: 2024. In 2024, according to the MTV VMAs, this was the best rock song, okay, in the world. I'm gonna live my truth in this life.
1: I am not gonna live my life. Is that rock? Would you consider that rock?
0: The artist is a rock star. Can you pick it?
1: Nah.
0: That's Lenny Kravitz.
1: Yeah, right.
0: Why in 2024 is Lenny Kravitz still the best rock act in the world? You know, no offense to Lenny Kravitz.
1: There's obviously not many new rock bands coming through.
0: No.
1: Because, like, if you look at all those, John Mayer's from ages ago, Red Hot Chili Peppers from ages ago.
0: Måneskin's from Eurovision.
1: And Lenny Kravitz is from ages and ages ago.
0: 2025, that's the most recent one. And this will go down as the last ever winner of the MTV VMA for Best Rock.
1: Okay. 'Cause you got all my
0: love, whether it rains or pours. Rock on, dude.
1: Also, it doesn't sound super rock to me.
0: It's a wounding Coldplay song called All My Love.
1: Yeah, that's not rock.
0: It's not rock. I think
1: soft rock.
0: I grew up listening to rock.

0: time the MTV have killed off a category. They used to have a category for best video game soundtrack.
1: Really?
0: They used to have a category for ringtone of the year.
1: Okay.
0: Only happened for 1 year in 2006.
1: That was it.
0: And it went to Fort Minor.
1: Oh, yes.
0: Remember Fort Minor?
1: Yep.
0: The rapping guy from Linkin Park? They had a category called Best Artist Website.
1: Best Artist, oh.
0: That was for 1 year only in 1999.
1: Yep.
0: And they also had, shout out to COVID, they had a category Best Music Video Filmed at Home / Best Quarantine Performance.
1: That's a time we would rather forget.
0: Yeah.
1: I wonder if they, did they ever have Best Emo?
0: Well, I think they went into Best Rock.
1: Oh, was that like considered,
0: if we could get,
1: yeah,
0: if
1: right.
0: we could get some emo acts, they could save Best Rock.
1: Yeah.
0: But anyway.
1: There you go. Rock is dead, according to MTV.
0: R.I.P. We're going to play Rewards Rush with BP next at ZM.
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3: 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It's that Highway 2 moderate both ways between the Nauranga Interchange and Petone. Continuing north, heavy downs to Melling. And again, Manor Park to the Moonshine Bridge. Southbound heavy from the bridge to Silver Stream. And slow on Eastern Hutt Road northbound from High Street. On the Urban Motorway Sydney bound, the tail for the Terrace Tunnel back to Bowen. 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
16: High cloud clearing for Wellington, mainly fine. We've got gusty northerly winds, 12 the overnight low. Tomorrow, cloudy skies and chance of a shower, a high of

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2: In this update, the government is clarifying its plan to cap rates hikes, warning it'll be tough on councils seeking exemptions. They'll need to consider the impact on long-term plans from next July to prepare for 4% maximum rates rises from 2029. The Education Minister says she's pleased Labor's fallen in step with most Kiwis in supporting banning social media for under-16s. Labor's announced today it'll vote for National's bill to select committee, but wants it before the election. Police say a long-running Auckland investigation has shut down a Vietnamese syndicate, allegedly one of the largest cannabis-growing networks of its kind. Ukraine's hoping for a boost to its air defence as world leaders gather in Kyiv to mark the country's 35th Independence Day. Britain and France have committed to lifting military support and speeding up deliveries of defensive weapons. Ukraine's President Volodymyr Zelensky says he's hoping to stock up as they head into autumn. And that's news.
1: Fuel up with ZM's Rewards Rush. Thanks to BP.
3: Very cool competition. You can win free fuel all week with BP and ZM's Rewards Rush. You just got to listen out for the BP activator. And then the fuel pump's going to start going up and up and up and up and up. And if you say stop in time, you can win some serious free fuel. Good afternoon, Jess.
4: Hi, Jess.
5: Hi, guys. Happy Tuesday.
4: Happy Tuesday to you, too. What car are you driving, Jess?
5: I have a Ford Territory, and it's a diesel, so it's really burning a hole in my wallet.
3: I'll say.
4: I bet it is.
3: I'll say. Diesel's not cheap anymore either, is it, Jess?
5: No, not when I first got my car. It was like a dollar something, and now it's nearly $3.
3: Ooh, okay. So we're going to bung the fuel pump in. You're going to hear the numbers go up and up. As soon as it's enough money for you, Jess, you need to yell out stop, okay?
5: Okay, I'll do my best.
3: Just don't wait too long.
5: All right.
4: Because it will stop.
5: You.
4: Okay, so feel the vibes, and here we go.
6: $45, $51, $107, $151, $500.
3: Yeah, we'll take it.
4: Yeah. Just got in there. Just
3: $500.
5: Oh my god.
3: You pushed that thing right to its limits, Jess.
4: To the very, very, very end of the road, I reckon.
3: That was the buzzer.
5: That was
3: the buzzer.
4: Because we'll take into account the delay that the phone line has. So,
3: Jess, $500 of BP fuel. Congratulations.
5: Oh, I feel so lucky. Thank you so much, ZM.
4: You are welcome, mate.
3: Pleasure.
4: Thanks for listening.
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4: Next on the show, want to talk to the people who got kicked out of school.
3: Ooh.
4: Or maybe even suspended.
3: Yep. Stood down.
4: What did you do? What did you do to get suspended?
3: A very famous reality TV star has opened up about getting kicked out of school.
4: A Kiwi.
3: Oh, he is too.
4: He sure is.
3: We'll talk about that after Sienna Spyro on ZM.

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1: Reality TV star and Kiwi boy Harry Jowsey has gone on a podcast talking about how he was a very naughty boy back in the day and he got kicked out of multiple schools.
0: Was Harry Jowsey on Love Island?
1: He was on, so his run on reality TV. Yeah. He was on Heartbreak.
0: Oh, yeah.
1: Which is a Kiwi reality show.
0: Mm-hmm.
1: Then he got the call up to do...
0: the Netflix one, eh?
1: The Netflix one where they're not allowed to touch each other.
0: Oh.
1: What's that called?
2: Is it Too Hot to Handle?
1: Too Hot to Handle.
0: Yes, that's where he got really famous, right?
1: Got super famous from that. And then...
0: Then he became bros with JB.
1: And then he appeared on another reality show called Perfect Match.
0: Yeah, right.
1: Or Perfect Couples. Was one of those, and then he's just recently done a reality show on his own called Let's Marry Harry.
0: Yeah, right.
1: So he's done a lot of reality TV.
0: He's Mr. Reality TV.
1: He is. But he's appeared on a podcast talking about his school days, and he got kicked out of multiple schools. And he talks about why. Take a listen.
3: True or false? You were kicked out of so many schools in Australia, you had to be educated in New Zealand.
4: True. Yeah, I got kicked out of all the schools in the area, and they're like, oh, well, you should go to New Zealand.
3: What were you doing?
4: Everything. Had a fight club. I was making, like, chlorine bombs. Yeah, I don't know, like, taking fire hoses and, like, spraying everyone and shit. Dude. And then I was selling fake drugs, which I'm probably not allowed to talk about. But
3: fake drugs?
4: Yeah.
0: Fake drugs.
1: So what he would do, he would get caffeine tablets.
0: Oh, yeah.
1: And Barocca.
0: Yeah.
1: And then tell people that they would, like, in the boarding house, he would be like, oh, these are like drugs.
0: Yeah.
1: And he would sell them to people. And they would obviously feel like buzzed from it because they're caffeine tablets.
0: Yeah, yeah.
1: And he said he made like $2,000 from it.
0: Entrepreneur. You know, that's where the principal takes you aside and goes, mate, you've got a talent, but we have to hone this or you're going to end up in prison.
1: We need to direct this in the right way.
0: Yeah.
1: The fire hose thing, we've all done that.
0: Fire extinguisher.
1: Oh, you did the fire extinguisher?
0: Yeah.
1: Oh, I've never done that. Always wanted to.
0: It's a lot of fun. I have this theory that everybody should let off a fire extinguisher once in their life, so it's not a surprise when you have to let off a fire extinguisher. I know that's dangerous advice, and I'm not saying let off the fire extinguisher.
1: Careful.
0: Because then if there's a fire, you've messed with the fire extinguisher. But do you know what I mean?
1: Yeah. I feel like everyone should know how to do it. We've got an expired
0: one at our house. And should we let it go in the forecourt here at work? I'm going to let my wife Lucy set it off.
1: Oh, boo, she gets everything.
0: So that she knows. So it's like
1: oh,
0: training.
1: Boo. Oh, boo.
0: Yeah. Did you ever get kicked out of school?
1: I nearly got suspended once.
0: Yeah.
1: And it was for punching this girl in the arm.
0: Oh, really?
1: Yeah, she punched me first though.
0: Classic defense.
1: Well, she did, and there was like multiple witnesses.
0: Yeah.
1: She punched me in the arm, and then I turned around and absolutely walloped this girl, gave her a dead arm, and she cried, and then went and told on me and said that I'd punched her for no reason.
0: The one who cries always wins.
1: Yeah,
0: eh?
1: BS.
0: You think you win because you're toughest? No, they win because they cried.
1: The only thing that saved me is that there was like four girls that saw it and was like, she definitely hit her first.
0: I came close. Because I kicked a heater until it blew up.
1: Why did you do that?
0: Because the heater was, when you kicked it, like give it a tap with your foot, there was like these sparks that were coming out of it.
1: So that's smart to kick it multiple times.
0: I was a kid, okay?
1: We're so dumb when we're kids.
0: I was like, the harder you kick it, the bigger the sparks.
1: I wanted to ask this afternoon, and this could go either way. But... did you get kicked out of a school or did you get suspended for a long time or multiple times? And what was the reason?
0: Mm.
1: Like, what did you do?
0: Mm.
1: Was it real bad or was it like just kid stuff?
0: And like Harry Jowsey, have you gone on to be successful?
1: Yeah.
0: Despite your suspension, did you
1: make something of yourself? And were all the teachers wrong about you?
0: Or did you spend 9 months in Paremaremo? We'll find out once you tell us your stories. 0800 dials at M, or you can text us to 9696. We want to know what you got kicked out of school for.

0: with Bray and Clint.
1: Harry Jowsey has gone on a podcast talking about how many schools he got expelled from and the reasons why.
2: True or false? You were kicked out of so many schools in Australia, you had to be educated in New Zealand.
3: True. Yeah, I got kicked out of all the schools in the area, and they're like, well, you should go to New Zealand.
2: What were you doing?
3: Everything. Had a fight club. I was making, like, chlorine bombs.
2: Yeah.
3: I don't know, like, taking fire hoses and, like, spraying everyone and shit.
2: Yeah.
3: Dude. And then I was selling fake drugs, which I'm probably not allowed to talk about. But
2: fake
3: I was,
2: drugs?
3: Yeah, yeah.
4: Heard a fight club.
1: What does he mean he had a fight club? Was he organizing fights, like, around the back of the sheds or something?
4: And was he, like, running, like, a betting book?
1: Yeah. Yeah, was he taking, like, bets from kids?
4: Kid's talented. He just needs to put it somewhere, right?
1: Yeah. That's what all of his report cards would
4: that's
1: say.
4: That's what the career counsellor in a movie is. Oh, it's like the Blind Side, isn't it?
1: Mm.
4: Is that the theme to the Blind Side?
1: Yeah, kind of.
4: Kind of, eh?
1: So the kid in the Blind Side is nothing like Harry Jowsey.
4: Oh, no. Yeah. So we want to know, what did you get kicked out of school for? Anonymous is here. Your husband got kicked out, Anonymous.
5: Yes, he sure did. So back in the old days, when your mum said, oh, just take my car, even if you've got no licence, that is what he did.
1: As okay. You do?
5: Yeah. Two mates in the car at lunchtime at college, bunked off and actually passed one of the teachers who was walking down the road, and his two mates did brown eyes out the back window.
4: Yeah, right.
5: Teacher.
4: Yeah.
1: They double brown eyed him.
5: Double. He was just suspended for obviously guilty by association.
4: Yeah, right. Probably would have got away with it if it wasn't for the brown eyes.
1: Yeah, guilty by association.
5: The funny thing was, my husband and I were quite young parents, so when we went to parent-teacher interviews with our daughter at the same college, he's like, oh, that's that teacher that suspended me, and of course he did remember him.
4: That's the teacher we brown-eyed.
1: That's hilarious.
4: That's so good, Anonymous. This is an Anonymous caller too. Hello, Anonymous.
1: Hi, Anonymous.
6: Hi.
4: What'd your brother get kicked out of school for?
6: He was a bit of a computer whiz, so this was when I was like 10 or something, and then he got expelled for hacking into the school system.
4: Whoa.
6: Yeah.
1: How did
6: I didn't
1: they
6: know much about it. I don't know.
4: Like a 2000s movie. He hacked the mainframe.
1: What did
6: he literally.
1: I would love it if he hacked into the system and changed all of his marks.
4: Changed his grades.
1: Yeah.
4: Yeah.
6: I don't know. I just remember him getting told, like, oh, you're expelled for hacking in. And
4: again,
6: like, okay.
4: Again, it sounds like a kid who needs to be steered in the right direction.
1: But what does he do now, Anonymous?
6: He basically works in construction, so he still is a bit of a computer whiz.
4: What a waste.
1: Right.
4: What a waste. The New Zealand government should recruit him.
6: Yeah, I
4: know.
6: Exactly.
4: He should be hacking into Australia and getting all their secrets. Yeah. Okay. And we asked, what did you get kicked out of school for? Someone said my brother took, okay. I'm not going to read

0: That one. Oh, I'm not going to read that one either. I got expelled for stealing a duffel bag full of energy drinks from the Woolworths across the road from my high school. Yeah, that'll do it.
1: Yeah. Someone said I was always in trouble / suspended, and my parents were told that school just wasn't for me. A double degree with honours, and I'm the general manager of a large company now. Guess they weren't right. I love stories like that.
0: I drank a 600ml bottle of mixed spirits at intermediate sports day. 3-day suspension. Now I'm a team leader teaching in a primary school.
1: Well, there you go. There you go. Rum to riches.
0: Pirate child?
1: Someone said, I used to sell my dad's nicotine gum at school. Got caught and had to have a meeting with the dean and my mum. Was talking about my lack of work and checked through my books. My maths book was full of hand-drawn penises. My mum found it funny at least. Genius.
0: Hand-drawn penises.
1: You're like, no, that's the Pythagoras theorem.
0: To the Eiffel Tower, Mum. I want to travel. I was kicked out of school for rolling up grass from the lawn and selling it to a girl for $20. The issue was that she thought she was high.
1: Oh, no.
0: Yeah, right.
1: Oh, no. Mm. What about this? Hi, Bree and Clint. I was suspended from high school back in 2007 for telling our French teacher, who didn't have the best English, that teabag was another word for tackle in New Zealand. He would stand on the sideline at our rugby games and yell out, teabag him, teabag him. It was totally worth it.
0: In a French accent,
1: that's
0: too.
1: That's brilliant. That is so good.
0: My brother got expelled from St. Kent's for painting a full-length penis and balls on the first 15 field with lighter fluid and lighting it.
1: Yeah, that'll probably do it.
0: Yeah, especially at St. Kent's too, proud rugby school.
1: Uh-huh.
0: They can't be playing first 15 rugby on a scorched penis and balls.
1: No, it's just not on.
0: It's just not rugby.
1: No.
0: Is it?
1: It's not.
0: Thank you for your text. Birthday bangers next. Do you want to know the number one song on your 16th birthday? Today could be your day if you call us now on 0800 dials at M.
1: We'd love to have you on, especially if it's your birthday.
0: Oh, that'd be nice.
1: And to ask what you're having for dinner.
0: Doesn't have to be, though. So let's do it. 0800 dials at M. Brian Clint.

0: Good Neighbours in Home on ZM with Bree and Clint. Hey, it's a Tuesday, so we will be looking for our name in a haystack this afternoon. The most futile game in radio. I don't even know how many times we've tried now. It goes up $50 every week, and we're up to $3,950.
1: Wait, hold on. Should I figure it out?
0: Yeah, go on.
1: Right, God, people who are good at math would be listening going, it's this much. 79 times.
0: Our 79th attempt.
1: Yep.
0: At name in a haystack. Random name, random business. It could be the day.
1: Could be.
0: Could be the day. We will do it before 6 o'clock. First birthday banger. All I want for my birthday
2: is a birthday banger. Let's get to your birthday bangers. Number one songs when you turn 16. We'll do three and play our favourite.
0: Oh, Mandy. Are you there, Mandy?
2: Hi, Mandy.
3: I'm so here, and I heard that song my whole life.
0: Oh, I bet you have.
2: How's your day been, Mandy?
3: Yeah, pretty good. Honestly, I listen to this segment all the time, but I've always been too lazy to do it myself, so I'm glad I got through, so you guys can tell me which song was number one on my birthday.
0: Yes, Mandy.
2: We love that
0: for you. Thanks
2: for
0: finally giving it a go. We appreciate it.
2: Let's hopefully you get a good one. It's worth the wait. What is your birthday?
3: My birthday is next week, 4th of September, 1984.
2: Happy birthday for next week. You were 16, though, Mandy, in the year 2000, and here's your birthday banger.
0: Oh, Mandy.
3: No.
0: Just kidding.
2: Bomb Funk MCs.
0: Very Y2K, Mandy. What a banger.
3: It's not bad.
0: Yeah.
3: It definitely tickles the brain cells.
2: Yeah. I
3: like it,
2: Mandy.
3: I want to hear what other songs are out there.
2: Takes you back to a time
0: of
2: and
0: life.
2: Place, you know?
0: Yeah, definitely. Totally. Okay, wait there, Mandy. We're going to do Natasha's Bedding Field. Natasha's Bedding Field? Oh, my God.
2: Imagine Natasha if you get Natasha Bedingfield.
0: Natasha's birthday banger.
4: I'm famous.
0: Sorry, Natasha.
2: This isn't Natasha Bedingfield, is it?
4: No.
2: Okay, good.
4: Unfortunately.
2: Just
0: sorry. That.
2: Bugger. How's your day been, Natasha?
4: Oh, good, thank you.
2: That's good. What is your birthday?
4: 19th of August, 91.
2: Oh, happy birthday for your recent birthday. You were 16, though, in the year 2007. And here's your birthday banger. You wouldn't read about it.
4: What are the chances?
0: Oh, I'm doing another trick. This is your real birthday banger. What a tune.
4: Still a goodie.
2: That's such a goodie from Fergie.
0: Wait there, one more birthday banger for Livy. Hi, Livy.
2: Hi, Livy.
5: Hello.
2: What have you been doing today, Livy?
5: Just finished coaching some cheerleading.
2: Oh, okay. How long have you been doing that for?
5: This is my 6th year.
2: Wow. What's the hardest move that you teach?
5: Well, I only teach tinies, so probably doing a backwards roll.
0: Yeah, cute.
2: Hey, that's pretty hard for the tinies.
0: I love that they call it tinies as well. Livy, what's your date of birth?
5: 9th of February 2010.
2: All right, that means you were 16 this year, earlier this year actually, and here's your birthday banger. Come be the man I need.
0: Tell me you got something to give. Livy gets Livy. And this time it's not a joke either.
2: That's going to age well, that birthday banger, Livy.
0: Man, I
5: yeah,
0: need.
5: Yeah, good song.
0: You love it?
5: I like it, yeah.
0: Yeah. You didn't get tickets to go and see her, did you, Livy?
5: No, I didn't.
0: No, neither.
2: They were hard to get.
0: Impossible. Yeah. Okay, wait there. Three great songs. I vote for Fergie.
2: Me too.
0: Yeah?
2: Yeah.
0: Yeah.
2: Natasha, you've taken our birthday banger. Well done.
5: Awesome. Thank you, guys.
0: From the year 2007, here's Fergie on ZM.

0: Fergie on ZM with Brian Clint. It's the winner of Birthday Banger for Natasha. That song was number one in 2007. Don't, this is my advice to you, don't think about the fact that next year that will be a 20-year-old song.
1: Takes me right back to my Mitsubishi Mirage.
0: Oh, yeah.
1: And
0: God, you love a Mitsubishi, eh?
1: Have you ever
0: owned a non-Mitsubishi vehicle?
1: Never. Oh, well, I have. I did own the Vanute.
0: Oh, yeah, but yeah, that was a novelty vehicle.
1: Still, I owned it.
0: Yeah,
1: I paid for it with my own money.
0: Yeah, you owned it whilst simultaneously owning a Mitsubishi Lancer.
1: I've never not had a Mitsubishi as my everyday driver.
0: You've got kids now. You're ready for a Pajero.
1: I wouldn't mind a Pajero. They're nice.
0: We get Brian a Pajero.
1: Yeah, Pajeros are bloody good cars. Good vehicles.
0: Anyway,
1: it takes me back to my Mitsubishi Mirage.
0: That song there.
1: Yeah, and had it burnt onto a CD. Played it in my mega sound system that was in the Mirage.
0: Really? You were playing that song on your mega sound system?
1: Yeah.
0: Really?
1: I'd just gone through a breakup.
0: Oh, okay.
1: Yep.
0: God, you're crying.
1: I remember crying.
0: The subwoofer's just going.
1: I remember turning my, like.
0: That's what it sounds like from outside.
1: I remember rolling down my window because it wasn't electric in the Mitsubishi Mirage. I had this little thing sitting up near my revision, my mirror, because or else it would vibrate too much and you couldn't see out the back of it.
0: Big girls do cry. Next name in a haystack, $3,950 on the line. Can we finally crack it? We'll find out after this.
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6: 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And the urban motorway slow city bound approaching the Terrace Tunnel from Hill Street. Northbound is flowing well, but then State Highway 2 northbound moderate to heavy patches at the Nauranga Interchange in Melling. Then it's moderate to heavy from Manor Park to the Moonshine Bridge. Southbound heavy at Silverstream, then moderate from Petone. Eastern Hutt Road heavy northbound from Stokes Valley. 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

0: goes drop dead on ZM with Bree and Clint. It is a Tuesday, and here on the Bree and Clint show on a Tuesday, we go looking for a
1: name in a haystack.
0: Hardest game in radio. Never, ever, ever, ever, ever, ever been won. And today we're playing for $3,950.
1: It goes up $50 every time we've lost. So you do the math on that. We get a random business, a random name. We call that number. If that name answers today, they'll win that prize money.
0: Next week's the $4,000 round.
1: Yeah.
0: I mean, that doesn't matter because we're going to give it away today. But hypothetically, if it doesn't go, $4,000 next week.
1: I have a feeling we're going to get to $10,000.
0: I have a weird feeling we are too. And then it'll be too big a burden for the company to carry.
1: They'll be like, oh.
0: And then they'll be like, oh, we've got to cancel it now.
1: We have to cancel the game.
0: Doesn't matter though, because like I said, today we're giving it away. Claudia, please tell us what name we are looking for this week. No, business. You're going to choose the business.
2: Yeah, business. I did name last week. This week, we are calling a New Zealand icon, the Inter-Islander.
3: Ooh!
0: Oh, the ferry.
1: Ooh, yeah. The ferry that gets you from Island A to Island B.
0: Cruising on the Inter-Islander, sailing to the other side.
2: Beautiful.
1: Actually, I've never heard that before in my life.
0: What?
2: We've sung that at you before.
1: Never have you sung that at
0: me. Girl, you've got to go cruising on the Inter-Islander.
1: I've never been. Always wanted to go. Have never been.
0: Just pick the right one, because most of the time it's broken. Ella, who works at the Inter-Islander?
3: Peter.
0: Oh, yeah, okay.
1: That's I reckon Peter does work
2: good
1: at
2: name.
1: The Inter-Islander.
2: Yeah. Yes, Ella.
3: Yeah, you did it.
0: Are we calling the actual ship?
2: No, I think it's head office.
0: Okay, right.
1: Okay, because yeah. I was like, they're probably busy. Like,
2: I don't have Captain Peter's
1: sailing.
2: Number.
0: Yeah, right, right.
3: Peter's it. We have done it, guys. We've done it.
1: I Claudia, reckon this could be it.
3: Mm.
0: When you're ready, please connect us to the Inter-Islander. Today, if Peter answers the phone, he'll win $3,950. Good luck, everybody.
1: Good luck, Peter.
0: Positive vibes.
2: Positive vibes.
1: This is the one, guys. This is the one.
2: It literally is.
4: To Inter-Islander. Please note your call may be recorded and used for quality and training purposes.
0: Yeah, yeah, yeah.
4: Please stay on the line
2: yes.
4: and a team member will assist you.
0: Okay.
2: Peter will assist.
0: Peter, please. Here we go, guys.
1: Come on, Peter. These are the last moments of being losers at this game.
0: Yeah, yeah. Remember this, guys.
1: Change.
0: Remember this feeling?
5: Good afternoon. Welcome to Inter-Islander. You're speaking with Michael. How can I help you today?
0: Hi, Michael. It's Bree and Clint calling from the ZM radio station. How are you?
1: Hi, Michael.
5: Good, thank you. How are you?
0: Yeah, we're good.
1: Hey, Michael, is Peter there?
5: Sorry?
0: Peter.
1: Does a Peter work there?
5: No, sorry. You have come on the customer service, so yeah.
0: Yeah.
5: It's in Thailand. Customer service.
0: You're in Thailand?
5: No, this is Inter-Islander customer service.
0: Oh, Inter-Islander customer service. My bad. And there's no Peter that... Actually, you know what? It doesn't matter because he didn't answer the phone. So, Michael, we appreciate you. You've been a great help and we'll leave you to go about your business.
1: Thanks,
0: thank you.
1: Michael.
5: Thank you.
0: Okay, see ya. Thailand.
1: You racist.
0: Well, you know how most call centres...
1: Normally they're in India, though.
0: No.
2: Some of them are in the Philippines.
0: Yeah, Brie, you racist.
2: It's not Thailand. Well, no Peter.
0: At least he wasn't AI. Oh, God, I hate the AI
1: yeah,
0: ones. When you're talking to a bloody chatbot. Anyway, it's not about me.
1: I mean, Michael, Peter was pretty close.
2: Yeah.
0: Michael, I've said this before, and you get it if you get it. Michael and Peter are the same name.
2: Yeah.
0: Michael, Peter, and Daniel,
1: like
0: they're all the same name.
1: You weren't bloody far off,
3: Mike's
1: that's for
3: the same name too.
2: As Michael?
3: Yeah.
0: Yeah, it's literally
1: no, it's literally the same name.
3: Oh, right, yeah, that's good.
0: Oh, guys, we were so sure of ourselves.
3: I was literally like, this is it. This is
1: it's
3: it,
1: happening.
3: Guys.
0: You know what we did? We dared to dream.
3: We did. We got our hopes
1: up. I truly believe then, like, actually genuinely got my hopes up.
3: Oh, well. Mate.
0: Well, at least we got to sing the Inter-Islander song to Brie for the first time.
2: That was nice.
1: That was special.
0: Okay, from disappointing to exciting, I have big Laneway news next, including the confirmed date for Laneway 2027 in New Zealand and the strongly rumoured acts and one act that's definitely not coming to Laneway that everybody hopes is coming to Laneway.
1: Do you have any rumours of who the headliner will be?
0: Yes, I do.
1: Ooh.
0: Give you everything I've got on Laneway after Tame Impala.

0: Tame Impala on ZM with Brian Clint from the Sputterman soundtrack. Who's excited for Laneway 2027?
1: Me.
0: You went last year, eh?
1: I did. I went the year before.
0: Great.
1: Good time.
0: Last year was Chapel Roan?
1: It was Chapel Roan last year, and it was absolutely packed.
0: Charlie XCX the year before?
1: Yep.
0: So they've set a very high bar for themselves, Laneway, yeah, haven't they?
1: How are they going to keep topping themselves?
0: Interesting choice of words. Well, first, they start with the first announcement. Laneway will be back in New Zealand. Uh-huh. I think they've cancelled one or two of their Australian dates.
1: Yeah, they're on a good run here, though.
0: The Kiwi one's coming back. The date for Laneway next year will be February 21, which is a Sunday this time.
1: Oh.
0: Last time Laneway was on a Friday, wasn't it? People had to take the day off work.
1: Yeah. The best one was the year before. Was it on Waitangi Day?
0: Oh, Waitangi Weekend.
1: It was on Waitangi Day, I believe.
0: Yeah, right. They have... Yes, they've locked in the date. That's done and dusted.
1: Mm-hmm.
0: There are strong rumours about the lineup going around.
1: Okay.
0: Would you like to hear some of...
1: I would love to hear the rumours.
0: Some of those rumours that are going around. One of the rumours is...
1: Are we talking headline?
0: Well, I don't
1: headliner?
0: Know. It depends.
1: Well, I'll know from who you say.
0: This won't be the headliner.
1: Okay.
0: Do you know Mac DeMarco?

0: is Lana Del Rey. Kiss me hard before you go. Which would be a phenomenal laneway headliner.
1: It'd be huge. It'd be massive. I remember hearing murmurs of this a couple of months ago.
0: There's one artist, though, that people keep dropping in the comments of the posts about Laneway 2027.
1: Of who they want.
0: And who they want and who they think it could be and who they really hope that it is. And people have done the math and figured out it definitely will not be Olivia Rodrigo. Who would be the perfect laneway headliner. I know that we've just broken Ella's heart.
2: I was hoping. She's cool, alternative enough to fit alternative the laneway. Alternative enough,
0: yes. She's in the Charlie XCX mould.
2: Oh, damn it.
0: She has already got her US tour dates out for that time next year.
2: Okay.
0: And they clash.
1: Yeah.
0: So it can't be.
2: Oh. What a shame.
1: But that doesn't mean they won't maybe get her in the future.
2: True.
1: For other laneways.
0: Nah.
2: Oh, okay, that dream down.
0: Nah, never.
2: You're like the Lorax.
0: If it's not next year, it's never.
1: God, Mr. Black and White.
3: Fresh Vaughn and Hayley. 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
3: And I just raged at this box. 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
1: 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And State Highway 2 northbound moderates between Silverstream and the Moonshine Bridge. Moderate southbound from Petone. Hayward Hill Road, State Highway 58 heavy westbound between Harris Road and Judgeford. On the urban motorway, city bound, slow approaching the Terrace Tunnel from Bowen Street. 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And that's Time Saver Traffic.
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14: High cloud clearing for Wellington, mainly fine. We've got gusty northerly winds, 12 the overnight low. Tomorrow, cloudy skies and chance of a shower, a high of 15.
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15: In this update, Auckland's mayor says ratepayers will end up worse off under council rates caps. The government's given more details today of its plan to force councils to keep rate hikes at a maximum of 4% from 2029. A couple found dead last week in a Gisborne cabin had been given 2 weeks to leave by landowners NZTA after visits over months. The cabin was in an NZTA road reserve by State Highway 35, Awapanui Road, behind Poverty Bay Golf Course. A strong result for global travel and rental vehicle operator Tourism Holdings. Its underlying earnings

0: before interest and tax rose 17% in the year to June, surpassing $105 million. Auckland Council will reveal three schemes for its congestion charging. They'll apply to different zones of the city and will see charges ranging from $2 to $7, depending on where and when you drive. And that's your update.
1: Gripping the mic, I plug it up in your ears.
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3: 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Brian Clint, the ANZ donation station, is back on this Friday. 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
4: 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Next on the show, we're going to play the password with you. 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
1: This is The Password, where we give you the clues, you tell us the password.
0: Todd, you're on Team Clint. Good evening.
1: Hi, Todd.
2: How's it going?
0: How's it going? We're going to try and guess this password for you.
1: Oh, and Bree, you're on Team Bree. Hello.
3: Hi, Bree.
1: I feel like you're on the right team.
0: Are you a B-R-I?
3: I know I am.
0: Or a B-R-E-E?
3: I'm B-R-E-E.
1: Same.
0: Oh my gosh, match made in heaven.
1: I never meet B-R-E-Es, do you?
3: I know, it's always B-R-I or B-R-I-E.
1: Quite unusual. Look at us.
0: And Todd, are you Todd with a T?
2: Yep, definitely.
0: Yeah, well, nice. All right, what's the passwords, Claude? Okay, yep.

0: Todd, my first clue for you is security.
1: Guard.
0: No. Good start, though.
2: Oh. Okay. Bree, your one-word clue. Solar.
3: Power?
2: Oh, that's a great guess from her.
0: Todd, remember my first clue for you. My second clue is siren.
1: Alarm?
0: Yeah, boy.
1: All right.
0: Okay. So you've won. We're just going to see if Bree can also win. She gets one shot.
2: Oh, okay. Come on, Bree.
0: Are you talking to Bree or are you talking to yourself?
2: Both.
0: Yeah, right.
2: Okay, think about your first clue. Bright.
3: Light?
0: I thought you were going to go with gas.
2: I was going to go with moon, but I feel like that's steering away too much.
0: Solar was the best one, I thought. But, Bree, it was sun was your password.
3: Right. Yeah, I see now.
0: Yeah.
2: Sorry, Bree. We did our best.
0: Todd, congrats. $50 cash coming your way because you correctly guessed the password.
1: Awesome. Thanks, guys.
0: Sweet as.
2: You're welcome.
0: Next on the show, a bit of conversation etiquette for everyone, okay?
2: Oh, good. Yeah. About time we got into this.
0: We're going to get on the same page. First, Temper City, ZM.

0: Justin Bieber's Speed Demon on ZM with Bree and Clint. I saw this clip today, which is a really good reminder of conversation etiquette, is how I'll put it, I believe. Okay. This is important information for anybody interacting with another human being.
1: Don't interrupt.
0: Don't interrupt.
1: The other person.
0: No, but also...
1: Don't try...
0: Okay, what... You just said don't
1: one up the other person either.
0: Yep. Are you done?
1: Always have eye contact whilst they are talking. Be a good listener.
0: Yes, Bree.
1: Yeah, okay. Thank you.
0: Also,
2: if someone asks you to guess the price or how many or whatever of something, and they're clearly excited by how little or how large it is, you should not make an accurate guess.
0: Don't guess accurately. And don't guess big either.
1: I feel like you and I are both guilty of this.
0: We are. Bree will be like, do you know how much money they're going to spend on the new harbour crossing? And I'll be like, $10 billion.
1: And I'm like...
0: No, three. I'm like, that sounds reasonable.
1: You've just ruined it now.
0: So we're going to do a simulation.

0: Mission, okay, guys? We're going to practice this IRL.
1: Okay.
0: Okay, I've just come into work.
1: Yes.
0: Compliment my shirt.
1: Oh, that's a nice shirt.
0: Thank you, I just got it.
1: Yeah.
0: Guess how much I paid for this?
1: Like $2.50?
0: No, that's not how you do it.
2: That was good. That was good.
0: No, that's not how you do it. No.
1: Go under.
0: No, okay, I've just come into work. Claudia, compliment my shirt.
2: No. I don't like your shirt.
0: Okay, Ella, compliment my shirt.
2: Cool shirt, man.
0: Thanks. Guess how much it was?
2: $69.
0: Nice. Yeah, actually.
2: What's that?
0: You guys suck at this, okay? I hate this. I hate this place. I hate this. Get in traffic.
3: Got an unreliable outboard and citybound from the airport. A moderate to heavy patch at Evans Bay Parade. Then a clear run through the Mount Vic Tunnel and around the basin through the Arras Tunnel. In Newtown, Rutherford Street, moderate to heavy patches both ways between Adelaide Road and Constable Street. Citybound on the urban motorway, the tunnel for the Terrace Tunnel is back to Bowen. No delays on State Highway 1 or 2. Upgrade now with 0% finance on selected Yamaha outboards. 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

0: Vin B and Goddard on ZM with Bri and Clint. 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
1: This is the tea.
0: This is a good news story. I mean, unless you love mining, I guess. Steven Spielberg has made a sizable donation

0: to a New Zealand anti-mining group in the name of his late friend Sam Neill.
1: Were they that tight, were they?
0: They were. Sam Neill did Jurassic Park for Steven Spielberg.
1: Obviously. Multiple Jurassic Parks.
0: He did. And after Sam's passing, Steven Spielberg has dropped into the DMs of a New Zealand anti-mining group, which is trying to stop a gold mine going in central Otago, and been like, yo, I want to help. I love Sam. And Sam was passionate about this cause too, so that's why he's doing it. Sam also has...
1: So it's not like never mentioned it. You know when someone like buy you a star for your birthday?
0: Oh, yeah, or a goat.
1: Or like...
0: You're like, where's the goat? They're like, sponsored in Africa.
1: They've sponsored a dolphin. You're like, thanks.
0: No. Sam was passionate about environmental causes. Sam Neill's winery is also in central Otago. Mm-hmm. So it's...
1: Makes sense.
0: It makes sense. And yeah, Steven Spielberg. Apparently Steven Spielberg donated to... I heard an interview yesterday. He donated to several New Zealand charities yesterday in the name of Sam Neill. And this is just one of them.
1: That's cool. Do we know how much he donated?
0: No. I listened to an interview with the person who runs the anti-mining group. And they said they don't want to reveal how much.
1: Fair enough. I've just Googled Steven Spielberg's net worth. Any guesses?
0: He'd be in the hundreds of millions.
1: Hundreds of millions? Producer Claude?
2: Yeah, I'd go hundreds of millions.
1: Ella?
2: 150. I'll go 20 million.
0: 20 million?
1: Steven Spielberg has an estimated net worth of approximately 7.1 billion.
0: Oh my God.
2: Oh my God. Billion!
1: According to Forbes.
2: Steven Spielberg.
1: Billion. 7.1 billion.
2: That's too much. Steven Spielberg has billions of money.
0: Well, thank you for the donation, Steven. And if you would like to donate some more, we will take it. That's the tea. Brian Clint, here's Benson Boone on ZM.

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1: It's one of the tracks off of our debut album that just came out. It's a self-titled album called Borderline, and this is the song where you've just got to put the windows down, sing along as loud as you can, and have a good time. Kia ora, it's Borderline, and you're listening to our song Watching It Burn on ZM's Locals Only.

0: Borderline's Watch It Burn on ZM with Bree and Clint, and that's the end of the show. Bree's just done a highly inappropriate your mama joke, and it will not be repeated.
1: Ella started it.
0: No, Ella's been trying to perfect a your mama joke.
1: She's never quite got
0: there. She's never nailed it.
1: You know what I put it down to? She wasn't alive for when your mama jokes were big.
2: Yes, I was.
1: No, you
0: weren't. No, I don't think you were.
2: Your mama's so fat, that one.
0: Yeah, kind of. But prime your mama was like, I reckon, you reckon 2000s?
1: Yep.
0: Yeah.
2: Okay. Well,
1: early 1990s.
2: Well, it came back round because I remembered being, anyway.
0: In your mama related news, the trailer for the new Ali G movie drops this week.
1: Oh,
0: Sacha Baron Cohen's making a new Ali G movie.
1: I'm so excited for that one. I reckon that was his best character.
0: But you're going to

0: Better than Borat?
1: I really like Ali G too, but do you reckon better than Borat? I got no time for Bruno.
2: Yeah, neither. No time for the Bruno.
1: I got no time for the dictator.
3: I got no time for your mum.
2: Nah.
1: Because the joke is that you know?
3: Yeah.
1: And that would mean that I'd make some time for your mum.
3: Oh.
2: Yeah.
3: Ah, damn. It was right there.
1: Yeah.
3: So is your mum.
1: Nah.
3: Okay, let's go home.
1: Okay, let's go home. See you guys tomorrow.
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1: That's right, baby. You've got me, Soph, tonight. Filling in for Miss Brookie once again for your Tuesday evening. Brookie is actually over in New York at the moment on a little bit of a secret mission, but she's going to be back with you tomorrow from 7 p.m. So I'm very excited to hear all about it. Hopefully we get the inside scoop as to why she was in New York and she reveals all the secrets to us. But I've got some exciting news related to all things music, because Olivia Rodrigo has actually done a surprise release of a new song today called Serena Joy. It is inspired by the Handmaid's Tale character, and it's all about power and women's rights. Apparently, Olivia Rodrigo actually recorded this for her latest album, but decided to leave it out because she felt like it wasn't really kind of like the vibe of the album. So that is why she is going to be our artist tonight for This Versus That.
2: My target.

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2: That's right, baby. It is time to play This Versus That. It is the game you play here every night on ZM's Late Show. Two tracks, one artist, a new track, and a throwback track, and you get to decide what track you want to hear. Now, obviously, because Olivia Rodrigo has done a surprise release of her new song, Serena Joy, today, she is going to be our artist tonight. So I want you to text in this, THIS, to 9696, if you want to hear that new track from Olivia Rodrigo. And I want you to text in that, THAT, to 9696. If you're in the mood to hear a bit of a throwback track tonight from Olivia, we're taking it all the way back to 2021 from her album Guts. It's Driver's License. On 9696, I want you to text in this if you want to hear that brand new song from Olivia, Serena Joy, or if you want to hear that throwback track, Driver's License. We're going to play that winning track out for you next, right after Coterie with Lay Your Head on ZM's Late Show.

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1: My Tiger Kung Fu is better than yours.
0: That's right, baby. We are well underway with our game of this versus that for this evening. It is the game we play here every night on ZM's Late Show. It is two tracks, one artist, a new track, and a throwback track, and you get to decide what track you want to hear. Now, tonight is all things Olivia Rodrigo because she just came out with her new surprise song, Serena Joy, today. It is inspired by the Handmaid's Tale character, and it's all about woman rights and woman power. So I asked you guys to text in to 9696 this, THIS, if you want to hear that new track from Olivia Rodrigo tonight. It's Serena Joy. And I asked you guys to text in that, THAT, to 9696. If you want to hear a bit of a throwback track tonight from Olivia, it's all the way back to 2021 with Driver's License. On 9696, you guys have had your say in that winning track tonight that you have picked. Is that throwback track from Olivia? It's Driver's License right here on ZM's Late Show.

0: street. Yeah, you said forever, now I drive alone.
1: It's Olivia Rodrigo with Driver's License right here on ZM's Late Show. That was your winning track tonight for This Versus That. All thanks to haircare.co.nz, New Zealand's online leading haircare retailer. Now, coming up next, I want to know, what is your worst financial decision that you have made so far in 2026? Because today I spent $40 on a slice of cake. Now, before you judge me, it was the Baby Bruce chocolate cake from Baby Duck, which has been absolutely going crazy online everywhere. It's the chocolate cake that is inspired by Matilda, and it's going nuts. People, the reviews have been crazy. Now, I've been seeing the reviews, and I've just been desperate to try it. So obviously, I had to order it. $40. Yes, it was a bit nuts, but it got me thinking, what other crazy things have people spent their money on? So 9696, what was your worst financial decision that you have made this year? We're going to go through that very soon. We've got Ron Wardle coming up with High Hopes 3000 here on ZM.

Smith was stargazing right here on Zinnium's Late Show. You're hanging out with Sophia Tuesday evening. Now, just before we were chatting all things worst financial decisions that we have made for 2026. Now, I shared that today I spent $40 on a slice of cake, which sounds diabolical, but it's the trending Baby Bruce cake that is going all over the internet at the moment. It's meant to be like a ripoff of the Matilda cake. And yes, I fell for the trap and did buy it. And unfortunately, I'm not even going to receive the cake till the 7th of September because it's that much back order and it's that popular. But I wanted to know on 9696, what is your worst financial decision that you have made this year? And the texts, diabolical. Someone texted into 9696 to say that they spent $600 on a concert ticket for a guy that they had been dating for 3 weeks. They broke up and 2 weeks later, he still went to the concert but took his mate. I'm sorry. He needed to give you the tickets back. Like, if you're broken up, if it was like a gift, like if it was like his birthday or something, I get it. But you'd only been dating for 3 weeks. I feel like you were entitled to those concert tickets back. 9696, what is the worst financial decision that you have made so far in 2026? Sarah texts in to say that she spent $180 on a festival outfit. Oh no. And then it rained the entire festival. This is giving R&V, to be honest. And she ended up having to wear a poncho, so no one even saw her outfit. I feel like everyone who went to R&V probably is feeling your pain, honestly. Someone else texted in, what is your worst financial decision that you have made for 2026? This one is diabolical. They texted in to say that they got drunk and did a $900 marketplace buy and ended up buying a couch that they didn't even like. I feel like when you're drunk, your car just needs to be taken off you because that is when

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by Adelia, a brand new track from her tonight on Zidium's Late Show. Now, some news has dropped today regarding the Laneway 2027 Festival. Now, we know it's coming to Auckland once again. It's going to be at Western Springs on Sunday, February 21st, so lock that one in your calendars. And apparently we're actually going to be the final stop of the festival for next year. It's also happening in Sydney, Brisbane and Melbourne. But I feel like the big question that's playing on everyone's minds is who is going to be headlining. Now, apparently nothing is going to be announced till late September, but after last year's lineup with Chapel Roan, Pink Pantheress, Role Model, who are we expecting to see? I would absolutely love to see Sienna Spiro, and obviously, like, I just imagine Sabrina Carpenter performing at Laneway. Here she is right now, giving us a house tour on Zidium.

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0: That's right, baby. 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It is going to be a full day dedicated to raising funds for the Cancer Society, and this year we're going to be broadcasting live from outside the Sky Tower. 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Now, if you want to donate, text DONATE right now to 305 to make an instant $3 donation to the Cancer Society.
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14: 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I've discovered something extraordinary in Lower Hutt. 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Then, I journeyed through the futuristic cyberpunk ninja course. 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
1: That's right, baby. You got me, Soph, tonight, filling in for Miss Brookie once again for your Tuesday evening. She's actually over in New York at the moment on a bit of a secret mission. She's going to be back with you tomorrow from 7 p.m. So hopefully we get to kind of find out why she was in New York and get all of that gossip. But I want to know, what is your worst

first date story. I've got kind of a funny one that I want to share with you, but I want to know, worst first date story. Did something drastic happen? Did they not pay for the bill? Let me know, 9696. We're going to go through that very soon. Sal Lefty coming up right now with a new song, Lean In.

0: Absolute Liar right here on Zidim's Late Show. You're hanging out with Soph tonight. Now, I asked you guys to text in to 9696. What are some of your diabolical dating stories? Because I thought mine was bad. On a first date that I went on with this guy, it was going great. And then halfway through it, he ended up telling me that he still lived with his ex-girlfriend, which obviously ruined the rest of the date. It just made me feel so uncomfortable. So on 9696, we had a few texts in, but we had Jessica text in, and it was a diabolical story. So I've got Jessica on the line, and I want to hear more of the story. So tell us, give us the tea, Jessica.
1: Okay, so I was going on a Tinder date with this guy.
0: Okay, yeah.
1: And we went to a restaurant, and we're sitting down, and we were, like, ordering, and this guy that I'm with says he wants to order a bottle of wine. So I'm like, sure, he picks the bottle of wine.
0: Is it really expensive, the bottle of wine that he picks?
1: It's like almost $100.
0: Oh, no. Okay, I feel like I know where this is going. Oh, no.
1: So I'm thinking like, okay, whatever. It's his idea. Sure. And then he proceeds to talk to me for 45 minutes about some sort of cryptocurrency investment. I don't even know. It was so boring. And I was bored out of my mind. And then it's like, whatever. He asked me no questions about myself. And we get to the very end of the date. And this is like the most diabolical thing ever. He told me I drank about 55% of the wine.
0: Sorry?
1: And he only had, yeah, he said I drank 55% of the wine. And he said that I needed to pay 55% of the cost of the wine.
0: Okay. Jessica, that is not where I thought it was going. I thought you were just going to tell me that he didn't pay the bill. Which, I mean, diabolical enough, but he made you pay for more of the wine because you drank more of it.
1: Well, I mean, I feel like I had to drink more of it after that investment story.
0: That is crazy. Thank you so much for sharing that, Jessica. That is absolutely diabolical. I feel like these stories, they're nuts. Like the texts that we're still getting in, obviously Jessica, that was the craziest story that I've heard in a while about a dating story. But I want you to keep them coming on 9696 because I feel like they're making my night. What are some of your diabolical dating stories? We've got Favour coming up right now by Fisher and Tones and I here on ZM.

0: Out right here on Zidim's Late Show. You're hanging out with Sophie Tuesday evening. Now, do you want to score yourself the latest Party Box 130? Well, all thanks to JBL, we are giving that away. I feel like nothing screams a party quite like a JBL speaker. 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Coming up next, I want to chat all things emojis, because the most used emoji for 2025 has just come out, and I feel like it's low-key kind of confused me.
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It's Alex Warren with his brand new track, Rescuer, right here on ZM's Late Show. I just know that so many of us are still mourning the loss after not being able to go to his show in Tamaki Makaurau last night. He unfortunately had to cancel because he wasn't feeling well, which is funny because I actually was stalking his Instagram today and he ended up posting, and I love that he captioned it, "This was from a few days ago," because you just know that his fans would have been up in his grill about that, being like, "Hey bro, you look fine. You could have performed your concert last night." But in some funny news, the 2025 most used emoji has actually come out, which is diabolical because it's the emoji that I actually use the most, which it's kind of funny because I feel like no of my other Gen Z friends really use emojis. I feel like the only people that I know that use emojis are the millennials. No shade. I love a good emoji use, but the most used emoji for 2025 was the crying laughing face. I'm definitely an avid user. I feel like in most sentences, I'll try and incorporate the laughing crying face emoji. It's something about the emoji. I feel like it speaks volumes. But something that made me laugh is, like, how many times do we have to use that emoji for it to be, like, the most used emoji of the year? Like, imagine we all just start absolutely spamming the eggplant emoji. Do we think that, like, if we all just did it, that would be the most used emoji for, like, 2026? Or would they be like, nah, like, we can't have that. We can't have that as the most used emoji. We've got Bruno Mars coming.

0: It's Somba with Homebreaker right here on Zillium's Late Show. 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
0: That's right, baby. Zillium's Tosses is still running across the station. And today we did Triple Tuesday, which was hectic. We literally had someone walk away with $2,600. Imagine that. Literally, just flipping a coin, you walk away with $2,600. Now, tomorrow isn't Triple Tuesday. It's back to double. But if you want to play, listen out for that activator. Dial 0800ZM when you hear it. And if you pick the right one, either heads or tails, you could be doubling your money. And you pretty much play it until you're brave enough. You could be walking away with some big bucks, though. Tomorrow at 8 a.m. is your chance to play. And then 4 p.m. with Brian Clint as well.
3: 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Oh. And she's contributing to the show already. Welcome to the world, Margot.
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2: That's right, baby. You've got me, Soph, tonight, filling in for Miss Brookie once again for your Tuesday evening. She's actually over in New York at the moment, and it's for a bit of a secret reason, but she's going to be back with you tomorrow from 7 p.m, so I'm sure she'll fill you in on everything that you've missed, and she's probably got some crazy stories from her New York adventures. But some pretty exciting news. Olivia Rodrigo has actually done a surprise release of a new song called Serena Joy. It got released yesterday, and apparently it's inspired by a Handmaid's Tale character, and it's all about power and woman rights. And apparently she actually recorded it for her latest album, but decided last minute to leave it off her track list because she felt like it wasn't really the vibe. So I thought it only makes sense that she is going to be our artist tonight for This Versus That.
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2: That's right, baby. It is time to play This Versus That. It is two tracks, one artist, a new track, and a throwback track, and you get to decide what track you want to hear. Now, obviously, tonight is all things Olivia Rodrigo with her brand new song, Serena Joy, releasing. So I want you to text in this, THIS, to 9696 if you want to hear this brand new track from Olivia Rodrigo. It's Serena Joy. You to text in that, THAT, to 9696 if you want to hear a bit of a throwback track tonight from Olivia Rodrigo. She's taking us all the way back to 2021 with this one. It's Driver's License. On 9696, you have your say. Do you want to hear that brand new track from Olivia tonight, Serena Joy, or a bit of a throwback track from her with Driver's License? We're going to reveal that winning track out for you next, but we've got Ella Langley coming up right now with Be Her on ZM.

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1: My tiger kung fu is better than yours.
2: That's right,
0: baby. We are well underway with our game of this versus that for this evening. Now, it's all things Olivia Rodrigo tonight because she actually dropped a brand new single called Serena Joy just yesterday. And the greatest thing about the single is apparently some of the proceeds are actually going to be going to the Daisy Chain Fields Fund, which is all about women's rights. So I asked you guys to text in this, THIS, to 9696. If you want to hear that new track from Olivia Rodrigo tonight, it's Serena Joy. You guys to text in that, THAT, to 9696 if you're in the mood to hear a bit of a throwback track tonight from Olivia Rodrigo, taking us all the way back to 2021 from her Guts album. It's Driver's License. On 9696, you have had your say in that winning track for tonight for this versus that is that brand new track from Olivia Rodrigo. It's Serena Joy right here on ZM's Late Show.

Their brand new track, Serena Joy, right here on Zidane's Late Show. That was your winning track tonight for This Versus That. All thanks to haircare.co.nz. You're one click away from great haircare. Coming up next, I'm going to share a bit of a funny clip between Brian Clint talking about how horses have aura. And I also want to touch on how embarrassing it is when you accidentally repost a reel or a TikTok and you get called out for it, because I want to share a funny story of my boyfriend actually reposting a bit of a raunchy reel and he got called out by his friends. More on that very soon, but for right now I've got Tame Impala Loser here on ZM's Late Show.

0: It's Taylor Swift with Fortnite right here on Zinium's Late Show. 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
0: That's right, baby. This Friday is Daffodil Day, and ANZ are teaming up with ZM to bring back Donation Station. This time with a little bit of twist, we are doing Daffodil Drop Edition. This is going to be a full day dedicated to raising funds for the Cancer Society, and this year we're going to be broadcasting live from outside the Sky Tower. Now, the more donations that we receive on the day, the more times that we can either drop announcers, maybe like Fletch, Vaughan and Haley or Brian Clint, from that sky ride. And apparently the sky ride is 52 stories high, which sounds absolutely terrifying. So if you want to see one of those announcers or one of our special guests, we've got Israel Adesanya, we've got Paddy Gower, even Heather from Harcourts is coming along. So if you want to see someone drop down from that sky ride this Friday, you can text DONATE right now to 305 to make an instant $3 donation to the Cancer Society, because one in three Kiwis are affected by cancer in their lifetime. Show your support by making that donation. DONATE to 305 to make an instant $3 donation.
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0: Animal by Cat's Eye right here on Zidim's Late Show. You're hanging out with Soph tonight. Now, yesterday on the Brian Clint Show, they were talking about horse girls and how, you know, like the relationship between their horses, you know, like pretty tight. And they ended up talking about how horses have aura. You've got to listen to this.
1: Something about the aura that horses have.
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0: with Crybaby right here on Zinnium's Late Show. Now, Billie Eilish recently went on a podcast, and I had no idea, but apparently she is actually known for how many times she has watched The Office, and you've got to take a listen to this because it is so funny.
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1: That's right, baby, you've got me, Soph, tonight, filling in for Miss Brookie once again for your Tuesday evening. Now, she's actually over in New York at the moment. She's on a bit of a secret mission. No one really knows why she's over there, but she's going to be back with you tomorrow from 7 p.m. So hopefully we get to find out why she was over there and know all the tea. And I feel like maybe she's brought back some of you guys some goodies. So on 9696, I want to know if Brooke could bring you back

Stone with Good Luck Babe right here on ZM's Late Show. You're hanging out with Soap tonight. Now, I've got some pretty big news if you are an off-campus fan, because they are officially about to wrap filming season 2, which means hopefully we're going to get this season pretty shortly. Apparently the season is meant to drop in 2027, which I feel like I'm quite relieved about, because sometimes when you like watch shows and you get like really hooked, you literally have to wait years to watch it. But apparently this season is going to be based on Elle Kennedy's book 3, and it's going to be centered around Dean and Ellie's relationship, which, hot take, they were probably my favourite relationship in the whole series. I feel like something about blonde dudes and Dean being blonde, it's a bit of me. We've got Ain't It in LA coming up right now. It's a new track from Adela right here on ZM's Late Show.

0: Yeah, right here on Zidium's Late Show. 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
0: That's right, baby. Zidium's Tossers is still running across the station at the moment with more chances for you to play tomorrow morning at 8 a.m. with Fletch, Vaughan and Hayley, and then in the afternoon with Bree and Clint. It's kind of like a heads or tails situation. You start out with $100. We're going to flip a coin. If you guess it right and it's either heads or tails, you could double your money and you keep playing. But if you keep playing and you don't pull out, you could risk losing all your money. Next chance to play tomorrow morning at 8 a.m. with Fletch, Vaughan and Hayley. Be that first caller through on 0800. Dials it in when you hear that Tossers activator, and you could be walking away with some big bucks, baby.
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here on Zim's Late Show. You're hanging out with Sophie a Tuesday evening. Now, apparently there's this thing called the August dating theory. August is almost up, but we still got to be cautious because we've got a few more days of August left. But apparently in August, your situationship, maybe if you're not dating someone but you're kind of seeing someone, it either starts to get serious or it fizzles out. And apparently August is also the month where your ex comes crawling back. So be careful. You've got a few more days. Hopefully no exes come crawling back to us. We've got Ray coming up right now with Where Is My Husband on ZM.

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1: It's one of the tracks off of our debut album that just came out. It's a self-titled album called Borderline. And this is the song where you've just got to put the windows down, sing along as loud as you can, and have a good time. Kia ora, it's Borderline, and you're listening to our song Watching It Burn on ZM's Locals Only.

0: 9, we're the Watching It Band right here on Zim's Late Show. You're hanging out with Sophia Tuesday evening. Now, I feel like the Grammys felt like they were just yesterday, but predictions are already coming out as to who may be taking home Best New Artist at the Grammys for 2027. The list is honestly so talented. We've got Bella Kay, Sienna Spiro, Malcolm Todd, Ella Langley, and obviously these are all rumoured as to who they think may be taking home. I feel like it's going to be so hard to pick a Best New Artist for 2027 because the lineup of talent, diabolical. I feel like for me though, I've got to say Sienna Spiro. I listened to that girl probably 24/7 if I could.
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1: Know why it's happening. Know where it's headed. And where it might end up. With the New Zealand Herald. 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The New Zealand Herald. 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
1: That's right, baby. You've got me, Soph, tonight, filling in for Miss Brookie once again for your Tuesday evening. Hopefully you're enjoying your Tuesday. Now, Brookie is actually over in New York at the moment. She's back with you tomorrow, though, which is crazy. Now, no one really knows why she's over in New York. It's kind of a bit of a secret mission. So I'm excited to hear all about it when she gets back and is back in your arms tomorrow evening. But I actually found out that we've only got a few more, like literally a week left of winter. I feel like I've only just become

emotionally attached to my electric blanket. I'm going to have to let it go. And it's also made me realize I actually don't own summer sheets. I literally have been using winter sheets months. So I'm going to go and have to invest in some summer sheets. We've got Teddy Swims coming up right now with Mr. Know-It-All here on ZM's Late Show.

Balakay with I Love It, I Love It, I Love It right here on ZM's Late Show. Now, I feel like for a very hot minute, we were all obsessed with Sol de Janeiro. You know that like body spray that you can get from Mecca? I was obsessed with the salted caramel pistachio one. Constantly was spraying it, probably a little bit too much. My mum would always complain and said it would give her a headache. They're actually coming out with candles. So now we can have our room smell like the Sol de Janeiro sprays. I feel like the only problem I'm going to have with this is the price. I'm going to estimate, I feel like they're going to be charging anywhere of like $50 for this candle, which I feel like could be diabolical. We've just got to wait for MCO Beauty to drop the dupe. We've got Role Model coming up right now with High Hopes 3000 on ZM's Late Show. I am

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0: It's Luca George with Grow Down right here on ZM's Late Show. You've been hanging out with Sophia Tuesday evening. Now, I'm going to love you and leave you here for the rest of the evening. Miss Brookie is going to be back with you tomorrow from 7 p.m. Now, she has been over in New York on a bit of a secret mission. I feel like hopefully she's going to reveal all very soon. Enjoy the rest of your evening and the music. Mwah!
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14: 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With the New Zealand Herald. 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

0: 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I'm not
1: afraid. Yeah. It's been a ride. I guess I had to go to that place to get to this one. Now some of you might still be in that place if you're trying to get out.

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13: Captain's log. I've discovered something extraordinary in Lower Hutt. Adventurama. After scaling the peaks at Clip and Climb, I bounced into another dimension at Jumparama. Then, I journeyed through the futuristic cyberpunk ninja course. Ah, take cover! And now, the wilderness calls me to Junglerama's mysterious realm.
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give the satisfaction asking how you're doing now. 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
1: As we head towards spring, what should buyers and sellers be paying attention to?
2: Stock levels will be the big one. We've seen available properties reduce over winter, which means buyers have less choice than they did earlier in the year.
1: Will this change as the weather warms up?
2: Yes, most likely. Spring traditionally brings more properties to market, so we'll probably see stock levels increase again. The interesting factor this year will be the election, which can sometimes cause buyers and sellers to pause while they wait for certainty.
1: So what's your advice?
2: 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The best results are still coming from properties that are really well presented, realistically priced, and ready for the market.
1: Thank you, Alexia. 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
5: Stock levels will be the big one. 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
5: Yes, most likely. 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
4: Thank you, Alexia. 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
3: Captain's log. I've discovered something extraordinary in Lower Hutt. 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
1: 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And throwbacks.
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1: I am still on garage cleanup. I was just not in the mood yesterday. I'm trying to get things out. Like a few little bits and bobs. I've got some, you know, Salvation Army drop-off type things.
2: You're renovating your garage to turn it into an old folks' home.
1: Yeah, an old folks' home for Patsy and Craig, my parents.
2: Yeah,
1: maybe I'll get a nurse in there. That'll be great. She could sleep on the couch, you know, live-in nurse.
2: You should get a big, like, rest home logo
1: above the garage. So it is a tradition in our family to name our houses, like give it a name. Like I'm Mill Cottage and they were Jean Kiel Cottage in their last one. And their one in Italy is called Regalo di Matteo, like gift from Matthew.
2: Ooh la la.
1: I know.
3: Regalo di Matteo.
1: So my granddad, when he died, they, you know, left my dad a bit of money and they put that towards the house. It was gift from Matthew. Anyway, we have these names and I've been like, oh, what are we going to call the garage? I should totally give it a rest home name.
2: Ryman Cottage.
1: Yeah.
2: Yeah.
1: Yeah.
2: Or Mill Road Ryman.
1: Yeah. Let's work on that. That's funny. I like this.
2: And get one of those buzzers if they have a fall.
1: Yes, to the front house. Yes. You're right.
2: And just rings a bell.
1: You're right. Yeah, like one of those St. John's ones. Though. It'll be good. Well, we've got.
3: I've got a little alarm.
1: Like vintage, but they're really powerful. I've tested them down the street, walkie talkies.
2: Oh, yeah, great.
1: Have those on.
2: Yeah.
1: We've slept in the shower. Oh, how bad is it? I just put a movie on. Anyway, so yeah, my parents are going in there, a couple little bits and bobs to move out before the real demo can start. And what was I bloody looking for? I've got my little box of, you know, donation goods that I'm going to drop off today. Quality.
2: Yeah.
1: Tell you what, if you're heading out to the bloody Kemu area.
2: Everybody thinks when they're dropping off to the Salvation Army.
1: I've got Koto. I've got some homewares in there.
2: Okay.
1: Bit of shit as well.
2: Yeah, some Anko plates. Everyone's like, you'll love these.
1: Chipped to smithereens, but that's what makes them, you know, gives them charm. Anyway, so there's a box there, and I see there was like one thing in there that I was like, oh, I'm not sure if I want to get rid of that. You know me, hate to throw out anything. And so I moved this music stand that I had in there, perfectly good. It'll grow. That'll go for a nice cheap rate. Mm. And I move it, and I feel like a needle come through the bag and like get me right in the finger. And far out, man. I was so sore. But then immediately it went like, whoa. And I was like, that's a sting. That is a sting.
2: Scorpion.
1: Nah, wasp.
2: Okay.
3: Oh, not quite as exciting as a scorpion.
1: So the sucker didn't die as well, which really annoyed me because I sort of moved it and I was like, what was that? Look at my finger. And I look down and I see the crawling around like that, having just pricked me. And then when was the last time you were stung by a wasp?
3: Went through the summer, trimming hedges, and went through them.
1: It's
2: horrible.
1: Really burns. I was like, oh my God, this is, you know, this could be the end. Who knows? I could be allergic.
2: Unlike you to be dramatic.
1: Run to the house. Run to the front house and I go in there and I get it under some cold water immediately. And then I see the, you know, white, it's going white and the finger's going hard and red. And I was like, oh my God, quickly yank my ring off because I was like, that's going to get stuck. And that's new, that's from Gay Paris.

0: You know what I mean? Yeah. Or when it's tight. Anyway, so I get there and then suddenly the pain, like, shh, it's gone. And I was like, this feels like something that's going to be worse tomorrow. You know what I mean?
1: Itchy and hot and hard.
0: Itchy, hot, hard disc. Nothing. Like, it is completely gone. And this has led me only to believe I've absorbed its power.
1: Sort of a Spider-Man situation, but with wasps. Man, like, what cool powers are you going to get as a wasp?
0: I'm not kidding you. I feel stronger.
1: You're going to eat, like, wet wood? Great for someone who lives in a house with so much borer.
0: So much.
1: And that, you know, your mum bought that whole massive...
0: And it's been in the garage.
1: Set of drawers.
0: Damp ass.
1: A damp that you chew on that.
0: I swear to God, like, I've been feeling a little off recently. You know, I was having trouble pooping. Pooped immediately.
2: The adrenaline.
0: It's the wasp power. I genuinely think the wasp sting, look, there's not even a trace of it. Like,
1: well,
0: not
1: I don't
0: even...
1: know about wasp stings, but people swear by bee sting therapy. And that time I got 23 bee stings in 2 minutes. I slept really well that night.
0: Yeah, but you were quite depressed at the time. I think you just wanted to feel quite alive.
1: Just woke me up.
0: Yeah.
1: Stick my hand into the beehive next time and be like, have at.
2: We did tell you not to buy that bee suit from Temu. Remember?
1: No, but they were feral, man.
0: I've worn that 100 times since. You
2: got the gloves and
1: he was like, genuine leather. Yeah, but we've talked about genuine leather. Genuine leather is the loophole. It's the lowest grade of leather. Yeah, it's more of the brand than it is
2: right, okay.
0: Well, genuinely, I feel like I've absorbed. Like, I feel strong. I feel energized. I've pooped. I feel literally like I'm the wasp woman. Yeah. And just watch the space for my cool superpowers of, what is it, gnawing on wet wood.
1: Gnawing on wet wood and stinging people
0: and stinging
1: being
0: people
1: invasive and annoying.
0: And being fine.
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0: Leslie on Fletch, Fawn and Hayley.
1: This is devastating news. If you, like me, love a man with a lovely ponytail or some long hair or something shaggy like that.
2: Oh, okay. Well, just two bald guys right here.
1: Yeah. I love a bald brother. I love a bald brother. But also Erling Haaland, who is Manchester City striker.
2: He was the guy in the World Cup that everybody was in love with.
3: He's a loose unit, man. I follow him on social media.
1: Did you see his taxidermy?
3: Yeah, he rocked back from the World Cup with like his taxidermy arm off a private jet.
2: Yeah, he's like super.

0: tall and like blonde.
1: He's the Viking. He's yeah. He's mad.
2: Yeah, he's Norwegian, right?
0: Yeah.
2: In himself.
0: Mm.
2: Where
0: were they on the list?
2: One moment, please, caller.
0: I love that you've still got it open.
2: I'm not closing. This is a study. Norway, you are at an average length of 14.34.
1: Less than us.
2: I'm scrolling miles before we get to New Zealand.
0: Wow. Okay.
2: Well down the rankings. Right. Okay. Probably not Erling Haaland, though. He is tall. So he, if you didn't know him from his sport or from walking off of a private jet with a piece of taxidermy tucked under his arm and his love of the famous Birkin bags.
1: Yes. And the fact that last year he was paid 27.3 million Great British Pounds to play football.
2: You can have a tiny member and earn that much money. He was known for his lovely long blonde hair, so much that he was like AI photoshopped into some like hair ads for like bridal, you know, hairstyles and that kind of stuff. It was very funny.
1: Mm.
2: Shaved it off. He's got a buzz cut.
1: He's gone from one extreme to the other.
2: Apparently, a lot of people trying to talk him out of it. He posted the whole thing on YouTube, called up his friends like Noel Gallagher, and was like, "Here you go. I've shaved off my hair." He was like, "Nah, I'm in the mood." He didn't.
0: It is shaved, isn't it? Yeah,
2: really shaved.
0: Okay.
2: So the internet was crying yesterday, and then the name Connor Story started popping up. Now Connor Story is one of the stars of Heated Rivalry. He plays the Russian, shaved his hair off. Now, he's got also had like
0: Filming. They're filming at the moment.
2: Yeah, well, okay. Are they done maybe? And was like, get this off.
0: No, they're about to start. I think they were just starting.
2: Yeah, well, he's chopped off his curly hair ahead of filming the show's second season. There you go. So this was just yesterday that he did it. Like back, like buzz cut all over, not like short sides or long top.
0: He would suit that though.
2: Oh, he looks hot. I'll say Erling Haaland's lost a little bit of his razzle dazzle for
0: me. He doesn't suit the buzz cut.
2: But Connor Story looks hot.
0: But see, this is the problem when people shave the bald guys shave their hair off.
3: Oh, it's a real roll of the dice.
0: Some people don't suit a buzz cut or a bald head.
2: No, they don't. Did you, the first time that you were like, I'm going to get rid of what's there, were you like nervous it wasn't going to be you? That you were going to look and be like, I'm one of the unlucky ones?
3: I don't think so.
0: No, I didn't really think. I just buzz cutted it for a while. Just
2: lower.
3: Was that or a comb over? How bad could you shape your head possibly be, you know?
2: He looks really good with the buzz cut.
0: But is this the new trend now, we're saying? Buzz
2: cuts. Because lots of people were doing that kind of shaggy, you know, like what's his name from The Bear?
3: Jeremy Allen White.
2: Like everyone was like letting that kind of like rough, like I don't even know what I'm doing thing. And now we're like buzz cuts, apparently.
0: Are we preparing for World War III?
2: Yeah. And I'll be joining. Actually, get the razor out.
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7: And throwbacks.
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1: Throwback, play it in my head.

0: JNM's Fleet One and Hayley. Girl math. Girl math. Girl math. Girl math.
1: Well, that's a bit of a throwback. It's been a while.
2: Has been.
1: Since we've discussed girl math. Now, I think we need to address something, and actually I've uncovered a whole world here that we were unaware of.
2: Mm.
1: So I was on Instagram just scrolling through my friends' stories and whatnot, and one of my friends, old friends, her kids' birthday and all this kind of stuff. And then I see her...
2: Do you not hide that in the feed?
1: I sort of tap out quite quickly.
3: Because you famously hide it at the engagement ring.
2: As soon as someone gets engaged, because then you know you're going to get pregnancy scans and wedding hoo-ha and all
1: love
2: that.
1: This
2: for you. Love that for you, but I'm out.
1: Don't bring that energy towards me. Because it might sort of impregnate me.
2: Mm.
1: And that's not the goal. So I'm scrolling through and then I see a picture of her daughter.

0: her and I was like, man, she's gotten big. You know, she's so tall now. I remember when she was first, what the hell is she wearing? She's wearing a t-shirt. I see the words, girl math, on this t-shirt.
1: Goodness me.
0: Girl math. And it's got a little thing that says you wouldn't understand, and it's got some, like, you know, animation or something like that underneath it. And I was like, those were not official merchandise. Now, producer Girlies, as the creators of Girl Math, surely we are due a cut.
2: Well, famously, the three of us, and actually the boys, had Girl Math shirts that we, Shannon, designed and we got made, but...
0: But
2: I
0: we didn't
2: think
0: sell
2: we licensed
0: those.
2: This. No.
3: No, I remember we had a discussion about budget and we could not justify using our own Girl Math to the company that we should get more shirts made.
0: We Girl
3: so
0: Math
3: we just got about six of them made. I remember the five of us.
2: Brad has one.
0: Brad has one. That was it. You couldn't get your hands on this hot commodity. So I just went on there to go, I'll try and find the exact t-shirt that my friend's daughter was wearing because it would have been from New Zealand. I've uncovered a gold mine that we are not getting a cut off.
2: Tell me
0: it's not
2: Shein.
0: Mind you, it's all over Shein.
1: Did anybody trademark anything?
0: Yes, it's all over Etsy.
3: We were the first people to use the hashtag, and that's why we're credited with starting the trend.
2: On Wikipedia.
0: Here's one you can buy at Walmart.
1: Really?
0: The basics of Girl Math. It's a graphic on a tee. If you don't shop the sales, you're actually losing money. I mean, that's they're speaking our language. Anything under $5 is practically free. Yeah.
2: Maybe we need one of our, like, US listeners to send us some over. Are these kids' size?
0: No. There's all sorts of sizes. There's, normal size. There's, like, other ones. Girl Math rules. Not buying something from a sale is losing money. Adding more to cart to receive free shipping. Paying for cash is basically free. It's basically
1: what have
0: free.
1: You all
3: it's basically
1: done?
3: Free was our literal
0: was
3: saying.
0: Our phrase. They're everywhere.
2: Is this how, like, Jesus or someone felt? Like, when his messages been spread?
4: Hey, you flesh this
1: man,
4: out.
1: Is this how Jesus felt? Go on.
5: The amount of money Jesus has lost to sales and merch. Like,
2: OG author of the Bible is all I'm saying.
5: He's lost so much money.
0: Yeah, the OG author of the Bible. No, he didn't write it. Didn't God or something?
4: Isn't he on the web? No, the people that wrote it have got the chapters are named after the people who wrote it.
0: Oh, yeah.
4: He wrote the Matthew. John wrote the John.
5: But he's been on the Wickles bestseller list for ever.
0: Yeah, dude.
5: And
0: I've got crucifixes in my house for decorative purposes.
4: Well, it's like somebody ghost wrote his autobiography, really, and he didn't get a cut of it.
0: Look at this one here. It's basically free. At Girl Math, it's basically free. That's like our saying that we said.
2: That almost looks like our font too.
0: Okay,
2: Shell ZM Sue.
5: Well, the next time you come up with an idea, get on the trademark website.
0: I know we really missed something here.
5: Really
0: we could have been bathing in it.
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7: 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We were given a year. 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
1: Cloudy skies and the odd shower for Wellington, turning to rain late tonight. We've got strong and gusty northwesterly winds from the afternoon. 15 the high, 8 is the overnight low.
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1: In this update, tourism bosses say all options should be on the table to address funding gaps after National ruled out new taxes, including a bed tax. Instead, National could give councils a share of the international visitor levy, a move Rebecca Ingram from Tourism Industry Aotearoa says would be a good start.
2: We need the international visitor levy to be fully available to address tourism pressures, but we also think it's essential that we explore different national funding options alongside that.
1: A Green MP is standing by comments comparing the climate crisis to the Holocaust, despite calls for an apology. Steve Abel says he never meant to diminish the Holocaust, but the Holocaust Centre says the comparison is offensive. And Auckland Woolworths is closed until further notice after a person was seriously hurt in a car park incident. Police were called to the Sunny Nook supermarket around 6:30 last night. And heavy rain and snow is set to hit parts of the South Island. Westland could see up to 500 millimetres of rain in the next 48 hours, with snow, slips and flooding also a risk across Canterbury and Otago.
0: Will you be ZM's next biggest tosser?
3: Take the cash.
0: Or toss a coin.
3: For the chance to double your winnings.
0: With ZM's tosses. ZM's Fleetwood and Hayley.
4: Thank you, Brent. And this was breaking news that's only just come out from TMZ. And it's been confirmed by several news sources. We have lost an absolute legend.
5: The legend of legends.
6: R.I.P. to Dolly Parton. Oh, this one hurts so much. Oh, Dolly.
5: I was going to play Jolene, but I couldn't. I couldn't play Jolene. It's too sad. I'm already sad.
4: She was 80?
6: She was 80 years old. Her head of security just confirmed the news on Instagram now.
5: She hadn't been well.
6: She got sick. There was lots of, like, talk around it or not. There's not huge detail about it or anything like that yet. But she is dead. Oh, my God, Dolly. And do you remember, like, people saying when she was sick? And people were like, not Dolly. And she came in, she's like, I'm doing fine. I'm just fine. I'm yeah, over like here. That, don't
4: that
6: you worry.
4: Felt like a few weeks ago
6: yeah,
4: as well.
6: Yeah, I know.
5: Oh, she,
4: Miley's not going to be. Miley Cyrus won't be. Oh, she'll be upset, won't she? Wasn't she like her bloody

0: stepmom or something?
1: Godmother, yeah.
0: Yeah, godmother.
1: She lost her husband last year, didn't she?
2: Yeah, and 4 days ago she said, I still have so many things I want to achieve.
1: Oh.
2: Dolly.
0: Dear, oh dear.
1: Gosh, she did some good stuff.
2: Legend.
0: Coming up on the show, tosses, 8 o'clock, we'll give away some cash. We've got the top six on the way. The South Island is booming.
1: The South Island is economically booming. I've got the top six reasons why. But next, I've got hot drink news.
2: Hot drink.
1: Yeah.
2: Hot drinks?
1: Hot drinks, news about hot drinks.
2: Okay.
1: Yeah. It's hot though.
2: Okay, better be hot.
1: It's hot.
0: Olivia Rodrigo, is it him?

0: 660 on ZM, Fletch, Vaughan and Hayley. The show thanks to Chemist Warehouse. Father's Day sales are on now. 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
1: Well, brace yourself for some hot, hot drink news.
0: Okay, well, I'm currently enjoying a hot, delicious instant coffee.
2: I don't play around with hot drinks. I have a cup of tea every now and then. Hot drinks make me anxious.
1: Really?
2: Isn't that weird?
1: It's just the heat.
2: So hot in my mouth.
1: I've got friends that don't touch hot drinks.
2: Nah, they just make me feel queasy.
1: Yeah.
2: I'd rather always have a cold drink.
1: Yeah.
0: But what about when you need to warm yourself up?
2: Put on a jumper. You know,
1: great
2: like
1: advice,
2: a normal
1: actually.
2: Person. Yeah,
1: some
2: or a beanie.
1: Socks. Fix socks and a jumper.
2: Comes out the top and the bottom, doesn't it?
1: Well, yeah. Instant coffee, you're drinking a Makona, it Heftmeer.
2: Can it, how much heft it today?
0: What do you mean?
2: The Makona, how much heft it?
0: Quite a bit of
2: Meer?
0: Quite
2: a
0: bit.
2: Would you say Meer?
0: Yeah.
1: So you drink the caramel hinted caramel Makona.
0: Oh, it's delicious.
1: I'm just a standard Makona guy at home. But
2: freeze dried.
1: Yeah, freeze dried. Invented in Invercargill, by the way, freeze dried coffee.
0: Yeah.
1: Right, when I was in Invercargill earlier this year, did my girlfriend love the little historic tour of Invercargill we took when I walked past? And here's where instant freeze-dried coffee was invented. I'm pointing at the building. She's like, how do you know all this shit?
0: And she didn't leave you. She's still with you.
1: So freeze-dried coffee invented in Aotearoa, New Zealand. So you've got a 95-gram jar here.
0: Yes.
1: This isn't the smallest you can get.
0: No, you can get
2: big.
1: You can get two bigger. Well, you get the 200-gram jar and then you get the 400-gram jar. I get the 400-gram just because it's economically
2: and it's
1: cheaper.
2: Literally heft mere
1: It has the most mere
2: it heft the most
1: New World has it advertised this week, the big jars, $54.
2: Yikes.
1: And it is like it's instant coffee price is up.
2: How many servings in a big
0: heaps.
2: Jar like that? Okay,
0: heaps.
1: Well,
0: yeah.
1: I mean, I have coffee at work. I don't tend to have a coffee when I get home anymore, but on the weekend I'll have a couple of coffees each morning.
0: But it's news. It's been going up for months and months now. It's the prices around the world. It's not just a New Zealand thing.
1: Trifecta result of tightening global supply, market volatility, and a weaker New Zealand dollar.
0: Yeah.
1: Has led to instant coffee prices going up.
0: I'll buy heaps of bags when I see it on one of those big specials.
2: You do.
0: When it's like 20% off, I'll just buy like 10 of them.
1: But why? The bags are never cheaper. Buying a new glass jar.
0: I know, when they're on special, they are.
1: Yeah, but day to day, it's cheaper to get a big glass jar, and I love them. They're a studio glass jar.
2: Yeah, Makona's known for its glass jars.
0: Yeah, but it's not just Makona, it's all the coffee brands.
1: All the instant coffee's going up.
0: Yeah.
2: Not fags.
1: Fags is, it's never been cheap.
0: Can we get a price check on fags?
1: I can get a little, I'm just going to Google fags
2: Bing,
1: coffee.
2: Bong, bong. Just asking for a quick price check on fags coffee.
0: It is wild they kept this brand.
2: I just want to let you know, as we're saying this word, it's a double G.
1: I thought fags was British. New Zealand Fags is a historic New Zealand coffee brand established on Wellington's Cuba Street in 1926 by Alfred Fag.
2: Cuba Street. I mean,
0: it did
2: aligns.
0: You know? If anything was Cuba Street, it's that.
2: It's yeah.
1: Alfred.
0: It's coffee. It's delicious
2: it's coffee.
0: Well, that's what I was meaning. It's coffee.
2: Oh yeah, same. Yeah.
1: Fag was a high end grocer. I shouldn't have said that. Alfred Fag was a high end grocer in Wellington.
0: Okay.
2: Okay, like a more Wilson's or a Faro's.
0: Yeah, back in the day.
1: Yeah.
2: I'm just going to pop in for some steaks at Fags.
0: Yeah.
1: Fag began roasting coffee.
2: Which I feel like we've met our Fags quota.
0: Yeah, that's enough.
1: Yeah.
2: So now price check on Fags?
1: He just began, he roasted the coffee in a room on his Cuba Street store.

0: Right. He sold it. John Calvin grew fags into a preeminent supplier of freshly roasted coffee nationwide. I always thought it was British.
1: Haven't we had a lovely history of coffee this morning?
2: Haven't we just?
1: And it's only early in the show.
0: Can't remember anything that happened yesterday.
2: Yeah.
0: Oh, next time I'm in Wellington, I'll know exactly where this building is.
2: And you have to say to your hot girlfriend, don't you know?
0: This is where fags was born.
2: Born.
1: Also, on the hot drink news yesterday, we had a listener, didn't we, recommend a Pam's product.
0: Yes, Pam's Multi Hot Chocker.
1: Which apparently is better than the Milo.
2: We had lots of lovely listeners messaging in. They were taking photos in the aisles of their Pam's Multi.
0: And New World Long Bay have reported, I don't know what's happened, but this stuff's flying off the shelf, and put a photo up. Why is this so popular?
2: It's us.
1: Rip-off Milo influencers.
2: Yeah. We're on the big, not Milo.
0: Oh, dupes. We love our dupes here at the show.
2: Yeah, we do.
0: We love it. If it's cheaper and better, we're not afraid to absolutely dip a toe. But anyway, that's hot drink news.
2: That was hot, too.
1: Could that
0: expensive
1: be a regular
0: coffee,
1: segment?
0: Yeah. And the cheap hot drink alternative to Milo's good stuff.
2: And a history.
0: A little bit of history.
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2: How often do you check your mailbox?
3: Oh my God, I just checked it the other day.
1: Full of bills?
3: Full of crap. My parents live with me, so all their crap. I was like, yeah, go digital.
1: I never check, but I have a little peek every now and again and see if anything's in there.
2: Dude, this kind of, I check mine every time I pull into the driveway, and I think it's just like this weird habit.
3: Yeah.
2: When we were growing up rurally, we just checked the mailbox every time we went past it.
3: Of course.
2: But it became stunningly obvious to me that some people just never check their mailboxes. I'll tell you why, and we'll see a little poll next.
1: Samba. Is it him?

0: Well, silly little poll today is how often do you check your mailbox? This came to me over the weekend. My daughter's doing some fundraising to pay for sports camp.
1: Oh, yeah.
0: And we made some little flyers, printed them at work. And,
2: Shh, don't mention it. It's hundreds.
0: Hundreds of thousands. And then walked around popping them in mailboxes.
2: Oh, God, what a pain.
0: Yeah, that was a nice way to take the dogs for a walk. And get
2: no, for the people who own the mailboxes.
0: Oh, well, so many people had, like, no junk mail. I was like, well, it's not junk, but I see what you're saying. No advertising material.
1: Yeah.
2: Yeah.
1: Which is exactly what you're doing.
0: So avoided them, but then...

0: lied. Some people's mailboxes were full. Like, full. They lived there. Your car in the driveway, you could see that the house was lived in. The mailbox was full. Granted, some circulars, but, like, addressed mail. Mm. And to the point where I popped the flyer in some people's letterbox, and you could see the snails had been in there reading the paper. Like, it had been a long time since they checked their mail. Really?
1: You might get wet and dry and wet and dry and eaten by snails.
2: But I don't know why. Like, you get courier packages and stuff you buy online. That's all courier.
1: Straight,
2: I don't know why
1: doorstep.
2: Anyone gets mail for anything anymore. All my utilities, all the bills are emailed.
1: Did you just lean over and do a fart?
0: I did, yeah, but I was hoping to get that under the radar.
1: Vaughn, we're on the radio.
0: No one heard that.
1: You went like
2: I
1: this.
2: Didn't hear it.
1: He leant and went...
2: And did that face.
1: Because I have one ear off in the room,
0: yeah,
1: so I hear the room and the radio.
0: Yeah, well, you know, that's just a professional broadcaster I am. I'll carry on. Yeah. You wouldn't have ever known. I was in the middle of a sentence.
2: Yeah.
1: But something's happened. Like, I've, for some reason, my rates have started turning up by post again.
0: I've asked them not to send those.
2: Oh, yeah. You message Councillor Richard Hills. He loves an email asking if you can...
0: About this very specific.
1: Yeah. Also, listen up. I'm sick of this.
2: As a ratepayer.
0: I also... Oh, no, I've got another council gripe.
2: What's your council grant?
0: I can't contest the parking infringement I got in Queenstown online. I have to send them snail mail. I just want to say they've done me for parking on yellow lines. I'm like, check your cameras again. Like, it was pissing down with rain. I stopped and let people out. And I'm sorry for injecting money into the local economy on a free trip. But
1: don't do that thing where you ask them for the photo, because then they do send it and it's really embarrassing.
0: But I'm not parked on the yellow line. I'm not sure. Like, stop, out your hop, off I go.
2: Yeah, but that's now, still
1: that's
2: naughty.
1: Parked. Was
2: that's...
1: the car moving?
0: The car wasn't. The car was running.
1: It was in park.
0: No, it wasn't. I just put my foot on the brake and drive.
1: Loophole.
0: Yeah. Mm. Anyway, I can't contest that online. Again, more snail mail. More.
2: You know why though? It's because it's a tourist town. You can't do it online.
1: Yeah.
0: Because they want you to just.
2: They want you to pay it.
1: Because you're back in Germany, y'all.
2: Yeah.
1: You're gonna go back to Germany.
0: So little poll is, how often do you check your mailbox, especially you, Queenstown District Council? The options are every day, every few days, once a fortnight, or hardly ever.
2: I'd say hardly ever.
0: Hardly ever is 13%.
2: Yeah.
0: Once a fortnight is 9%, every few days 49%, and 29% of people are checking them every day.
2: I tell you what did come the other day that surprised me, the electoral thing for the upcoming election. They've sent all of those
0: the general
2: out.
0: Role.
1: I got mine, my parents, and the last three owners, so it's great that everyone's having a say this election.
2: Cool.
1: Yeah.
2: We should vote for them.
1: Yeah, can I send that off? Is that electoral fraud?
2: No, they weren't ballots. They
0: no,
2: were
0: no,
2: just
0: no, it was just detailed. Confirming.
1: That was confirming your thing.
2: Yeah. Of course I was joking.
0: I only check it when I see a little bit of paper popping out.
2: Yeah.
0: But if the postie's
2: ramming it in.
0: Thorough ramming.
1: I've got a deep box.
0: Yeah.
1: I stand by what I said. Carry on.
0: Just need a moment to recover. Carl said, I got a smart one, so I get alerted if mail goes in. Saves me 20 steps a day constantly checking it for nothing.
1: Well, this guy,
0: he's immediately
1: by two.
0: Yeah.
2: No, I mean, I don't need one. Okay, interesting.
0: Your mailbox would have to be within Wi-Fi.
1: I suppose
0: it's a problem
1: so.
0: For me. I've got a long driveway.
1: I've got bad Wi-Fi.
2: It's giving me email. Smart email.
0: No, we don't want a smart email. Carl's the guy's name. Carl, if you could let us know. Follow up.
2: Oh,
0: on
2: here
0: that.
2: We go. Okay, yeah, you're right. Here we go. Eufy do one. Oh, my
1: Eufy,
2: Jesus.
1: That's
2: good
1: my
2: Lord.
1: Cameras.
2: Do you know how much the Eufy one is at Bunnings?
1: $852.
0: What's the whole mailbox is smart?
2: Yes.
0: I feel like it can just be something that sits in there. We don't need a whole smart mailbox.
2: It's a Eufy Security Smart Drop Box. So it's a PIN number for deliveries.
0: Oh, so that's couriers.
2: So this is like one of those parcel lockers, and you put it on your front deck. Like, you could put it on your deck.
1: Yeah.
0: Until some pumpkins grab a cricket bat and a Toyota Corolla and just rock past it.
2: Ram raid auntie's house.
0: Knock it straight off.
2: Yeah.
1: Wow.
0: Ashley said, the kids ask me every day, can I check the mailbox? I'm like, yeah, but there'll be nothing in there. And they would always come back deflated. So now I ask the family to just send stuff to them. Because kids love getting stuff in the mail. That's universal. That's
1: timeless.
0: Oh, yeah,
1: God, yeah. Yeah. From Nana.
0: But, you know, it used to cost 40 cents and now it costs, what, $2.70 to post something in the mail? She's expensive.
1: She's expensive.
0: I only check every few days because my mother-in-law has had her mail redirected here. Man, boomers receive a lot of mail. There's at least three letters or catalogues every few days. And we get to open them for her as she's travelling, which is especially fun if there are fines in there.
2: Are you going to work your parents into getting everything online?
1: No, because then they'll be knocking on my door being like, what's my email again?
2: Oh, yeah.
1: Do you know what I mean?
0: Nobody mails anything interesting anymore. It's usually bills or speeding tickets, says Brandon.
2: Yeah.
0: All parking infringements from Queenstown District Council. Again, I will take any assistance in getting

0: getting an email address to direct it to somebody, please.
1: Have you tried queenstown@council.gov.nz?
2: Yeah.
0: Probably work. Lauren says, I have a weekly task set up in the Reminders app to check the letterbox, and I really look forward to it. It's a Wednesday task, in case you're wondering. Huh. Anyone who says you become boring in your late 30s is dead wrong. Man, Lauren sounds like a good dime. Lauren's diagnosis is incoming. But I'll take a guess. Ruby, we're in a new development, so we don't receive mail, so we never check.
2: Oh, yeah. Nice.
0: Taylor, I don't usually... Is this Taylor snoring Taylor? That's just...
2: Gay snoring Taylor?
0: Gay snoring Taylor.
2: Who's finally got a boyfriend?
0: Yeah.
1: Whose title keeps getting longer and longer?
0: Yeah. Sort of like Daenerys Targaryen in Game of Thrones.
1: Yeah, Mother of Dragons,
0: Taylor, gay snorer, Mother of Dragons, recently acquired boyfriend. I don't actually know where the hell my mail even goes. Every now and then, my boss gets a letter saying my pay has been docked because I haven't paid a parking ticket that I didn't know I had.
1: What?
2: Okay, you need to sort your life out.
0: So today's the little poll, how often do you check your mailbox? 49% of you check it every few days.
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5: 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Good morning. The urban motorway is flowing well. No delays on State Highway 1 or 2. We do have roadworks. State Highway 58 by Flighties and Moonshine Roads. Again, through Pai Kikariki, State Highway 59. So you can expect delays from time to time. 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Time saver traffic.
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0: Joe in the beginning on ZM, Fletch Vaughan and Hayley the show. 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
1: Now bring up my aux cord, babes, because I have for you some hot AI music. Oh, it's French. This is just a playlist called The Best AI Music of 2026. The reason I'm playing it is not in support. It is because ARIA, that's the body that runs the Australian rights and
0: charts
1: and, yep, and all that, and the awards and everything, are banning wholly or mostly generated music from AI. Ineligible for the ARIA charts and the ARIA Music Awards. So they won't chart.
0: So when their top 50 comes out and it's like Taylor Swift, whatever.
1: Ed Sheeran, whatever. Anything that has been majority made or wholly made by AI is completely banned.
2: So it just can't enter the charts.
1: Can't enter the charts.
2: Right.
1: And can't
2: you can still listen to AI music in Australia.
1: Yeah, like, you can't stop you.
2: Yeah, they can't stop you doing that, but it won't be allowed to chart.
1: Yeah. So
2: Australian Recording Industry Association. Someone's just messaged in.
0: Surely you would. Surely you would.
1: What I said. Whoever that was. It texted in.
2: It's a lovely name, isn't it, ARIA?
1: We don't have time. Yeah. This is live radio. We can't go back. There's no rewind button, but you'll hear that I said the Australian Recording Industry.
0: But if we did go back, that's exactly what you would have
1: said. Australian Recording Industry and Arts.
0: Okay.
1: So the trigger was Madonna "Like a Prayer" dance cover by a Gold Coast producer, Josh Fawaz. Used AI-generated vocals and drums.
0: What? Can we hear that?
1: I don't have it.
2: Okay. What was his name,
1: Like a Prayer dance cover by Gold Coast producer Josh Fawaz, F-A-W-A-Z.
0: F-A-W-A-Z.
1: Used AI-generated vocals and drums. It spent 16 weeks in the Australian Top 20, peaking at number 2. And everyone was like, so Aussie artists and other artists are just like...
0: I did hear this a few weeks back. Yeah, okay.
1: This makes me want to rip my face off of the flesh of my skull.
0: So these vocals are AI.
1: No one sung this.
0: So
1: this is giving big welcome back to the villa.
2: How did he do it? Just go into one of the AIs and say, make me dance version of Like a Prayer, Madonna's Like a Prayer.
1: And this was 16 weeks in the Australian Top 20, peaking at number 2. And they just went,
0: Madonna, it's a great song.
1: Probably not. So
2: if he'd done it himself,
0: yes.
2: Oh, this is so confusing.
1: So the way they're doing it now is that they've given them the ability to basically pull shit from the charts.
0: Right.
1: And change things. And if they were to award a song like this a prize or an acknowledgement, like most weeks in the top or something, they can then go back once they discover how much AI was used and revoke it.
0: Right.
1: And then artists can then contest it and say, no, it's 50-50. And they're going to have to start to prove how much of it was artistry, how much was AI.
2: Do you reckon there was there wouldn't have been this level of, like, distaste when music was changing rapidly and all of a sudden synths and stuff. And people were like, well, that's not real instruments. That's all on a computer. But they're pushing the button.
1: But humans still had to push it. Yeah. This is chucking
2: in
1: the machine.
2: Less and less.
1: So ARIA is, this mandate kicks in on Friday.
0: Okay.
1: So sloppers are quickly slopping out.
0: Yep.
1: And, they're going to enforce an industry standard label. So if you want to have AI general, you have to say have something that says like made using AI.
0: Spotify have already started labeling AI slop. Exactly that. And I don't use LinkedIn. You're on LinkedIn as a joke, Vaughan.
2: Yeah.
0: But they.
2: Excuse me. Excuse you.
1: You're a joke.
0: Well, tell us some of your LinkedIn.
2: Oh, it's ridiculous.
1: Yeah.
0: Some of your LinkedIn. What do you call them? Titles or jobs that you've.
2: Oh, yeah.
0: I've never used
1: graphic design consultant to make sure things aren't phallic.
0: They announced on July 30th. Where was the AI slop?
2: No, I'm finding some other AI slop. This is AI.
1: Because remember, it got me in the taxi in Paris, some beautiful soul music from the Dirty South, and I was like, my dad will love this.
2: That dance music before, you're just like, oh, yeah.
1: But is this AI?
2: This is AI. And it hit. You can hear a little bit.
0: You can hear
2: a bit in the voice.
0: LinkedIn on July 30 announced a seems like AI slop button.
1: Mm.
0: So if you see someone's post, because, you know, we've always talked, it's a big circle jerk of, you know,
1: people. Yeah. I've just
0: writing
1: done this.
0: Big essays, yeah. and you know, this is how I would do it in business.
1: Yes.
0: And it has been clicked on. There was a post on last Thursday from the chief product officer of LinkedIn saying that over 1 million people have clicked that button so far.
1: Yeah.
0: Because that's what people were doing. People were like, generate me some post I can put on LinkedIn that makes me sound great.
1: I don't want to read that.
0: Yeah.
1: I want to read what's come from your brain.
2: I bet the very same people that are clicking this seems like AI slup are also commenting on it. Great work. Wonderful to see you succeeding.
1: It's the circle jerk of what she
2: such
1: speaks.
2: Such a circle jerk.
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0: For $2,700, heads or tails?
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7: 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The urban motorway is heavy coming in from Hill Street through to Everton Terrace. State Highway 2 smooth sailing in from Upper Hutt through to Petone. 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
1: 11 minutes away from 7, you can win cash 8 o'clock with ZM Tosses. But next on the show, the top 6, and the South Island is booming.
2: Yeah, booming. Economically, the South Island's booming.
1: Booming.
2: So I've got the top 6 reasons the South Island is indeed booming.
3: Boom, boom. I mean, the beautiful, it's beautiful, it's stunning.
1: Is it the mountains? Pretty the mountains.
3: Have you been to Queenstown?
4: Oh, it's lovely.
1: Oh, don't mention Queenstown. They gave Vaughan a ticket, didn't they?
3: Oh, yeah. Sorry.
2: Queenstown District Council.
1: Ella Langley, is it him?

0: Ella Langley on ZM, Fleach Vaughan and Hayley, 7 minutes away from seven.
1: From the unmoderated comment section, this is the top six.
2: Well, according to 15 economic indicators.
3: 15?
2: The South Island is outpacing the North Island. Canterbury, Otago, Southland leading the charge. West Coast riding growth from farming and mining. While Northland and Wellington are hurting and Auckland stalled.
3: Wow.
0: Goodness, it's not good, is it?
3: It's not good.
0: Zero, dear.
4: Suck it, Auckland.
3: Actually, suck it, eh? Sometimes.
2: Suck it sometimes.
3: So, are we moving to the south? Is that what we're doing?
2: Yeah.
3: Maine.
2: So, I've got the top six reasons the South Island's booming. I've put on my economics glasses.
0: Okay.
2: And I've competed.
3: They look just like your regular radio silly boy glasses.
2: Yeah, well, the economists, Brad Olson, will agree with all 6 points. This is actually a Brad Olson endorsed top six.
3: You can't say that
0: hasn't heard it.
2: Brad, if you're listening, and we know you love the show, let me know if any of these are missing the mark. Number six on the list of the top six are reasons the South Island is booming. They're better at tosses. They're better at calling heads or tails. I've looked into the tosses results of where people are when they're winning the tosses.
0: South Island
2: better really? Calling heads or tails.
3: We had a big win yesterday, 2,700.
0: Yeah, yep. We did. Well, we had a chance to play at 8 o'clock this morning.
2: Yep.
3: Really good from you, Fletcher.
0: Thank
3: just
0: you.
3: Slipping that in there.
2: Cross-pollination there. Number five on the list of the top six reasons that South Island's booming. Uni students have dropped drinking as much. They're locking in.
0: Really?
2: They're locking in. Well,
0: they're
2: this
0: getting
2: generation,
0: serious.
2: This generation's drinking less than previous.
3: So the North Island's just being a bit too whimsical, willy-nilly, having a couple of wines.
2: Yeah.
3: Not focusing on the economy.
2: Well, the big student towns in the North Island, of course, are Palmerston North and Hamilton.
3: Wellington.
2: Hey, you've got to drink to live in Palmerston North.
3: God, yeah. God.
0: Excuse
3: love
0: me.
3: You. Love you, Palmy.
2: And Hamilton, well. Same guys, pretty much. Number four on the list of the top six reasons. I can say it. The top six reasons of South Island's booming. Cheap rent. Just cheaper rent. Have you done yourself, if you're an Aucklander, do not even bother looking at what your house would cost. If
0: oh, my God. I know. Don't do that. It'll make you cry. It'll make you cry.
3: Homeowner or renter. Yeah. Don't look at what.
2: Don't
3: no,
2: do
3: no,
2: that.
3: No.
2: You'll just be like, why am I here again?
0: Yeah.
2: Rainbow's End?
3: Sky Tower?
2: Yeah, I know. You can come and see that, though. Number three on the
3: international,
2: list. The
3: big international airport.
0: Yes, that's true.
2: Yeah, true. Number.
0: Well, Christchurch has one of those, too.
3: Shit, do they?
0: Yeah.
2: And you can, if you're not near that big international airport, you can just fly from an airport to a big international airport. And then.
3: Yeah, well, look who came crawling back to our big international airport.
2: Yeah, but I just passed through.
3: Hello, Nelson.
2: Number three on the list of the top six reasons the South Island's booming. Snow.
0: Yeah,
2: snow's
0: good.
2: Pretty great.
0: Yeah,
3: it's nice, but it did snow in Wellington for the second time
2: in two decades. There's two very different types of snow. There's good snow and bad snow.
3: Yeah.
2: Good snow, you make money. The good white stuff. Wellington's a little sleety, a little watered down.
3: Wet and grey.
2: Yeah. Number two on the list of the top six reasons the South Island's booming. Cheese rolls.
0: Oh, okay.
3: What's the deal? Why don't we just make them? Every time
2: I
3: come back,
2: it's sad.
3: There'd
2: be a civil war if we started making cheese rolls in the north.
0: Mm.
2: And been like, oh yeah, we do cheese rolls now too. South and I'd be like hell you do.
3: Over my
2: over-air-dear-dirties.
3: Cheese rolls.
2: Those cheese rolls are ours. And number one on the list of the top six reasons that South Island economically is booming, they charge you $100 for letting people out of a car near a tourist attraction when it's pissing down with rain, even though you didn't stop, didn't get out of the car, didn't even put the car in park, kept in drive, put your foot on the brake. They quickly jumped out and you went and found a park miles away and walked back in the rain.
3: You've brought your personal business into this.
0: Yeah, you've brought your personal Queenstown Council business into this.
2: I've got it right.
0: Yeah.
2: I got a great, but they are $100.
0: Have you asked Maddie McLean's mum? She might know someone in the council, because you know in small towns everyone knows everyone.
3: Yes.
0: Ask Trace. She might know someone in the council.
2: Yeah.
0: Well, Steve might.
2: Yeah.
3: Guys, can I just highlight two messages on the text machine?
0: Yeah.
3: Scandal. I think we've been physically threatened by Jaden, who says, "Don't you dare," in capitals, from Invercargill.
2: I think he means don't you dare.
3: Don't you dare.
2: Don't you dare.
3: Don't you dare.
2: Don't you dare.
3: And we've got another message saying, "Lol. Columbus Cafe in Palmy makes cheese rolls."
0: Wow. Okay. Well, that could be our first civil war.
3: We started a civil war between the north and the south.
0: And Invercargill may invade Palmerston North for the cheese rolls.
3: Have at, guys.
0: Goodness me.
2: There's two Columbus coffees in Palmy. They're very close to each other.
3: As they should be.
2: They're very close. They could almost share a cheese roll. So that is today's top six.
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8: 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Good morning, a heavy run in on the urban motorway, citybound from Murphy Street through to Everton Terrace. State Highway 1 is building citybound through Chirton Park. We do have roadworks, State Highway 58 by Flighties and Moonshine Road. State Highway 2, moderate heavy and patches coming in from Upper Hutt. 4 Milne Roofing and Building, paulmilne.co.nz.
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1: Cloudy skies and the odd shower for Wellington, turning to rain late tonight. We've got strong and gusty nor'westerly winds from the afternoon. 15 the high, 8 is the overnight low.
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1: Atsumariye, good morning in this update. You're waking up to very sad news this morning. The world has lost an icon. Singer-songwriter-actress Dolly Parton has died. She was 80. Her family's announced the news online.
2: Dolly called me and said she wants to rest in a beautiful bed of plush cotton because after a life wearing heavy rhinestones, she finally deserves to be comfortable and have some rest.
1: This was one of her biggest hits.
3: Jolene, Jolene, Jolene.
1: Jolene was written by Dolly Parton and released in 1974. To other news, Labour says it'll bring back smoke-free measures if it wins the next election, including a smoke-free generation policy, tougher rules on tobacco sales, and ending tax breaks for tobacco companies. A fire is burning on the side of State Highway 71 at Kaiapoi in North Canterbury. And a thrilling finish in the Lions' All Blacks fixture at Johannesburg's Ellis Park. The ABs had been behind throughout. Then, in the 62nd minute, they got ahead.
4: Back infield, Blackadder, Ethan Blackadder, Blackadder for the line. All Blacks hit the front.
1: Yeah, second half comeback for the All Blacks holding off the Lions 41-35. 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
1: Thank you, Bryn. 4 minutes past seven. 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
1: This Friday, broadcasting from the base of the Skyride at Sky City, Auckland, bottom of the Sky Tower. Mm-hmm. 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
1: He's going to pop along on the morning of our ANZ Donation Station for a chat. We'll catch up with him, see what he's been up to.
2: What a ledge. Got married, didn't he?
1: Yep.
2: I believe. Got married.
3: Yeah, at the start of the year.
1: Goodness.
2: Everyone's doing it, Fletch.
3: Did the 10th anniversary of... Hunt for the World of People.
1: Yep. We're joined by a bunch of New Zealand celebrities, sports people as well, and some of them will be dropping.
2: Oh, do you reckon we're...
1: On the new Sky
2: Ride. Paddy Gow to drop? I'd love to hear him. I'd love to see Paddy Gow drop.
1: There's going to be a few people screaming.
2: I know. And our question, we had a meeting about this, was what are we going to do about swearing? We're live on air. Try our best.
1: I always find when I'm on a roller coaster, it's more like,
2: I can't make it.
1: Even get words
3: out. Yeah, make a noise.
1: Yeah, so, well, I guess we'll find out Friday. But, yeah, you can make an instant $3 donation. 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
2: Next on the show, this is monumental, gargantuan maths news. A change is coming to the upcoming series.
1: Yeah, I think it's going to ruin the show.
2: I think it's going to make all the difference.
1: Sam Fender, Olivia Dean, ZM.

0: Sam Fender, Olivia Dean, ZM, Fleetch Vaughan, and Hayley the Show. 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
1: Now, this came across my Instagram yesterday and I sent it immediately to the group chat, particularly focused at the girlies. Actually, producer girlies, let's discuss this on air together. Maths. Married at First Sight Australia, currently filming their new season. We've seen the brides and the grooms. We've had a looky there. Have we confirmed who's replacing Mel Schilling?
2: I don't think they've officially announced it. There are definitely rumours.
1: Very sad. Mel passed away, obviously.
0: Yeah, I know.
3: I got a bit of a scoop while I was in Sydney.
1: Oh, my God. Give us the hot on the press scoop, but...
0: So, do you know Shannon's made all these friends with the media people in Australia? She's got friends.
4: It's called networking.
0: Yeah, it's brilliant.
3: People mingling.
4: She mingles. It's called networking. I've been hearing about this lately. People go to some sort of social function with people in the industry or the wider industry, and they meet them and they talk. And they share things. It sounds awful, doesn't it?
3: It does. A bit of the scoop was I was speaking to someone who hosts a podcast, and she is a licensed therapist, and they were keen on her, but she would have to revoke her license, so she said no.
1: Yes, we talked about this, that our beloved friend...
3: John Aiken.
1: I was like, Clay Aiken, I was about to say.
4: Our beloved friend,
1: also
4: Clay Aiken.
1: Our beloved friend.
4: Who won American Idol 20
1: John Aiken,
4: years.
1: So he is a legitimate therapist, but in order to do the show, he revokes his license to practice in public, like to general patients. But he also was kind of pulling back from that anyway. So people are like, they're not real therapists. It's like, no, they're trained and they've got their licenses. They're just not practicing.
3: Yeah, exactly.
1: While in the show, because that's a bit of a grey area.
3: They were doing full casting. They were like reaching out to every podcaster in Australia, basically, to try find the new Mel. But I don't know who it is exactly.
1: Stay tuned. But this is being teased as Married at First Sight's biggest shakeup yet. Booze ban revealed as bosses overhaul dinner party and commitment ceremonies. So they are apparently implementing in this new season of Married at First Sight a strict alcohol ban. So not ban, but limit. So I think they're saying one, kind of like Love Island does, which is because people were like falling into the pool.
0: One cup of Karuba or one standard drink?
1: Well,
0: one
1: if I'm
0: standard.
1: Choosing, I'm going a mug of tequila. I will have my one standard mug of tequila.
0: On one hand, it's great that a show's taking responsibility
1: because
0: like this.
1: Some but then- of it has been like Bex last season. Most of the time she's there and like you see the girls and they are just like...
0: That's
1: the drunkest I've ever been, and you're on TV every week like that.
3: Do you think, though, this is just going to cause them to preload, potentially? Because obviously they then live in an apartment, and the producers don't have control there.
1: I know, but they are going to be doing, like a prison when you go through and you do, like, a, you know, quick scan of the thing. To not have alcohol in their apartments? Like, they're going to be told that this is a breach of your contract if you're found with alcohol in your apartment.
0: But, like, it doesn't make great TV if everyone's sober.
1: Like, let's not forget Martha putting a glass of red wine over someone's head at a dinner party. It was, like, uncool. Well, she's just sitting there, you know when you see a girl, you've seen me do this, when your eyes are brewing like this, and you're like, I'm going to do something crazy, man.
4: Yeah. There was someone on Married at First Sight called Martha. What was it, 80?
1: Do you know what? Her marriage, which everyone was like, yikes. They're still together like years and years later. They got two kids and a house and all this kind of stuff. Doesn't mean it's going to last. Sorry, I didn't mean to gesture. I was just sort of throwing it to the room. Jesus. Anyway, so they're doing this like alcohol ban. So they're sober dinner parties. Because apparently, historically, people have come out and said, literally, if they're sitting there having a party, a dinner party, and nothing's happening, the producers will come and be like, do you want to be here all night? Or do you want to start some drama and give us something to work with?
0: Yeah. But it's less likely that's going to happen if they're sober. Because people will be more rational.
1: I don't remember the last time I went to a sober
4: I reckon
1: party.
4: If you... it could start drama if they put out some breads, but there's not enough spread for all the bread. Like, when your chip-to-dip ratio's out, you finish the chips, but you still got heaps of dip left, and so you just got to get into it with your fingers.
1: A spoon.
4: Waste not, want not.
1: There's no butter.

0: For the bread?
1: Yeah, dry
0: Can
1: bread.
0: We get some butter? No butter this season.
2: That's the other thing. Kick it off.
1: If they hold back the food,
0: yeah,
1: that'll make people hangry if they starve them all day.
0: Yes.
2: Nah, they're all on the peppy teas, mate. They don't feel hunger anymore.
0: I've forgotten what hunger feels like.
2: Yeah.
1: Next on the show.
0: Lovely Brooke's coming in. Remember, I'm going to be her dating guide? I have an update.
1: Is it

0: Ed Sheeran on ZM, Fletch Vaughan and Hayley. 17 past 7, you can win cash soon with ZM Tosses at 8 o'clock.
1: Right now, though, we've got Brookie in from The Night Show. Hi, bro.
2: Morena.
1: It's actually been a while since we've had you in Stutes.
2: I don't want to think about the last time because I know the last time and I get Vietnam flashbacks from it. And it was nothing on you, it was more what we were doing.
1: Okay, well, we won't talk about that. We've got a happy occasion in here because... Yeah. Last time we chatted on the phone, quite early, I do apologise.
2: Yeah, that was rude, guys.
1: I actually forget that late night people exist when you sort of
2: during the day. Yeah, and we do have emotions and feelings as well. They do forget that often.
0: Yeah.
1: But last time we chatted, you mentioned that you're having trouble in the dating world.
2: Am I what?
1: How long have you been single for?
2: For 2 years, like officially, but the last thing was like an on again, off again thing anyway. So I'm like probably single for 24 years, like actually.
1: How old are you?
2: 24.
1: Oh. I was like, so your last boyfriend was where? In the womb?
3: Some early morning dating. Yeah.
1: And I promised you, as someone who was also single for, well, not that long really, I guess, but
0: it's
1: prowling.
0: Hard. It's
1: I was
0: hard,
1: out
0: though,
1: there,
0: yeah.
1: Really like discovering the field. And then I met someone sort of successful and I found it quite easy.
2: Okay, well, that's not the general experience, Hayley. It's actually hell out here.
1: Oh, my God, it's hell out there. It's been so hard. I was like...
2: Can't relate,
1: sis. Like, stumbled across my desk. Mm.
2: Yeah. I guess that's what happens when you do have like boundaries
1: and
2: expectations. Yeah.
1: It's going to happen eventually.
2: I'll have to give you as a reference photo to my surgeon. Mm.
1: Yeah. Well, I have a bit of an up... Thank you so much.
2: Just call that.
1: Yeah, people go in there like, make me look like Kylie Jenner. You're going to go in and say, make me look like Hayley
2: Sproul.
1: That's crazy with a jawline like mine. I know that's weird. I'm going in trying to look like someone else. Anyway, I have an update for you because I don't know if you caught this, but we had a psychic in studio, Psychic Bran. Cousin, I believe.
2: Yeah, early summer. Yeah, I noticed.
1: Bran in a bomb show.
2: Oh, no.
1: Yeah, the radio people don't need to know that.
2: No. It's
1: so Psychic Bryn came in to try to tell me that, because we were talking about how bad it is, the dating scene out there at the moment, people are using things like...

0: numerology, auras,
1: palm reading,
0: signs, yeah. The numbers.
1: I went to one of those tea drinking ones where you drink tea and then the leaf's on the bottom. She looks at the leaves and she goes, oh, yes, so it's not coming for a wee while. That's how the extent of... You know tea drinking? The tea drinking
2: dating.
1: Who drinks
2: the tea? You.
1: I do, because I'm looking for the love.
3: I was going to say, if she's drinking
2: leaves
3: all the tea, she'll
2: need to piss a lot.
0: So yeah. If you drink the tea and the leaves go out and tell you
1: she,
0: when
1: it's
0: love
1: like
0: is
1: palm
0: arrival.
1: Reading, but for the leaves.
0: Okay.
2: You'd be a load of rubbish. She'd be the whole time.
0: She'd be like, he's not the one.
2: Yeah.
0: The right one will feel good. Well, it got to the point with Psychic Bran that he was trying to tell me that my eclipse months that I was roasted for... the date on the bottom means that I'm going to get proposed to on the 17th of December this year at 5:03 in the mosh pit of Guns N' Roses. Did you hear that?
1: I did see this. Does that align?
0: I mean,
1: stranger things have happened.
0: That's a deeper conversation about, you know, sort of my stance on monogamy and marriage. Do we have time?
2: No, we don't, no.
0: Anyway, so I thought it was a bit far-fetched, and Eclipse themselves heard this. And they were like, okay, is there fate in the date? And they have sent me.
2: Wow, like...
1: That's a lot of fate.
2: 8 years worth of Eclipse Mints.
0: I've got grape. I've got strawberry. I've got fruity duos. I've got all of these mints. And Eclipse wants to come on board to help me help you. And I was like, you know what? If the dating scene is as bad as people say it is, I think Brooke is about to try anything. She's sipping tea leaves trying to find love.
2: Wait, grab one of the grape ones.
1: Yeah. Why grape? Wait, no, you have to quit. Why grape?
2: Because yum.
1: Oh, so I'm just going off.
0: What's your go-to?
3: One of the flavors is intense mint. You're a bit intense, so...
0: Okay.
1: Mint.
2: Okay, go
0: for
2: intense.
0: Example,
1: I don't know,
0: okay.
1: I was called to strawberry for a second,
3: number,
1: but...
3: Pick a number
0: example,
3: between...
0: For
3: 1 and 9, and then Hayley will correspond to that box. She's
1: well, 4
3: two
1: is my angel number, so we'll
3: four.
1: Go 4.
2: Okay.
3: That's yep. That's what
2: okay,
3: I would
2: that's
3: consider
2: the fourth
3: four.
2: Ten.
0: That's what you fourth four.
3: Ten.
0: Three yep. And down.
1: Yeah.
0: Okay, so let's just say, Brooke,
1: this already feels so right.
0: Yes. 4th, do you have your phone?
1: I do.
0: Can you look up the 14th of April, 2027? Gosh, she's gonna have to wait a bit for the right one.
1: 14th
0: of April, 2027. Do you have anything in your calendar?
3: It's a Wednesday.
1: Oh, that doesn't feel good.
0: That doesn't feel good for to meet Mr. Wright?
1: It's a lot of New Year's. Karma New Year, Belgina New Year.
0: Okay, there could be something Tamil in there.
1: New Year.
0: Well, what I think we need to do here is, because Eclipse wants to know if there is fate in the date, like apparently there is in mine. Stay tuned to see if I get proposed to in the Guns N' Roses mosh pit, despite saying, don't do that, and him saying, no, I wouldn't. Who knows?
1: What song?
0: Who knows? Oh, everyone was like, November rain. Anyway, we digress. This is about you, not me. I've found love. You're desperate. What we're going to do is I'm going to give you these Eclipse Mints tins. They're all yours. We'll take a grape for the studio.
2: Yeah.
1: Okay. What if that's my one? What if that's my one?
0: I'm going to put it back.
1: Yeah, thank you. Thank you.
0: And with Eclipse, we're going to try to get our listeners to help you out. Now, what are you looking for in a man? Just give us a brief description of what you're looking for.
1: Someone with a full license, a non-pink license, a registered warranted car.
0: Okay.
1: I used to be like,
2: do you want to start a bit, go a bit high, like raise the bar a little bit here?
1: Oh, nice. Okay. Oh, so I can actually say.
0: Kind.
1: I was like, I always used to go for medium ugly, but then it made it really weird when they would cheat on me, because then I'm like, how am I getting cheated on by a medium ugly car? This is so backwards. So I'm not going to say medium ugly. I want a hot person.
2: It does hurt when someone uglier than you cheats on you.
0: It's unbelievable.
3: Where do they get off?
0: Oh my God. When you're like,
1: audacity.
0: Yeah. You would do that to me.
1: Yeah.
0: Insanity.
1: No, and it happens.
0: Even when I got ghosted, I was like, excuse you.
3: No, it's your fault. You've given the ugly person too much confidence because they scored someone out of their league. They're
0: totally.
3: Like, if I can climb
0: Kilimanjaro,
3: I can climb Everest.
1: I know, because I like it because they're complimentary and they're so thankful. And you're like, oh, it's okay.
0: Okay,
1: it's like charity work.
3: They work harder, but you train them up.
0: Hot, full license.
1: And, like, has talked to, is a people person.
0: A people person, some emotional maturity there, a bit of a communicator.
3: Who wants a people person? They want to go places and do things.
0: Well, I reckon we're not going to be able to use these unless you have men to test this theory on. So
2: yes.
0: We want our listeners to help you out a little bit, because, like, I'm short of men.
2: So if you go to ZM Online, register someone you know. So, ladies,
0: brother,
2: if you're listening now, maybe your brother, someone you work with.
0: Your bestie. She's 24 years old. She's gorgeous. She's funny. She's talented, but not in an intimidating way.
1: No, totally not intimidating.
0: That was our thing, yes. As extroverts, we're intimidating.
2: Go to ZM Online, register, and then we could select your man friend, or you, if you're listening, if you are a man, to to come on the... Just

0: You have to be a man?
1: It doesn't have to be. No, I do go both ways.
2: Yeah, you're great.
0: Yeah, it's just saying that, I was like, it doesn't matter, does it?
2: Yeah, your single friend, family member, workmate, who you think would be a good match for our Brooke.
1: And makes a lot more money.
2: Yeah, and then Eclipse average. Is going to take you guys out on a date, and then we're going to see if there's fate in the date.
0: Yeah, so we can find...
2: if this number system is going to work for you.
0: Find your fate in the date at the bottom of your Eclipse Mint tin.
1: Okay, so we're going to go on the date and then just like seamlessly bring up. Also, that day that you brought up was National Gardening Day as well, which I feel like is a sign.
2: Do you know what I mean?
0: Yeah,
2: like,
0: but it could be at the Botanical Gardens.
1: Yeah, exactly.
0: Yeah.
2: Exactly.
0: Okay. Well, ZM Online to register. Brooke, thank you for coming in.
1: No, Hayley, thank you for wing-womaning me.
2: Well, thank you, Eclipse, for coming on board. And I who knows? Maybe there is...
0: take a grape for the studio.
2: Something this. Can I take a grape for the studio?
1: Can I look at the number first? Because okay. What if that really aligns and speaks to me?
2: No, doing this one. It's three.
1: Okay. That's my fate. If I don't get love.
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7: 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Now, State Highway 1 moderate coming in from Linden through to Johnsonville. State Highway 2 moderate heavy citybound Upper Hutt through the Naranga interchange. Moderate to heavy citybound on the Over Motorway between Murphy Street and Everton Terrace overpass. 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
1: How to lose a guy in 10 days. Oh, 2003, Matthew McConaughey, Kate Hudson.
2: Because Matthew McConaughey was saying this is his cash cow.
0: Yes.
2: He gets
1: because he got paid less to do it, but got residuals, got more on the back end. I think they call it a back end deal.
0: Yeah.
2: And he said it's one of the movies he's like most proud of.
0: And it peaks every Valentine's Day.
2: Yeah, it peaks every Valentine's Day. And then he said something else about it. I can't remember what it was. But yeah, that he gets this huge amount of money from it. And he thinks it's one of like the best rom-coms of all time, which I totally agree. It's brilliant.
0: So,
2: and then I tried to remember last time I tried to give the plot of it and everyone said you've combined too many.
1: Yeah, you did fairly to launch.
2: I did.
1: You did fairly to launch. Another classic McConaughey rom-com. So it's an early development at Paramount. Apparently Kate Hudson's going to produce it. And they're going to reprise their original roles, but obviously not playing the same story over again.
0: Mm.
1: It's got big kids involved situation.
0: It's
1: right?
0: got the kids are dating while they're the parents.
1: Because this is 23 years ago.
0: Yeah.
1: So the kids could be, you know,
0: 20. Yeah. That's insane.
2: But are they going to be together?
1: Don't know. So apparently, this is just these early Y2K, early 2000s Y2K era nostalgia is massive in Hollywood at the moment.
2: Yeah.
1: They cite in the success of The Devil Wears Prada 2, Scary Movie's back.
2: Yeah.
0: Yes.
2: They did a 13 going on 30 reboot, right? Or something like that.
0: Yeah.
2: And a Legally Blonde reboot.
0: Hocus Pocus.
2: Hocus Pocus.
1: Practical Magic.

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1: There's the next Focker-in-Law and the Meet the Parents.
2: Yes, with Ariana Grande.
1: Correct. Out. Shrek 5. Toy Story 5 this year.
2: I reckon the question everyone's going to be asking is, how are they going to do the reappearance of the yellow dress? Because this yellow dress that Kate Hudson wears at the end of the film that makes him go, holy moly, I think I might love this lady. That was terrible.
1: That wasn't it, man.
2: It started than, well, eh? And then went real. Yeah. Hey.
1: Go
2: my
1: on.
2: My auntie's good.
3: Get to the chopper.
0: It's not getting better.
1: You really enunciate chopper.
3: Get to the chopper.
1: Get to the chopper.
2: So the yellow dress is iconic. It lives on as like one of like the greatest dresses in film history. I'm like, how are they going to do the modern version of it? That's my question. When?
1: Nah, it's an early development. That's it's happening. Her production companies.
0: Couple of years away.
1: Yeah.
0: Your chance to win cash soon with ZM Tosses at 8 o'clock.
2: Speaking of movies, though, I want to ask the question, what wasn't as good as you remember it? Doesn't have to be a movie, but man, I really sold someone on a movie I watched when I was their age. Turns out it wasn't as bad.
0: Harry Styles, ZM.

0: Harry Styles, American Girls, on to them. Fleetch, Vaughn and Hayley, 22-8.
1: Great, sorry. We've already got a message that made me laugh. What wasn't quite as good as you remember it? Someone said, well, when you go back and have sex with your ex, and you're like, oh, whoops, and not worth it. And now I've created a mess.
0: Yeah.
1: God, why did I do that? It was not as good at all.
0: Now it's awkward again.
1: Well, this is not what I'm referring to. I was hanging out with some family over the weekend, and one of them was 13 and is a big fan of horror films.
0: Mm.
1: And I was
2: Has he watched the
1: Backrooms and Obsession? He's seen multiple times.
2: Really?
1: Obsessed with these modern horror films and how scary and spooky they are. And I said, brace yourself, boy.
0: Brace yourself, boy.
1: I said, when I was your age, I watched a film that changed my life. I'm 36 years old and I still think about how horrifying it was. Sit down, we're going to watch it.

0: Blair Witch Project.
1: Dude.
2: Oh, God.
0: Now,
1: I was recently telling my girls about the Blair Witch Project and just how genius the marketing was in the early days of the internet.
0: Totally. It was all found footage, and the actors didn't go to the premiere because at the end, where were they? Dead. You know, so I just remember being so haunted in the final image and all this stuff.
1: Oh, yeah. In the basement, hey?
0: In the basement.
1: Yeah, facing in the corner.
0: Oh, yeah.
1: You got it.
2: Of course, it was all marketing BS and it was an average movie.
0: And of course.
1: Excuse you, it was scary.
0: It was so scary. And I think I've implanted the memory in myself that it was one of the best scary films of all time.
2: Yeah.
0: So there we were. We chuck it on. I've got it. We're there. And I'm like, you know that thing where you're like, here we go. You think you know the horror film. And we kick it off. And yes, I was 13 when I watched it. Felt too young at the time. And we're watching this with a 13-year-old. And I was like, you know that thing where suddenly you're realizing, this isn't as good as I remember it, man. And I've really sold it. And I'm looking over being like, yeah, wait. We're going to get into the twin stuff soon.
1: What about the tent? When they're in the tent?
0: Yeah. The tent and the screaming and the snotty nose, she's going to do a bit. And it was still a great movie. It was very entertaining and he liked it. But I was like, that's not as good as I remember it freaking me out.
2: Yeah, because it had the whole social.
0: Totally. And it was
2: commentary
0: 23 years ago, you know? Anyway, and it got me thinking about those things that you just remember as this golden standard.
1: That's what I think.
0: And then
1: about
0: you go back and you're like,
1: whenever an online campaign kicks off, bring back tangy fruits. I'm just like, that's okay.
0: People will be disappointed.
1: They're not as good as you think. It was like Georgie Pie. How many, every year it was bring back Georgie Pie. McDonald's is like, okay, shut up. We'll bring it back. And everyone's like, a bit of pies down the bakery.
0: Yeah.
2: Exactly.
1: We could have told you this. The pies were only good because they were a dollar and no one can make a dollar pie anymore.
2: There's a reason these things stopped getting made is because no one bought them.
0: And
2: if they did, they would still be making them.
0: They would have never gone out of business. But maybe it was a place you visited, you know, and as a kid you're like, right, we're going back, or I don't know, a house or a person that you revisited and went, God, no.
2: Okay.
0: Or a movie. Whatever it is, I want to know.
2: Okay, 0800 dials it in. Maybe you travelled somewhere and you're like, we've got to go back there. You go back and it's...
0: Yes. It was amazing. You go and you're like, this sucks.
2: Okay, 0800 dials it in is our number. 9696 to text us in the studio.
0: Well, it wasn't as good as you remember it.
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7: 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The Uber Motorway is heavy coming in from Hill Street. State Highway 1, moderate to heavy city-bound Linden through to Johnsonville. State Highway 2, moderate to heavy Kennedy Good through to Petone. 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
6: But we want to know what was not as good as you remember it. I tried to sell a 13-year-old on the fact that the Blair Witch Project is the scariest film you'll ever watch in his life. And it was good, but it wasn't as scary as I remember.
5: Yeah, because you were 13 at the time and there was hype around that movie. Ashley, what's not as good as you remembered?
7: The Caroline Bay Carnival in Timaru.
6: Caroline Bay Carnival. I haven't heard of that. Is that a big sort of annual fest?
7: Yeah, around New Year's. We used to go loads as a kid. We went back as adults with our kids, and it just felt really small.
8: Yeah, but that's what I mean. When you're a kid, you don't have a whole bunch of experience, right? So every experience is exciting and exhilarating, and then you're an adult and you have depression and some say a little bit too much reliance on booze to get through the day. And things like carnivals don't tickle the brain enough.
7: That's right. You've done theme parks. It doesn't compare.
8: Yeah. But for the kids, my kids enjoying stuff and I'm like, well, I'm not going to say anything because they are enjoying it because they haven't experienced as much stuff.
6: I know what you mean, though, when things are so much smaller. Not even about the enjoyment because it's not for you anymore, but like, you're like, this used to be huge.
5: But yeah, you're just growing up and jaded.
6: It's like my field at my primary school used to be called like the big field or the farm.
8: Oh my god,
6: I
8: know.
6: And then I was like, this is a lawn.
5: It's tiny. And it used to take you ages to run across it.
6: Hot puff.
5: Ashley, thank you. Victoria, what isn't as good as you remember?
9: Hi guys. Morning. Just thinking back, it actually made me really sad thinking about it. So like in the early 2000s, like maybe 2005-ish, there was this place called Wynuttle Hot Springs.
8: Yeah, dude.
9: Part of Hamilton. Wynuttle.
8: Yep, just out of Huntley.
9: Yeah, exactly. And it was like the hot spot. Like, you know, it was always packed. There was no seats. But then it got like really run down. And like I've tried to go back multiple times like in the last like couple of years and it's just not been the same.
8: Oh. Is it still open? I just Googled it and June 30, 2026 placed into liquidation.
9: Yeah, I think it got closed down. It was that bad at the end of the day,
8: Yikes. It is. We used to go there. That was the place you went for like the end of like the sports teams.
9: Yeah.
8: Like, season.
9: Yeah. Every weekend with like family. It was like a massive family thing, you know. It was always so fun and they had that big log back in the day, which was super dangerous.
6: Not so dangerous, man. It's a twig.
8: it was a greased log across the pool and you'd go out and wrestle on it.
6: I feel like I do remember this.
9: So dangerous.
5: But fun.
6: But also like when you're a kid, right, and you're going, you're the kid enjoying it. When you're there, you're the adult being like, why are these effing kids here?
5: Yeah.
9: Exactly. You know? Like, can you
8: Which was your favourite hydro slide there, Victoria? Was it the really long, curly one or the really fast, straight one?
9: The curly one, for sure. You'd almost slip out of it.
5: Yeah, I love a curly one.
9: Out of that place was really dangerous.
8: I came out of that one on the curly one once. Should I hurt myself quite badly?
5: Yeah. Victoria, thank you. So many messages, and we'll get to the rest of those next. You can join in, text 9696.
6: Yeah, what wasn't quite as good as you remember it?
5: Ariana Grande.

0: Ariana Grande on to them. Fleach, Vaughn and Hayley, 8 minutes away from 8.
1: God, we're being reflective. I feel like we've had quite a nostalgia buzz on our show.
2: Grab it!
3: He's knocked his coffee over. This is great because he's always like telling us off for knocking stuff over.
0: There was a lid on it and it's on the floor, so it's okay.
1: I'll say this carpet's a kind of carpet that's made for spilling on, so you can't see it.
3: Yeah.
1: A tissue. That's going to make it worse.
3: A tissue. We all fall down.
1: Yeah, producer of the show, Carwin. This is a you problem, isn't it? Yeah. She's coming in.
0: We'll do it later. We'll do it later.
3: See it. I wouldn't worry about that.
1: I can just layer it up, Carwin, eh?
0: Okay.
1: Carwin, well, what wasn't as good as you remember it? She's very rarely in studio.
4: This show.
2: Holy shit.
0: Amazing.
2: That's not going to top it.
0: Is that our caller of the week?
3: Bitch.
0: Is that our caller of the week?
1: When would you say the tone changed? Don't say within the last 4.5 years.
3: Caller of the week.
1: I'll dwell on that all day.
0: God. Yeah.
1: Wow. Anyway, we're talking about the things that weren't as good. Carwin, stop cleaning up his mess.
3: Somebody has text messages that loved the movie Grease as a kid, but watched it as an adult, it's awful. It is overtly sexual, Grease.
1: Did she put up a fight when he was flirting with her?
0: Yeah.
3: Wow, okay.
1: That's a consensual grey area,
2: dude. Carwin's going to make the chicks cream.
1: Yeah.
2: You can't say that.
1: We were all
2: singing it at the Morrinsville Intermediate School Disco when they played the Mega Mix.
1: Oh my God, yeah. Sophie, staying up all night gaming when you realise you're too old to run on no sleep anymore. And you're like, fun, I'm an adult. And then you're like,
3: how good was that? You look at the clock, you'd be like, 2 o'clock. You'd be like, I am so naughty, but oh well. Chalk topping, that stuff that went hard on top of ice cream, chalk magic, not as good. They could have also changed that recipe.
0: Yeah, true.
1: Whiz, I love the one that we put it on, and it goes hard.
3: Growing up.

0: I used to think it'd be cool as a kid, but now that it's happened, it's just not as great.
1: Yeah,
2: to your parents as well, being like, you're a long time an adult. Don't be in a hurry to grow up. Always. You're a long time an adult.
1: I say that now.
2: I want to do this. And I'm
0: no,
2: like,
0: you don't. Enjoy
2: now
0: it.
2: I want my mummy.
1: Just life. Somebody else said just life in general is not what it used to be.
3: Some dark messages coming.
1: Somebody said public pools on a hole. When you were going to the public pools as a kid, you were just like, this is going to be probably one of the top 5 days of the year.
3: Yeah.
2: I know, but Ricky, and now you go, is it? You're an adult.
1: Yeah.
2: And now we're all like, my pubes are everywhere, you know, and I've been body shamed for decades.
1: Yeah. I can't reach the parts of my back that need sunscreen the most.
2: No. It hurts. I'm here for fitness because I'm getting fat. You know, it's different.
1: Somebody said, oh, yeah, the movie American Pie. Again.
2: Oh, yeah, someone said, hang on. What did they watch? I watched Dude, Where's My Car last night, which was also is making a great comeback. I told my teenagers, this is the funniest movie ever. Then we're watching and it was like, oh, I laughed once.
1: Yeah, it's
3: oh,
1: real dumb.
3: Wow. It's dumb.
1: It's really
2: not even
1: dumb.
2: Ending.
3: The only thing of that movie I remember.
1: I went on and on to my kids about watching Dark Crystal. God, that thing terrified me as a kid.
2: I love Dark Crystal.
1: They said when I watched it as an adult, I could see the strings on the puppets, and the kids were like, I can see the strings on the puppets.
2: Oh no.
1: I visited Thailand in the 1980s. It was beautiful. And Koh Phi Phi was this remote paradise island with ferries that went there a couple of times a week. Fast forward to now, it's overrun with tourists. It's utterly polluted. It's yuck. It's all sexualized. It's
2: Leonardo DiCaprio ruined it.
3: He did, yeah.
1: Thanks, Leonardo.
3: He did.
2: Koh Phi Phi.
3: He was the original Instagram.
2: Someone said the movie. Zoo. Was he?
3: Well, you know, it's just what Instagram's done to every tourist place around the world.
2: Someone said the zoo's not as good as an adult. Now I feel depressed.
3: No, that's a lie.
2: That's a lie.
3: The last zoo I went to was Wellington Zoo, and I was just running around the whole time.
2: Are you guys doing anything this weekend? Should we go to the zoo? I've been gagging to go to the zoo this weekend.
3: It's an instant cheer up.
2: I haven't been to the zoo in ages.
1: I haven't seen a Tasmanian devil for too long.
2: I think Sunday we should go to the zoo.
1: Fix me some.
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9: Keep up with rugby's greatest rivalry live on Sky Sport. Good morning. The Uber motorway is heavy coming in from Hill Street through to Everton Terrace. State Highway 2, moderate to heavy. Citybound from Kennedy Good through to Narang Interchange. State Highway 1, moderate to heavy. Citybound Linden through to Johnsonville. Again from Newlands. Watch the All Blacks take on the Springboks early Sunday morning on Sky Sport. Time saver traffic.
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1: Park. ZM weather. Queensgate, late nights every Thursday until 9 p.m.
2: Cloudy skies and the odd shower for Wellington, turning to rain late tonight. We've got strong and gusty northwesterly winds from the afternoon. 15 the high, 8 is the overnight low.
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2: Atamadiya, good morning in this update. Country music legend Dolly Parton has died at the age of 80. Her songwriting legacy includes hits 9 to 5, Jolene and this song. She released I Will Always Love You in 1974, but it was made a global hit 18 years later by Whitney Houston. Her nephew Brian Seaver says Dolly changed history.
3: Dolly was a farmer, just like her daddy. He farmed the soil, she farmed songs and happiness. May God bless Dolly Parton, and may God bless you all. She will always love you.
2: To other news, a person's died after being hit by a car in a supermarket car park on Auckland's North Shore. Heavy snow is possible in parts of Canterbury and Otago after unusually warm days above 20 degrees. Westland's also bracing for heavy rain. Sky TV's apologising for issues with the Sky Sport Now app, which are affecting those trying to watch this morning's All Blacks game. And a four-try second-half blitz has saved the ABs in their final midweek South African tour match. They've come from 18 points down to beat the Lions 41-35 in Johannesburg. ANZ is supporting the Cancer Society this Daffodil Day, Friday 28th August. 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
4: Thank you, Bryn. Good morning. Fletch, Vaughn and Hayley. Coming up on the show, you've been called out.
5: Yeah. Trying to make my fat ass not so fat. Get a DM.
6: Why are you trying to make your ass less fat?
5: Oh, no, I want that fatter, don't I?
6: Yeah.
7: You want the dumper.
6: Yeah. The guts. I'm
7: just guts, working the guts, on the guts. The guts. Working on the guts.
4: So you're working on the guts.
5: Yeah.
4: And you get a DM about this.
5: Yeah.
4: We'll discuss soon.
1: Toss it or take it.
8: With ZM's Tosses.
4: Well, today and tomorrow, your last chance is to play ZM Tosses.
6: I've enjoyed this thoroughly.
4: Emma joins us. Good morning, Emma.
9: Good morning.
4: Welcome to Tosses. We give you $100 to start, and you are more than welcome to take that and run. But if you do that, we will peer pressure you into tossing the coin.
6: And we'll be like, oh, boo.
9: That's okay. I'm feeling a bit lucky this morning anyway.
4: Oh, okay.
6: Did you get lucky really? This morning? That's good.
4: Okay.
9: Oh,
5: Really? How do you squeeze that in and you've joined us on
6: the Not everyone gets up at 4 o'clock in the morning.
5: And goes immediately to work.
6: Huh? Yeah.
4: Yeah. Emma, babes. Heads or tails?
9: Well, I've heard tails never fail, so let's go with that.
4: Okay. Love that. Okay. Tails it is for $200.
6: We're about to find

0: Out the tails. Honey, oh, it's up on its end.
1: Yeah, that mic's not plugged in.
2: Is that mic not plugged in? Because of the lights not going on.
1: Yeah, don't worry about it.
0: It's all right. It's all right. The studio's falling apart.
3: It's tails.
0: Yes!
1: Do you know why? That means you're only 13 correct tosses away from being a millionaire.
4: Oh, my goodness.
1: How's that?
4: Yeah,
0: it'd
4: be lovely.
0: How's that?
1: Okay.
0: All right. Do you want to take 200 or do you want to
1: toss again?
4: Let's toss again.
1: Okay. What are you going to go, heads or tails? I sound like I'm in a fish tank, but that's just because we've got that other microphone working.
3: Yeah.
4: Oh, you're also in my headphones, so.
3: Fish tank.
0: I love it.
1: Okay, heads or tails?
4: Let's go heads. Second turn.
1: It's tails.
0: Oh no! You literally caught it with your own roll. Tails and tails.
1: Yeah.
4: No, I'll blame Bree for that for the afternoon.
0: Actually, yeah. I feel like that's great. You blame Bree.
1: I also feel like you used all your luck this morning, getting lucky this morning.
0: Yeah, maybe.
4: Oh, probably.
1: Yeah, you've been lucky enough.
2: Was it a $200 getting lucky?
1: Oh, Vaughn.
2: Come on, let's put a price on it.
1: Emma, thank you for playing.
0: Don't be jealous.
2: You ever get lucky sometime and you're like, that was worth $1 million?
0: Yeah, when you're like.
2: Like, if someone said to me, would you have that again or $1 million? Sometimes you're just like,
0: I'm not taking that experience away from
1: that. No, I have that again.
0: That will never happen again.
1: Your chance to play tosses with Bree and Clint at 4 o'clock this afternoon. But as you heard Bryn mention in the news, you may have heard already this morning, the sad passing of Dolly Parton.
0: Oh, yeah.
1: And it was only a few weeks ago you actually played.
0: Pat, don't! You Sproul curse me on this.
1: The Sproul curse. Is this the second or third time this has happened?
0: Hayden Panettiere was the first one.
2: Yeah.
0: And we mentioned the name Hayden and I just said Panettiere and she died.
1: Yep.
0: Trump.
2: You know what?
0: Dude, if there's a Sproul curse, next on the show, a full hour of Hayley Sproul talking about Donald Trump. No, Dolly Parton sadly passed away, age of 80. She's been unwell for a bit, but was, you know, really like, no, I still got life to live, but...
2: She was the fourth of 12 children.
0: Yeah.
2: Raised in a one-bedroom cabin in the Smoky Mountains in Appalachia.
1: Has Miley Cyrus posted anything?
2: Not yet.
1: Like, that's her godmother,
0: that's her godmother. Yeah. Very close, very inspired.
2: She had no biological children of her own, but kind of said every child in America feels like her child.
0: I'd love to go to Dolly World.
2: Yes.
0: Her theme park.
2: Yeah.
0: It's apparently very beautiful. I listened to a podcast about Dolly Parton. Remember that podcast? It was amazing.
2: Yeah.
0: Yeah, what was it called?
2: I can't remember. That was an amazing podcast.
0: Phenomenal. She was on it and talking about her life.
1: So we put up a quick poll.
2: Yeah.
1: FEHZM. The votes are in.
2: Let me have a look at the exact split on this thing.
0: What song do you want to hear from Dolly's? Not usually in our top 40 repertoire.
2: No.
0: And it ain't Friday for a flashback this far.
2: At 37%. The other two, Islands in the Stream, at 33%.
1: Oh, my God. That's the one I wanted to play.
0: We'll play it in our social time.
2: 9 to 5 at 29%.
0: I played that for Friday Flashback the other day, which is why people are saying I've cursed her.
2: 37% of you wanted to hear Jolene.
1: Oh,
2: great song.
0: Rest in peace.
1: Is it him?

0: It's Dolly Parton because, sadly, overnight, the news, if you've just joined us, she's passed away aged 80.
1: Just like one of the legends. And I feel like you've got to do some research on Dolly if you're not a big fan. She wrote so much music for other people as well. I mean, I will always love
0: Whitney
1: you.
0: Houston
1: some people
0: song.
1: Didn't even know she wrote that. And she wrote that. Are you going to say the same fact?
0: That she Elvis wrote, wanted it?
1: No, she wrote "I Will Always Love You" and Jolene in the same damn night. Took her like a couple of hours.
0: Yeah.
1: Just came to her and then she was like, that's
2: nice. Elvis was like, I want to do "I Will Always Love You," but I'm going to need 50% of the profits. And she's like, no.
1: See you later.
2: No, see you later, man.
1: Whitney was
2: and
1: like,
2: did it herself. And then Whitney Houston did it. And
0: The rest is history.
2: She sent out like 270 million books across America to underprivileged kids that would otherwise not have them. And
1: she's got a theme park.
2: In the early 90s, I think she promised this group, this specific age, said, all of you that are five now, if you graduate high school, I'll give you $500 cash.
1: Yeah.
2: And the dropout rate went from like 33% to 6.
1: Dolly.
0: Wow.
1: Legend. Like now, let's do something a little fun to perk up our mood on a sad day like today.
0: Mm.
1: 2 days ago, we were talking about our oranges. I've got an orange tree. Vaughn's got an orange tree.
0: It got quite heated, didn't it? Because
2: it
0: you two were very passionate about your oranges.
1: Well, you ripped me one, didn't you, Vaughn? Because you said that my oranges are yuck and scabby.
2: You self-described your oranges as scabby.
1: I've always had scabby fruit. You know this is as procurers of my limes.
2: But I tell you what, it doesn't affect the taste. I
0: like
2: think you've got delicious
0: citrus.
2: Like
0: scabby citrus tree.
1: Exactly.
0: Yeah.
1: Takes after its mother. Scabby.
2: Takes after its mother.
1: Like sweet eventually, but you've got to really like work at it.
0: A bit much at first.
1: Yeah, kind of like, woo! Yep. And then you're like, oh, yeah, I enjoyed that.
2: But split her open. She's a juicy.
1: And
2: no, that's not what I meant. Fletch.
1: Horns. Fletch, your brain went there.
2: Yeah. She's
1: he meant open me emotionally, peel back my layers and get to know me.
2: And she's sweet.
0: Okay.
1: And she's sweet.
0: Yeah.
1: So we had a little banter that we both believe our oranges are the best oranges, and you eat oranges every morning from the damn supermarket. Like an idiot.
0: Because some of us don't live with a tree.
2: God damn, I've got so many.
1: Too
2: this,
1: many.
2: I've got so many pleasant
1: oranges. I'm just mowing over them.
0: Well, bring them in.
2: No, you're
1: just mow over them.
2: Mow over them.
1: I can't. They're getting all rotten.
0: Okay,
1: on the floor.
0: How much fun is it mowing over things?
1: I just mow over my limes, my lemons, and oranges. I'm like, sorry. Yep.
2: No, the best thing to mow over is a feed jar. And feed jars, because like a
1: yuck.
2: But they stink.
1: Okay, so this is kia ora, no mai haere mai. Welcome to the Great Kiwi Orange Off. Contestants Vaughn Smith and Hayley Sproul, we have each brought in an orange. You, we've cut it and given you a slice on a plate, as you love your oranges.
0: Yes.
1: And you are going to do a blind tasting. And you, without prejudice.
0: I don't know which slice belongs
2: to
0: who.
1: But we do.
0: But you do.
2: Yeah.
0: Okay.
2: Now, also, we're going to do the aesthetic orange.
1: No,
2: the aesthetics
1: no,
2: of the,
1: purely on taste.
2: I thought we were going to do two categories. That's why I brought in two oranges.
1: Well, I brought two oranges too. But you've left a bloody green leaf on there, and that looks way nicer.
2: This was I just pulled it off the tree and it came like that. That's actually just
0: probably not ready then. Probably not ready if you're pulling
1: Carwin,
0: off the tree.
1: Okay, Carwin, would you mind fetching my second orange from the locker? I did bring
0: I don't
1: a backup
0: the listeners
1: orange.
0: Can't see it.
1: No,
0: so.
1: You're like,
2: you said you had scabby oranges, but I don't think you're scabby. Your oranges just look like oranges that aren't cleaned.
0: Okay, whose is this one? Oh, don't tell
1: me. No, we're not telling you.
0: This is the one I'm going to pick up first.
2: Okay. This guy eats so much citrus, like, he must weighs hot. Oh, this is why he's never sick. The guy's a vitamin C factory. What cleanse the palate.
1: Jesus Christ. Did you cleanse the palate?
2: God,
1: okay, if you heard that,
0: This one's nicer.
2: Show me the back of it.
1: Yes. Yes. Give us some tasting notes. What did you experience?
0: Well, just
1: because I actually
0: nicer
1: think
0: orange.
1: Mine hit the palate. And it's shocking at first when you have citrus. And then your palate was all warmed up, ready to go for his orange slice.
0: No, his was a better orange.
2: He's
1: why?
2: Literally eating, I think
0: juicier?
2: You can't say he
0: it
2: hasn't
0: was
2: warmed
0: juicier?
2: Up his citrus palate. I think he's eaten three oranges already this morning.
0: I've had two this morning already.
1: Okay. Yeah. What was wrong with mine?
0: Bragging, a bit dry.
1: Dry?
0: A bit dry. And like, it wasn't as juicy as, Vaughn's, I'd say, is a succulent orange.
2: A succulent orange.
1: I'm ready.
2: Are you eating the same type of orange? Because someone once told me that this is a sweet navel orange. And I was just like, far out. That's
0: well,
2: that's
0: no,
2: it's
0: good. Okay, so I want your oranges brought into work.
2: Okay.
1: And I'm just going to

0: Keep mowing over mine.
1: No, you're on limes. You're on my lime tree is still fledgling. You're on limes. Your limes, by the way, I've juiced them. They're delicious limes.
0: Okay, join us tomorrow for the Great Kiwi Lime Off.
2: No, we're not doing this again.
0: Well, you're going to eat my born.
1: Somebody messaged. I also have an abundance of oranges. On Sunday, I got inspired. I made orange juice, yes, orange cake, and orange fruit leather. On Monday, I spent the whole day poozing myself. Beware of a vitamin C overdose.
2: Yeah.
1: Orange champion. Also, quickly, whose is the better looking orange?
2: Yours also, yeah.
1: Suck it, Sproul.
0: Actually, I'm sucking.
2: Well, let's bring Vaughn back down to earth next.
0: Yes.
2: Because a listener DM'd you, didn't they?
1: Yeah.
2: Yeah, we'll discuss this next. Tame Impala, is it him?

0: Tame Impala on ZM, Fletch Vaughan and Hayley. The show is thanks to Animates, your one-stop shop for your new puppy or kitten. 19 past 8.
1: You've been called out, have you?
2: Yeah, the other day I've been taking my dogs for a run every day, or a walk at the very least, because Richie
1: Can
2: was...
1: Are you enjoying it?
2: Yeah, love it. Every time, I tell you what...
0: Just until the peptides become legal, eh?
1: Yeah, because I was like, if someone took me out for a run every day, I'd be like, oh, God, bugger off, mate.
2: No, there's nothing like a... Richie, my golden retriever, gets as excited every single day for a walk. It's like he's never been on a walk before.
1: Oh.
2: Or if he jumps up on the back of the ute. Oh, it's like he's never been on it. And I was just like, man, I wish I had that.
0: I know.
2: Just like every day.
1: Feel excited.
2: He's like, am I going to go in the ute? This is insane. What do I do when I get up here? And then when you go along the road, he hangs his head out and he's just like, eh!
1: Oh, and fun. You're just like, that's joyful. We should take a leaf out of his book.
2: Totally.
1: Today.
2: Totally. It's a bit much sometimes, but it's
1: yeah,
2: it's great. So I took the dogs for a run, and they can do like 3Ks, three, maybe 4Ks on a good day.
1: I did an 8.5 earlier this year. Don't want to talk about it.
2: And so I got them home. They were pooped. I was like,
0: really?
2: I feel
0: because
2: like
0: you did.
1: I did
2: go
1: still
2: on
1: am.
2: About it. Go
1: still
2: on
1: am.
2: About
1: it. So then most
2: I
1: was of
2: like,
1: it.
2: I actually feel like I've got a bit more in me. And I got running, and I was like, I think I'm going to do one of the blocks. It's like a...

0: 10K.
1: You had a runner's high.
0: 10K block.
1: You know when you get that little...
0: Yeah, and so I'm going and I'm feeling good and I'm listening to an audio book.
2: It's so weird. I couldn't listen to an audiobook when running. It's got to be beats per minute.
0: For me, it's to get out of your head. You listen to somebody else talk so that the voices in your head aren't telling you.
1: You've got voices going on in your head at the moment.
0: Got a whole committee in there.
1: Hey, bloody hooey.
0: There's a lot of hooey. And so I'm running and I have a little bit, get down to a spot and I'm like, I'm just going to duck in and use the public toilet.
2: Oh, yeah.
0: And I've ducked in and I used the public toilet and I said, better check the phone, see if I've heard from the kids. And I got a message from a guy that said, pick up the pace, old boy.
1: Oh!
2: That's good. It's funny. Like,
1: slugger.
0: Well, it's not. This is my private time. I don't want people seeing me.
1: Judging me.
0: Running. That's why I run rural roads. But I just ducked in to use the public toilet and pick up the pace, old boy.
1: This is so the difference between men and women. I have said to women, or if I've run before back in the day, or I see women running, often women would be like, go girl, good on you, babe, or like killing it.
0: Yeah.
1: And men to other men being like, girl, speed it up, mate.
0: Come on, fat guts. Come on, old boy.
1: Girl, fat guts.
0: Come on, old boy.
1: Oh, did you?
0: I just messaged back. I said, I think you spotted me. I'm uphill.
2: Oh, right. So, yeah, that's why you were so slow.
0: I slowed down. Downhill's where I, you know.
1: You should have seen me on the down.
0: But not real downhill because I feel like my legs are going to get away on me. But just a steady decline. Yeah. That's stuff. Let gravity play a bit of the role.
1: I reckon the only thing with when you're running, though, and you're on a down, you're like, this means on the way home there's an up.
0: There's an up.
1: That's my whole thought process. I'm like, God, if you're gonna go up, I can't enjoy this right now because I know what's to come.
0: You got to get up to get down.
1: You got to get up to get down.
0: Yeah, and if you go down, you've got to get up to get down.
1: Yeah, yeah.
2: Yep. Not unless you have a circuit that you only run on the downhill.
1: Yeah,
0: one of those optical illusions where the stairs are always going down.
1: Oh, somewhat of an MC Escher.
0: Yeah, that's
1: gorgeous.
0: Old Escher. Old Escher.
1: Wow.
0: But anyway.
2: Well, feedback welcome?
0: No.
2: In the future? No. Okay.
0: You know I don't take feedback well.
2: I know you don't.
0: On anything. I don't care. I don't want feedback.
2: The radio show, your running technique, any life, anything.
1: Yeah, no notes.
2: Factors today is next. It's all about ice cream this week.
0: Tis ice cream week.
2: Ella Langley, be heard.

0: do.
1: Fact of the day brought to you by St. Pierre's. Fact! Today's sushi of the day is 8 pieces of tasty tuna mayo for $8.40.
2: Thank you, Vaughn.
3: Remember, duh.
1: You don't have to be a genius to work out that's a bloody good price for 8 pieces of sushi.
3: Beautiful. Tuna not for me.
1: Tuna's not for you.
3: Nah, that's. I'd go. I was a salmon yesterday.
2: Okay.
3: My choice.
4: But you can still get salmon if you want.
1: You can get salmon today. It's just not the.
3: The whole shop just goes tuna only.
1: Boy, did we get some tuna that we're going to get through. All right. Today's fact of the day is who invented ice cream here at Ice Cream Week?
5: Mr. Cream.
3: Oh, God.
4: Yeah,
1: next,
4: Mr. Ice Cream.
1: So there's two claims. Two cultures have a claim to ice cream.
4: Ooh.
1: One is China. And the other is Persia.
3: Persia?
1: Mm-hmm. Let's start with China. Chinese chefs are said to have been making a frozen dairy treat as far back as 200 BC, packing rice milk mix into fresh snow to freeze it.
4: Yum. Okay. Yum.
1: So the modern Mandarin word for ice cream literally translates to snow cake. And there is records in Chinese history back to the Tang Dynasty that they were making things. And a lot of the time, you know.
4: It's my favorite dynasty, the Tang.
3: Really?
4: Yeah.
3: Not sure about mine. Not sure. I haven't thought much about what my favorite dynasty
1: would be. I want to just say one of the dynasties, but I don't want to pick, because I don't know anything about the dynasties. But I don't want to say one that was well known for genocide or something.
4: Well, I'm pretty sure all of them were pretty bad.
1: Yeah, they all had their good points and their bad points. Pros and cons of your favourite dynasty?
3: I'm going to say Tudor.
4: Who?
1: Tudor?
3: The Tudor dynasty.
4: Well, no, we're talking Chinese dynasties.
3: Oh, only Chinese? Yeah, only these dynasties worldwide.
1: Not interested.
4: Chinese.
1: Oh, I wouldn't have called the Tudors a dynasty. Said the word too many times now, completely lost all meaning. Completely lost all meaning. During the Tang Dynasty, there was a dessert called Sushan, which is crispy mountain, goat's milk, curd, melted strain, and poured into mountain-shaped molds, and then sat in ice.
4: Oh, okay.
1: But see, of course, China had ready access to ice, mountains, etc. Persia, more interesting. Persia, and I've seen these, they invented a refrigeration technique. They built giant beehive-shaped structures called yakinchal, which are insulated underground ice stores built right into the desert.
4: Oh, yeah.
1: So they'd ship the ice in and then put them in this, and the ice would last longer. It would let them freeze things. Not only keep things cold, but if they put them right in the middle of it, they could freeze milk, sugar, and powdered orchid root.
4: What year was this?
1: Ice cream, 550 BC.
4: That's insane.
1: So, Jesus,
4: how long would the ice last?
1: Ages.
3: Do you think Jesus liked ice cream?
1: I don't know if Jesus ever had ice cream.
3: Man, he would have loved it,
1: but he could have, because this happened 500 years.
3: R.I.P.
4: How deep in the ground was it that the ice would stay?
1: It's just below the ground. Have you never looked them up?
4: That's insane.
1: They're quite amazing.
4: Did it beep when you leave the door open?
1: Yeah. But it was the old days before our truck. So someone just literally stood at the door.
3: Yeah. You left it open.
1: Open. So they froze it so the Persians could make the ice cream.
4: Right.
3: What was the recipe?
1: Milk, sugar, and powdered orchid root.
4: Oh, that one sounds better because it's got sugar.
1: Yeah, so worth noting, though, the earliest versions of the current ice cream that we know, 17th century Italy, they had it all. They had ice cream, and then they're like, let's make gelato. And everyone's like,
4: gelato's the best.
1: No, gelato's not as good as ice cream.
4: Gelato is great.
3: No, gelato's better than ice cream.
1: 9696, gelato or ice cream. I think
3: ice cream's
1: done this
3: better
1: before.
3: Than sorbet.
4: It's gelato.
1: Everything's better than sorbet.
3: Frozen yogurt's number one.
1: Excuse you.
3: No, go gelato number one.
1: No,
4: gelato
1: ice cream number one.
4: Simply cannot be beaten.
3: Gelato is just fancy, better, one, more
1: gelato
3: interesting
1: number two,
3: ice cream.
1: Frozen yogurt number three, sorbet.
4: Yes, sorbet's last.
3: It's like, I'm trying to be healthy.
1: Yeah.
3: Eat a lemon if you want to eat a lemon. You know what I mean?
1: Yeah. I don't think the

0: Persians were dragging ice all the way to their underground beehives so someone could come in and be like, Ahmed, would you like some sorbet? And he's just like, that's it.
1: Got any cream in it? They're like, nah, this one's dairy-free. He's like, yuck!
0: Yuck!
1: Yuck!
0: Yuck. So
1: why would you make that when there is ice cream available? Sorry. Mm.
0: So today's fact of the day is that thanks to an underground beehive-shaped refrigeration unit, the Persians have the strongest claim to inventing ice cream.
2: Fact of the day.

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4: 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Good morning. The Uber motorway is heavy coming in from Hill Street. State Highway 2 moderate to heavy. City bound from Kennedy Good through to Petone. State Highway 1 moderate to heavy. City bound Linden through to Johnsonville. 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
4: Julian Dennison.
0: He'll be popping along. We've got a bunch of celebrities and sports stars as well joining us throughout the day. Brian Clint will be broadcasting the entire afternoon from midday till 6.
5: Yeah, more of us than usual as well. We're going all the way to 12, baby.
0: Some people will be dropping, some just popping along for a chat.
5: Chat, sharing their stories, or just having a good laugh. It's all for a great cause as well.
0: Yeah, so join us Friday. Next on the show.
5: I reckon a man has pulled the cringiest move on a first date. I want to talk the cringiest dates you've been on next.
0: Temper City, self-aware. ZM.

0: Temper City, self-aware on ZM. 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The show is thanks to Chemist Warehouse. 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
1: I want to know the cringiest date that you have ever been on. And I'm talking like maybe they made a big move, a big gesture. There is a man who on his first date booked a barbershop quartet. You know, you've seen this in movies and they come in and they sing like a little... ditty or something like that.
0: Yeah, this is terrible.
1: I will say at the time they were teenagers. It was, you know, a few years ago. 17 years old, sitting at a table for two. It was a first date and suddenly she hears a harmonica. A pitch pipe of sorts.
0: Mm-hmm.
1: And four elderly men in red tuxedos and straw boater hats walk through the door and they start singing barbershop songs at her. So this 17-year-old at this point, she's never had a proper boyfriend or anything like this, so she's just on this date and is like,

0: What the hell has happened, John? And he's just thought it was, he's obviously seen it in a movie somewhere and thought, you know, this is a romantic gesture.
1: Yeah.
0: You send in a, you know, a barbershop quartet with flowers and they sing a little song. She said it was the most embarrassing thing she's ever had in her life. But this is in public.
1: Yeah, no thanks.
0: I'd be like, shush. No, thank you.
1: And they'd just be looking at you, and then everyone's looking at you.
0: My Bonnie baby is a, and you're, no. Cringe.
1: Yeah, that's not
0: safe
1: good.
0: Safe to say they didn't make it.
1: So she's what? Relived this experience.
0: She's talking about dating in general later in life, but this was her start.
1: Oh, wow. Okay.
0: You know, like casual boyfriends is her first boyfriend, first proper date, and he got a cringy barbershop quartet. I want to know the cringy move that your date pulled. Maybe it was something like he'd written a poem. Mate, it's got to be cringy to you as well, because some people might receive a poem on a first date or, you know,
1: and
0: early
1: it.
0: Date and really love it. And
1: would you
0: fine.
1: Though? No. What if somebody on your first date sung you a song, like they play the guitar?
0: Depends. Well, there was a guy sung to me on the first date, remember?
2: Is it funny or is it earnest?
1: It's earnest.
2: Is it bad?
0: Earnest.
1: It's bad and earnest.
0: Yeah. Gregorio sung Wonderwall.
1: He sung that to you, yeah.
0: Yeah, in Italy.
1: But he was hot, so it was okay, wasn't
0: it? Yeah, but it was cringe still, though.
1: Yeah.
0: His hotness pushed through a lot of cringe.
1: Yeah.
0: That's how hot he was.
1: But he obviously pulls this out. It's his move.
0: Today is gonna... Oh, my God. Oh, my God.
1: Okay, so we want to take your calls. 0800-DARS-AT-M. Text us 9696.
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7: 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Good morning. Now the Urban Motorway, heavy city bound from Hill Street through to Everton Terrace. State Highway 2, heavy city bound Kennedy Good through to Melling. State Highway 1, heavy but easing city bound Tarwood through to Johnsonville. And then it's heavy again from Newlands. 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
2: Quarter to nine, we want to know the cringiest date you've ever been on.
3: Yeah, a woman as a teenager went on a date and the guy booked a barbershop quartet. Date one. What are you doing, dude?
2: Too much. Too much. Emily, what was the cringiest date you've been on?
4: So it was kind of a double date, actually.
2: Okay.
4: So his friend bought a date and he bought me. And we went ice skating. They were really good at ice skating.
3: See, that's why
4: me
3: they chose
4: and the date were not.
3: Yeah.
2: Yeah. See, why would you want your date like falling over and
3: it's so embarrassing.
5: Well, no, it gives you a chance to be a hero and like, oh, let me hold your hand.
4: Me and the date didn't like literally just hung out together the whole time, me and his friend's date.
2: Yeah.
4: However, me and that friend just went to Alex Warren on the weekend. So
2: oh my God.
4: So you've made now my best mate.
2: You've made friends.
3: Oh.
2: What an interesting origin story.
5: And whatever happened to those
2: whatever happened to those two guys?
4: I know that there was a girl that came between not only me and my date, but her and her date.
3: Right.
4: And I know her and my date are now dating, so.
2: So someone came, okay, yeah.
5: How long ago did this happen?
4: It was a bit of a mess. Must have been, it was either late 2019, early 2020, just
3: not
4: before
3: that long
4: COVID.
3: Ago.
2: Okay.
3: Yeah, okay. Wow, what a.
2: And you're still good friends now, that's amazing.
3: Love
4: so, yeah, they're good mates. Went to Alex Warren, she lives in Nelson, I live in Christchurch. And turns out we've also got another mutual friend, so the three of us went together.
3: Oh,
2: amazing.
3: That's nice.
2: See, so cringy date, but it all worked out in the end. Emily, thank you. Some messages in.
5: My first date stole my first kiss, which I'd mentioned I hadn't had, and I was nervous about. And afterwards, patted me on the head and said, "It has been done."
3: Oh! Oh no!
2: That's yuck.
3: It has been done.
2: It has been done.
3: Yuck. Oh, yuck.
2: Yuck, yuck, yuck. Take that back.
5: Yeah, my sister had a guy make her a poster saying how great she was, and he gave it to her on a date. My sister did not go on another date with him.
2: Yeah, no, I wouldn't be.
5: Poster art, though, that's put some time and effort into that.
2: Yeah.
5: It's like a homemade card, you know. Means so much more.
2: Keep your texts coming in, 9696 0800 dials at M.
3: The cringiest dates you've been on.
2: Olivia Rodrigo, ZM.

0: It's Olivia Rodrigo on ZM, Fletch Vaughan, and Hayley, it's 9 minutes away from nine.
1: Talking cringiest dates. Some of these are so painful, I don't know why we would even bother. Just be alone.
2: We asked this on Instagram. I'll go through those responses now.
1: Yeah.
2: They told me how much money they had in their bank account. They bragged they had over $300,000.
0: Oh, no, that's
2: no second date.
0: No.
1: Like, good for you.
0: Or 2 years, you get half of that.
1: How long is that?
0: You know, like triple at that.
1: Isn't it 3 years now?
0: 3 years or whatever it is.
1: Yeah, whatever. Yeah,
0: it could be worth it.
2: A guy broke his leg on our first date and it was a major ick for me.
1: It is young, seeing a man in a moon boot.
2: Yeah.
1: Your dirty little bald toe sticking out.
0: Like, no, but then do you remember years ago our friend James was in a moon boot and he got a lot of action.
2: Sympathy shags.
0: Sympathy.
1: Did he get shagged sympathetically?
0: He did, yeah.
1: Gosh.
0: Yeah, the moon boot apparently is...
2: Worked wonders.
1: Yeah, I think I've got one rattling around in my garage somewhere. Might whip it on.
0: Well, there
1: get
0: you
1: a bit
0: go.
1: Of
0: yeah.
1: Yeah.
2: He asked me if I'd ever considered waxing my moustache.
0: Oh, dude.
2: First date with a gym bro.
1: We haven't tried, bro?
2: First date with a gym bro, he took his shirt off walking between bars because it was hot.
1: Oh, my God. Kill me.
2: He took me back home, a.k.a. his parents' messy basement. And he had a massive booger in his bed the whole date, and it was gross.
0: Oh, God. Okay.
2: He looked up and read out loud articles about our star sign compatibility. He asked me if I wanted to have a threesome with him and his ex. Went to his house afterwards and had some more drinks, and I had too many whiskey sours, and I threw up all over his bathroom. Oh, that's somebody's
1: that's
2: a little
1: fine.
2: Bit.
0: Oh, that's yeah. You're the yeah.
2: A man tried to impress me by telling me a story about how he stole a rental car.
1: Someone said on a similar vibe to the first kiss story that said it has been done. I went on a date with a guy who also gave me my first kiss, and then he sang that "Make them good girls go bad" right into my ear. I still cringe about it 15 years later.
2: Oh my God.
0: That's a terrible song. It's brilliant.
1: Right in her ear, "Make them good girls go bad."
0: Good girls, Cobra Starship.
2: Yeah, right.
0: Well, I've got to hear it, Vaughn. Cue that for us.
2: Pull up a little Cobra Starship
1: here.
2: Oh,
1: my God. I went on a date with someone who was known, who I knew in school 30 years ago. Great song. He neglected to tell me that nowadays he has no teeth.
3: Good girls go bad.
2: I heard that line.
0: Yeah, sorry, Hayley, carry on.
1: When I was out with someone I went to school with 30 years ago, he neglected to tell me that now he has no teeth. And then when we got there, he ordered steak. When he'd finished, he asked for a teaspoon to drink the steak juice with.
0: Big ick.
1: First?
2: Huge ick.
0: Yeah. How did he eat the steak? Like, mush it?
1: You'd have to have it so rare.
0: Yeah.
2: I was at my sister's house and I met this lady who found out I was single and wanted me to meet her son. I haven't read the end of this, by the way. We're just going to see what happens.
0: This never ends well.
2: I thought, you know what? This could be such a cute love story. His mum hooked us up. We went to a cafe and he ordered English breakfast tea and I just couldn't do it. I knew right then and there he wasn't for me.
1: That's your marker?
2: A 20-something having a cup of English breakfast tea. I was like, mm-mm.
0: Yeah.
1: Went on a first date, went out for brunch and whatnot. Afterwards, took me to Gun City and he bought a rifle. Will say, still together 6 years later, lol.
0: Wow, Gun City on your first date.
2: I called him Kevin all date. It wasn't until after the date he messaged me saying, you've been calling me Kevin all day, but it's actually Calvin.
1: Oh, he should have said it in the moment.
0: Well, that's close enough, isn't it?
2: Went on a date with this bloke, started well, took my dog to the beach for a walk.
0: Yeah.
2: And he said, would you like dinner at my place? I said, sure. Got to his house, we walked in. What he hadn't said is he was living with his nana. We walk in, he said, what's for dinner, nana? And she was cooking dinner for us. And he then pulled out a guitar while Nana cooked dinner and started singing Wonderwall so badly that my dog started growling and howling. We had dinner with Nana. I tried to make an escape and he said to me, I won't walk you out because I've got my socks on. He was 42 years old.
1: Ooh, a man saying, I won't walk you out, I've got my socks on. Like, we don't mention socks. Men and socks, yuck.
2: Yeah.
1: I was dating a guy who was going away for a weekend for work. So he drew a cartoon flower on a piece of refill paper and coloured it in with highlighters and then sprayed his cologne on it. He gave it to me and told me I could smell him over the weekend and remember him.
0: No.
1: Children, mate.
0: Yuck. Okay.
2: Kid's dad picked me up for our first date with a missing tooth and a stolen car. We were together for 7 years. And you had children with him. I was on a second date with a fellow. Things heated up and he asked me if I wanted him to licky-licky. huge turn off. Immediate.
1: Oh my God. I think my vagina just removed itself from my body.
2: I'm at them good girls go bad. You want, you want a little licky licky? Licky licky.
1: I don't want to be in the planner.
0: Yeah, no, it's not great. Next on the show.
1: Yes. Yeah. And also, don't ask. Yes.
2: Just tell me. Every time. Tell me I want to be lucky, lucky. Yeah. Don't ask him.
1: Tell me
2: lucky.
1: I'm a good girl.
2: Take control, yeah.
0: Next on the show, if you're looking to get a new job, you know...
1: Not me, I love it here. Why? So, why? Why are you looking at me like that?
0: No.
1: What have they been saying?
0: Just saying, in general, if you are looking for a job...
1: Okay.
0: There's been a study done into the resume, the curriculum vitae.
1: Oh, I don't have one of those.
0: And what is the perfect amount of writing, of how much to write? It's next. ZM.

0: Sienna Spyro, Material Lover, ZM, Fletch Vaughan and Hayley, 3 minutes past nine. Well, if you're looking for a job, I wouldn't even know where to start in terms of CVs or curriculum, resumes, LinkedIn. You've got LinkedIn, Vaughan.
1: You're huge on LinkedIn, massive man.
0: You love your...
2: That's sort of for funsies, not for trying to sell. I mean, sure, and I hate
1: LinkedIn
2: to say
1: LinkedIn got games recently.
2: Yeah, that's right.
1: Yeah, so you can go on LinkedIn and it looks like... Well, I suppose if you're at work and you're on LinkedIn, you're kind of promoting yourself and hoping of getting another work.
0: Yeah. Well, so there's been a study that looked into the kind of resumes that got job interviews.
2: Mm.
0: Because a lot of people are also AIing their resume. And then you don't know, how
2: that's
0: do you lay it out?
2: Say, yeah. AIing and, trying to sell themselves. Because it's hard market at the moment.
0: So this is what they tested. A human-written single-column resume.
2: Mm.
0: Keeping it to the point, short and sweet. A human-written double column.
2: So, boom, boom.
0: Lots of info. And then a generic AI resume.
2: Yeah.
0: So the one that was the best, that got the most job interviews, and also bear in mind now, isn't AI screening a lot of applications?
2: Yeah.
0: Isn't that insane?
2: Yeah.
0: They'll
2: can
0: just
2: tell you.
0: Feed it in and be like, let's interview these people. So the one that was the best was a human-written single column. It drew positive responses, got more people job interviews.
2: I think from my very brief experience of

0: seeking actual employment that was not freelance, creative work. And I had a I was making a CV. I think I had to because I was on the dole.
1: Yeah.
0: You know, and they like make you.
1: Oh, you gotta like pretend
0: to job seekers. I was on the job seekers in between acting gigs, and I was like, you gotta let my creativity flow. They're like, Helen Clark's not in charge of this government anymore, bitch. Like, get out there. And I was like, oh, damn it.
2: God, I wanted the arts.
0: I want the artist benefit. And they're like, no, job seekers or nothing. And I remember making it, and I did. Like, I always made it really personal because I was like, my sparkle is what is going to make people hire me. I've got no work experience, really, other than a drama degree. And it did work.
1: Yeah.
0: Like, you know what I mean? Like, people take a whim on you if you are, like, presenting yourself as an actual person who is real. Because I feel like the more AI is coming in, the more we're able to detect, like, that's not written by you.
1: Yeah, you can tell.
0: Yeah. Mm.
1: So be personal.
0: Short and sweet. I'm always like, little sense of humour to it, you know? But what would I know? I've never really had a proper job, so just wander around.
1: Next on the show,
2: we want to talk when you had to give yourself a talking to.
1: Because you've done
2: it yesterday. Yesterday at lunchtime, I had to give myself a talking to.
1: Teddy Swims, ZM.

0: Killer Lefty, Boston on ZM, Fletch Vaughan and Hayley, the show thanks to Animates making happy happen for pets.
1: Had to give myself a bit of a talking to yesterday. Like, it was a literal, I said it out loud. I said, for God's sake, stop and have something to eat.
2: Oh, Mum.
0: So you're getting a bit wound up, weren't you?
1: I had a multitude of jobs on the go. Everything. I've just found lately, everything's breaking.
2: It feels like when it rains, it pours with that stuff.
1: Everything's breaking. Something just stops working. Something's leaking. The brain's just on the verge of a break. Everything's breaking. And I was just like, well, I'll go and do that, and then I'll do that, and then I'll do that, and I'll do that. And I said to myself, for God's sake, eat first.
2: Yes.
1: Because you're not going to be able to solve any of these problems because you're all jittery.
2: On an empty gas.
1: For God's sake, you stop and you get yourself something to eat. And I was like, all right, I'll have something to eat.
2: Yeah.
0: I'm going to listen to Vaughn.
1: Both of those things were said out loud.
2: Yeah.
1: Both the, for God's sake, stop and eat, and the, yeah, okay, I'll stop and I'll have something to eat. Then I had something to eat and I felt so much better. Yeah.
2: I had a talking to myself yesterday. The boyfriend came around and I said, I'm PMS-y at the moment, like really bad in this down mode. And he was like, that's all good. We'll just, you know, chill out or something. I was like, fine. Do this and what do you want to watch? I don't care, you choose. I just don't want to choose. Put this thing on. Are you enjoying that? Okay. No, if you're finding it funny, that's fine. And I was like, Hayley, what are you doing? are you feeling a bit peckish? No. I'm going to make some dinner. Do you want me to make you something? Nah. And I was like, you could hear it coming out. And I literally went to the bathroom, looked myself in the mirror, and I was like, sort it out.
1: Yeah.
2: You're being mean for no reason.
1: Yeah.
2: He's done nothing nice wrong.
0: He still did put the washing on at 10 o'clock at night.
1: That was mad. I mean, that was crazy that he looked into your eyes and saw this
2: fire.
1: Situation.
0: And he's dealing with this. And
2: the fire of day 30.
0: Yeah.
2: And put drying on at 10. I just don't understand. But he was trying to be really nice, and I was being a nightmare. And it takes something, though, to stop and go, hey, little talk to yourself. Eat something.
0: Yeah. This is what you would like to ask the
1: listener. I don't know when you had to give yourself a talking to.
2: when you realise you're being a shit is the worst feeling.
1: Yeah.
2: Like, oh, I suck. Did you hear me?
1: Stop. You're not going to be able to do any of the stuff and have somebody eat.
0: Yeah.
1: And when did you last have somebody drink water?
2: Oh, you better. Oh, wait. Don't go to bed like that. You've got wet hair. Dry it. You'll regret that in the morning.
1: Yeah.
2: That was me yesterday as well.
1: Is it a bit of an inner mum?
2: Yeah, inner mum monologue.
1: I know some people's mums have left like a real sort of like, do you need to eat that sort of thing? And we ignore
2: No,
1: them.
2: Our one is
0: So whether it's out loud or it's the inner monologue, when have you had to give yourself a talking to? What was it for? Did you have to pull yourself in line?
2: Yeah, pull yourself. I love. Pull your head in.
0: Pull your head in.
2: Pull your bloody head in.
0: 0800 dials it in is our number. Text us 9696.
2: When do you have to give yourself a bit of a talking to?
0: ZM. Tell me a story.

0: Ariana Grande on ZM. Had some friends in the, must be in the UK, that have been at her shows. Just, yeah. They just look so insane. Looks so
1: do.
0: Good.
1: They do.
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1: Dad's Day.
0: Dad's Day.
2: Next Sunday, the following.
0: Okay. Yeah.
1: Okay.
0: Right now, though, we want to know when you've had to give yourself a good talking to.
1: A good stern talking to. Vaughan had to do it yesterday.
2: Yeah. Stop what you're doing. Have something to eat. You're not going to be able to do all these things without eating.
1: I had to do it yesterday because I was being a bitch because I'm about to menstruato. Not the only ones.
0: Stacey joins us. Stacey, when did you have to give yourself a good talking to recently?
3: I kind of have to do it on the regular, but I'm a veterinarian and I sometimes have to, you know, help our loved ones cross over the Rainbow Bridge Road.
1: Beautifully said.
0: Beautifully put.
2: Do you do humans too?
3: No, not qualified yet.
0: Vaughan, that was dark. That was
1: really dark.
0: So, same juice, just more of it. You would have to, though, Stacey, wouldn't you? You'd have to give it, because, I mean, these are, even though they're not your pets, they're still beautiful cats and dogs. And
3: what's... Yeah, and then you grow to love your you know, your patients and your clients, and you grow this bond with them. So when the time comes, it's heart-wrenching for you too.
0: Yeah.
1: So what's the talking to you say? What's a version of it?
3: Oh, I always have to tell myself there is nothing more that I could have done. This dog or cat has led the most beautiful life that it can and could have.
0: Yes.
3: And I am doing the best thing that I can for this family and for the patient.
0: Well, and the cat or the dog's probably living in awful pain. It's
1: exactly.
0: For the best, isn't
1: and
0: it?
1: And they don't know what's happening.
0: Yeah.
3: You know, of course, the circumstances sometimes are, unfortunately, money, and that sucks. It's a reality, and there's nothing that, you know, neither I or the client can change.
0: Okay, Stacey. Yeah.
1: Good to have a talking to. You're doing good work.
0: You're doing great work, Stacey. Thank you for sharing.
1: Yeah.
0: Messages.
1: I lost my shit and went up to the manager because I forgot my sweet and sour sauce. I actually lost it at them. To be fair, I was pregnant hormone. On the drive home, I thought, girl, WTF was that? Check yourself.
0: Back
1: to Donald's and say, hey, it was me.
0: Yeah.
1: I'm so sorry about that.
0: But, like, this is why, how sad is it since COVID and in so many recent times, like, places have signs.
1: Oh, no, please be kind.
2: Yeah, please don't abuse our staff.
1: Like, I know.
0: Yeah.
2: Supermarket workers wearing body cams.
0: Yeah, it's
1: nuts.
0: Yeah.
2: I used to love stealing things after a few shandies on a night out, says Ruby. One day I woke up cradling a Jesus statue that I'd taken from a house party. Turns out not only was it a family heirloom, it was valued at over $5,000.
1: Oh, my God.
2: The anxiety I had dropping him back to his owner was like nothing else. So I gave myself a good talking to. I said, Ruby, no more stealing. And no from there, I have not stolen.
0: Oh, good talking to, Ruby.
1: God, I remember once a friend of mine, who shall remain nameless, we were out, big night.
0: Yep.
1: And she was cold and she saw a Kathmandu puffer. And so she just took it, right?
0: No!
1: Very terrible. Would never endorse that.
2: Where from?
1: A pub.
2: Okay.
1: It was All Blacks had played night. And big crowds and stuff. Mm. We're out. She's cold. She's like, I'm going to take that puffer. Takes the puffer. Wake up in the morning. She's like, God, I stole this puffer. That puffer stayed in her family for, how long ago was that? 11 years. Her mum wore it all the time when she was cold until she passed. And I always think about it. Every time I saw her mum wearing that jacket, I'm like, oh my God.
0: That's the stolen pass down through the family jacket.
1: The drunken puffer.
0: I mean, they're stolen, great jackets, aren't they?
2: Great. I mean, you get a good puffer, it's going to last forever.
0: Yeah.
2: The lazy guy at work, I was such a bitch to him. I had to check myself. I went in to apologise 15 minutes later, and he said, you really hurt my feelings.
1: Oh. Well, don't be so lazy.
2: Every time I'm driving somewhere, I always chat to myself, give myself a good talking to about my back.

0: bad driving habits. I say, Anna, it's fine to let that car snake up on the inside lane. It's not affecting you. Let them do what they're going to do.
1: Oh, yeah. It's not a race.
0: Anna,
1: a race.
0: You forgot to indicate out of that roundabout. Next time, you've got to do better.
2: I love these.
0: I should record myself because I am literally saying it out loud. Somebody said...
1: We had a follow-up from the chicken nuggets.
0: Okay.
1: Worse.
2: Yep.
1: I sat in the car and I called the McDonald's and I asked for the manager. I then said, can you bring it out to the car? Oh, no, this is what is happening.
2: Okay.
1: I sat in the car, called the McDonald's and said, bring out the sweet and sour sauce to my car. I'm parked here. Here's my number plate. But gave the 16-year-old manager no vehicle details, so he had to go car to car trying to find me.
2: Oh, that's
1: still,
2: good customer service.
1: That was next level, girl. I'm having
2: yeah.
1: a think about it.
0: Mario messaged, you know, when he was having a poo this morning, he had to give himself a talk too. He said, one more wipe, Mario. You got to make sure it's clean to start the day. That's
1: sometimes
0: advice,
1: you are just
0: though.
1: Sort of like, I'm done here. I want to
0: yeah,
1: get out of here.
0: Yeah, yeah.
1: One more wipe, Mario.
0: One more wipe, Mario.
1: I think that's a beautiful. I think that's a beautiful motto for today. When I feel people are lacking in a bit of motivation at the
0: yep.
1: moment.
0: One more white,
1: Mario.
2: Yeah. Sam Fender, Olivia Dean, ZM 926.

0: take Fleshbourne and Hayley to work with you.
1: Which keyboard shortcut at select all?
2: Control A, why is it?
1: Right, just deleting all the emails.
2: Fantastic.
0: Play ZM.

0: Disco Lines on ZM, Fleet Vaughan and Hayley.
1: So this, I wonder if people will remember this. There's a bit of a throwaway comment I made, and it's kind of come full circle. Now, you won't notice this, but it's George's in studio. Georgia, you've worn this once before of mine when we swapped clothes. It's a polka dot mini skirt that I wear the hell out of.
2: Oh, yeah, I quite like that.
1: This is a skirt I bought from Ruby years ago, and since then, it's like threadbare.
0: Oh, wow.
1: Favorite go-to skirt.
0: Yep.
1: I will say today, I'm not wearing it because I couldn't find it, and I am instead wearing a skirt that is inappropriately short for the workplace. Look at that.
2: Wait, stand up properly, though.
1: No, it's bad.
2: Turn around?
1: Yeah.
2: Yeah, but you got shorties on.
1: But you shouldn't see the shorties. That's when you know that your skirt's too short. Now, the reason I'm wearing this skirt is because I couldn't find my favourite skirt, the polka dot skirt. I've just realised, and I mentioned this maybe 2 weeks ago, it's still on the line. I think that's 5 weeks.
3: Oh, yeah, she's got some.
1: Remember we mentioned this, that we were like, I hung out two items on the washing line.
0: Yeah, because you've got to wait for it to dry again.
1: And then get wet again and dry and get wet again. And then I've just forgot because my washing line's out of sight, out of mind. It's tucked in a little like cove. So I don't even see it. And I just realised, oh my God, I've never taken it in. It's still there.
2: That's why you just put things in the dryer.
1: That thing's going to stink. My dryer's been getting smashed this winter.
3: No.
2: I didn't have a dryer until last year.
1: It's not my aesthetic.
3: Go back to a dryer-free life.
2: No, I'm honing it. It's great. You just chuck everything in there.
1: Oh, no, I don't chuck everything in. I'm not a monster.
2: Oh, yeah. Apart from like nice knits and stuff, but you just chuck everything on in there.
1: No, I wouldn't chuck the skirt in there. But on it's like 5 weeks. I'm like, is that thing ruined?
2: Yeah.
1: How many birds have shat on this?
0: Yeah.
1: How many things have eaten it?
0: Definitely going to need a rewash. It's going to
3: smell a bit moldy.
2: Yeah, it's crusty now.
1: I think it's just sort of pointed to where my brain's at the moment. I've probably walked past it a million times and gone,
0: yep.
1: There's that bloody skirt. I've got to get that in and put it back on the wash.
0: That's your state of mind right now.
1: Yeah, it's
0: just left out in the rain.
1: Oh my God,
3: get it inside, get it in the laundry tub soaking with some Saab. Because we're a Saab family. We're a Saab
1: here
3: family.
1: At FH.
3: And leave it in there, and then it's at least it's not on the line anymore, but it will sit in the sink for a while.
1: Yeah, okay, so because it's full wet, not getting wet, dry, it's better.
3: Yeah. And the Saab will get that stink out.
1: Should we join us again to see if the skirt made its way off the line.
0: Do you need
1: into
0: me to,
1: the sink.
0: Do you need me to send a text reminder? Hey Siri, remind me at 2 PM to get the washing in.
1: Do you do that?
0: Yeah.
2: Yeah, I've never done that. People have never used it.
0: No, I always give myself reminders.
1: What does it do?
0: I'll be like, hey, at 2 o'clock, I'll be like, pack this for tomorrow or whatever.
1: No, but my reminders, if I scroll down, get a will. Now, that's from 2024.
0: Have you got a will yet?
1: No.
0: Okay. Yeah.
1: No.
0: Okay.
1: So sort of obvious to have a pick through the things that you like and just go for
2: free
1: it.
2: Free for all. It's a garage sale.
3: Everyone gets a taxidermy and away we go.
0: I want the taxidermy Arctic Fox.
1: You get the honey badger and you can have some of my leather goods.
2: I get the house.
1: No, and the debt that goes with it. Sure.

0: ZM, Fletch, Vaughn, and Haley. That is our show today. If you missed any of the show, you can catch up wherever you podcast, iHeartRadio, iTunes, Spotify. And your next chance to win ZM Tosses is coming up with Bree and Clint at 4 o'clock. But before then, the lovely George is in.
1: She is lovely, isn't she?
2: Oh, guys, I needed this wee boost up this morning.
1: You're feeling a bit blue.
2: I am a little bit, but do you know what it was? Fletch, what time do you go to bed each night?
0: I went to bed last night at
1: 4:36
0: at about 8 p.m.
2: Dude, I was well asleep by 8 last night.
0: Were you?
1: Wow.
0: Did you get too much?
3: Did you sleep? Yeah,
2: I think I did. I feel out of sorts.
1: Too much.
2: It does sometimes make you feel tired. I can't remember the last time this ever happened to me, but when you get a bit too much sleep. It was so weird. I was like, why am I doing this? I fell asleep on the couch.
1: I took a sleeping pill last night.
2: Oh, epic.
1: Yeah.
2: A whole one or a half?
1: I'm trying a new one that has no drowsy hangover.
2: Oh.
1: They're expensive, but my doctor was like, you need to get some more sleep. And
2: we've been telling you that for bloody years, and finally you decide to listen.
1: And I woke up no drowsiness. I had a hell of a sleep.
2: Oh, no, this isn't good. This is not good.
1: This isn't good. No, and they're not addictive. They're not addictive. So if you were to come off them, you don't get that awful, now I can't sleep.
2: Oh, that's good.
0: Oh, amazing. What is this?
4: It sounds like a sleep peptide.
2: Yeah, oh, not the peptide.
1: Just dip in my tie.
2: Guys, you don't need the peptide.

0: from China.
1: No, no, we don't.
0: We're so hot.
1: It's not good news.
0: You're hot.
1: What's on the show today, Georgia?
0: There's quite a bit on the show today, Fletch. 10 Things I Hate About You is a lot of chat going around at the moment.
1: Yes.
0: Same with How to Lose a Guy in 10 Days.
2: I know, the yellow dress. This is what I was saying before. How are they going to do the yellow dress?
3: Brooke's tried dating apps.
4: Star signs.
3: And gut instinct.
4: A full moon doesn't seem like the right time for a first date. 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

0: Diet Pepsi for your Wednesday morning from Addison Rae on ZM. You've got Georgia with you. There have been so many sequel, prequel, all of those kinds of situation announcements. Now, last week we found out that we're not only getting a sequel to 10 Things I Hate About You, but we're also getting a Broadway musical.
1: I hate the way you talk to me and the way you cut your hair. I hate the way you drive my car. I hate it when
0: we also spotted Bradley Cooper and Margot Robbie filming a prequel for Ocean's 11. It was announced that there is a How to Lose a Guy in 10 Days sequel on the horizon. This is so exciting for all of these movies that have turned 20. They're about to turn 25. It's like nostalgia going to that next generation. And the one that's got a lot of people talking this morning, not only obviously Matthew McConaughey and Kate Hudson's How to Lose a Guy in 10 Days, but Ali G has just released a trailer which has got everyone going, holy heck, let's go back and watch the original of Ali G. There are so many on the horizon. One that I did not expect was Dodgeball. There's a sequel coming to that, and we will have the OG cast, including Vince Vaughn. It's Tame Impala on ZM.

One of the biggest songs of 26 from Ella Langley. It's Choosing Texas on ZM. You got Georgia with you, and we may unfortunately not have had an Alex Warren show in Auckland on Monday night. However, it is one day, 13 hours and 40 minutes before we get his brand new album, Wild Child. Now, what we already know from that album, of course, dropped a couple of weeks ago with a music video starring his wife, Kova. From the second that you walked in, something like a fever dream, known in his live shows to be the song where one lucky person is picked to go on stage and smash the confetti button. The world's on fire. And then the heartbreaker, Fine Place to Die. These are just a couple that we already know. And, of course, the one that everyone is frothing right now, Passenger. On ZM, bring on Friday for the new album.

0: 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It's Post Malone and Morgan Wallen. I had some help on ZM with Georgia.
1: Toss it or take it.
2: With ZM's tosses.
0: After $2,700 was won yesterday, how did this morning go at 8 a.m. with Fletch, Vaughn and Hayley?
3: Well, I've heard tales never fail, so let's go with that.
4: Okay, love that. Okay, tales it is for $200.
5: We're about to find out that tales. Oh, it's up on its end. It's up on its end.
6: It's tails.
5: Yes!
0: You know why?
4: That means you're only 13 correct tosses away from being a millionaire.
3: Oh, my goodness.
4: How's that?
3: That'd be lovely.
5: How's that?
4: Okay.
5: All right. Do you want to take 200 or do you want to
4: toss again? It?
3: Let's toss again.
4: Okay. What are you going to go, heads or tails?
3: Let's go heads.
4: It's tails.
5: Oh, no. You're literally caught up with your own roll.
3: Tails. I know. Tails.
4: Yeah.
3: No, I'll blame Bree for that for the afternoon.
5: Actually, yeah. I feel like that's great. You blame Bree.
0: Oh, it's easiest to blame the one that's not there, right? Unfortunately, it started off well and didn't end well with tosses this morning. Your next chance to win, 4 o'clock this afternoon when you hear the activator, 0800-DIAL-ZM. The most popular car in New Zealand, it's famously been the Corolla, it's been, you know, the Suzuki Swift, but there's a new one that's had a massive increase in people wanting one, and you will laugh at it.
5: This Friday, August 28th, is Daffodil Day.
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They've stepped back from social a wee bit. It's Cat's Eye Animal on ZM with Georgia. This is such good chat. So, you know how when we were buying our first cars and whatnot, it was the old, I don't know, I had a Nissan Sentra, Corollas were popular, same with Suzuki Swifts, Aquas are massive now, like a lot of people buying Aquas because of the hybrid situation. Well, there has been, in 2026, a huge resurgence in people buying soccer mom cars. You know, full station wagons with the press the button and the door slides open, feed the whole back with about six of your mates in it. They're huge now. And I think it's because people want to take their mates on a bit of a roadie. They want their car to be the one that gets driven if they're heading from Christchurch to Queenstown, Nelson to Christchurch, wherever you might be going. You want your car to be the one that everyone piles into. I think this is so funny. And also, I can just imagine how many people even hadn't thought about that and now will go, you know what I want to upgrade to? A people mover, baby. This is Noah Khan. It's The Great Divide on ZM.

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0: Another day closer to the big day. Daffodil Day is on Friday this coming, and it's the 28th of August, as you should remember every single year. But for the last three, we have been a part of ANZ Donation Station, and this year it's the Daffodil Drop Edition. So this will be a full day dedicated to raising funds for the Cancer Society, which one in three Kiwis are affected by every single year. And so this year we're actually going to broadcast live from outside the Sky Tower, and specifically the Sky Ride at Sky City Auckland. So what we're doing is Fletch, Wynn and Hayley, Brian, Clint, they're all going to be going up and dropping down off that Sky Ride, and same with a bunch of our celeb guests. So we do have the likes of Israel Adesanya, Joseph Parker, Joel Little, as well as Julian Dennison, Joel from LAB. There are so many that will be there on the day. You should join us too. Throughout the entire day, you can be donating to raise funds for the Cancer Society. And if you want to do so now to get in early, if you text DONATE to 305, you will make an instant donation to the Cancer Society. So I would get into that ASAP while it is top of mind. Look, you may have watched America's Sweetheart. You may be excited that there's a new season coming, but you do realise there's other teams, right?
1: Brooke's tried dating apps,
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2: A full moon doesn't seem like the right time for a first date. 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
17: 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Play Z

She'll be in rehearsals for this weekend, Olivia Dean's Daisy Chain Field Festival. That is Chapel Roan. It's Good Luck Babe on ZM. You've got Georgia with you. I'm introducing you to a brand new song that is popping off. Now, I need to give you backstory to the artist. So her name is Adela, and Adela was a part of a TV show, which is like a reality show called The Debut Dream Academy. And this happened in 2023. It was essentially creating a pop band. I think that's where Cat's Eye came out of. But the crazy thing is that she actually got the lowest public fan votes. So she was like kind of kicked out early on into the show, right? But it hasn't stopped her doing her thing and absolutely rocking it. And this song is climbing up the chart.

0: Somber Homewrecker on Zidium. You've got Georgia with you for the jam-packed workday, and I know that everyone's excited about the Netflix show America's Sweethearts, which is a spotlight on the Dallas Cowboy cheerleaders. And there was a huge moment at the end of season three, which, spoiler alert, but you've also had a lot of time to catch up and watch it, where Reese, who has kind of been the main character since the very first season of the DCC, she announced she was leaving.
1: I think I'm going to move on to a new chapter. I'm really excited about it, but it's been hard.
0: And she decided to leave because she was going to Broadway, baby. And she is in Chicago, which is very cool, playing Roxy. Then we found out that season four was coming.
2: Oh my goodness! Season four of America's Sweethearts is coming to Netflix. It's official.
0: And that's like cool and all, but I didn't get that same excitement this time. I think I'm kind of ready for a different team's journey. It's nice to see the girls has got their pay rises and all that kind of thing. Now they're getting endorsements. But then I did some digging because I was like, they can't be the only cheerleading team for the NFL in America that people are frothing for. And I came across, and they're not necessarily attached with any sort of streaming platform, but a lot of YouTube channels dedicated to these cheerleading teams are doing their own docu-style for the whole process of auditions for the show. And the Detroit Lions is one that I've been watching.
3: We have people traveling from all over the country.

0: just to come here to try to be a Detroit Lions cheerleader. It's a huge honor, and it's going to be such a tough decision because we have about 150 candidates, and at the end of this whole process, we have to get down to 28 Detroit Lions cheerleaders for the 2026 team.
1: So there we go, same sort of concept, but you're watching a different team, and what I love about that is it feels a little bit more normal. It doesn't feel like it has that same sort of unrealistic expectation. However, still cheerleaders at the end of the day, but it just seems more humanized. This is Sienna Spiro, ZM.

0: Lovely young Messi on ZM with Georgia, the 26th of August 2026. A very sad day, a sad way to wake up and hearing the news of the passing of the iconic, legendary, kind-hearted Dolly Parton. And you know what? I don't want Hayley Sproul to talk about any more celebrities, because the Hayley Sproul curse is really hitting home right now.
1: The sad passing of Dolly Parton.
2: Oh, yeah.
1: And it was only a few weeks ago you actually played...
2: Pat, don't! You Sproul curse me on this.
1: The Sproul curse. Is this the second or third time this has happened?
2: Hayden Panettiere was the first one.
3: Yeah.
2: And we mentioned the name Hayden, and I said Panettiere, and she died. No, Dolly Parton sadly passed away, age of 80. She's been unwell for a bit, but yeah. Was, you know, really like, oh, I still got life to live, but...
3: She was the fourth of 12 children.
2: Yeah.
3: Raised in a one-bedroom cabin in the Smoky Mountains.
0: The guys this morning proceeded to give a really beautiful tribute to Dolly Parton. They also played Jolene, which you voted for, by the way, on FEHZM's Instagram. But the celebrity tributes that have come through, the Kardashians, Miley, like the Cyrus family, in fact, because, of course, she was, like, part of their family. The likes of Eminem even sharing a letter that she had written. She just reached out to anybody and just shared the love. And I feel like that's something that we can take from that lady. In fact, someone who is yet to say something but probably has some beautiful words to say about her is Taylor Swift. And this is very timely, of course, very sad about Dolly Parton. But people think that Taylor might be going back to her country roots. I've got details on it next.
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0: Vince and Boone, Time of My Life on ZM. Yesterday was a huge moment for Taylor Swift fans, seeing her do an interview, the first in a wee while. Actually, first since the wedding. So what the heck? Still nothing about the wedding. She also did an acoustic performance that got everyone talking. But it was the fact that when she was sort of wrapping up the interview, she gave a hint as to her next era. And so now people are thinking, well, hang on a second. Does this mean we're going to get a country era back from Taylor Swift?
1: I love my country roots more and more the further along this path I get. And I want to honor them more and more. And I feel more tied and more loyal to them. The people that shaped who I am as an artist and as a writer. I'm not a big, like, mood board artist. I'm really much more of a mood artist. I always start by how my life feels to me, and really the aesthetics of the album are the last thing that I decide. It's fun to have these glimpses of what my life felt like that are so accurate to that.
0: And so people think, hang on, are we going to get a re-record of Debut, or are we going to get a whole new album? And of course she gave us this acoustic Melody, which is a mashup of August, I Knew It, I Knew You, and All Too Well. Can't

guess her latest song was a song for Toy Story where it is a bit country. So who knows what we're going to get from her? Anything is always a surprise. This is the Fate of Ophelia on ZM.

0: song could ever say.
1: Stupid song. Olivia Rodrigo on ZM. This weekend, it's officially her female festival. Daisy Chain Fields kicks off. She gave us a surprise song yesterday called Serena Joy. Which is inspired by a female character from The Handmaid's Tale. And it's also very politically charged. If you haven't had a chance to listen to it, I think you should. And also go onto her Instagram to read about it. In the next 30, you've got the lunchtime game.
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